0: Boat is ready and sitting on the dock of the bay. Good morning, Thursday morning music marathon with me, Alex Lester, which means, very simply, your favourite tunes, the biggest songs of the 70s, 80s and 90s, like In Excess and Candy Staten, for instance.
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0: Playing you one amazing song after another, the very best, the cream of the 70s, 80s and 90s. Coming up after the news at 2, 10 more great songs without interruption. It's a music marathon hour, that's why. Wham and Freedom to kick us off then, No Doubt and Don't Speak.
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21: The top stories this hour. The Duke and Duchess of Sussex are planning to move back to Britain more than 6 years after relocating to California. Harry and Meghan are expected to return later this month, with Archie and Lilibet understood to have enrolled at British schools from September. The King was only made aware of the plans on Sunday, with the move having been kept firmly under wraps. Royal commentator Daisy McAndrew says it's taken many by surprise.
22: They have kept this secret incredibly well. This will have surprised all royal watchers. The fact that their children are meant to be starting school in just a few weeks at the beginning of the autumn term. Lots and lots of questions left about how relations with William, how relations with Charles, but it is big royal news.
21: A Palestinian refugee, his partner and their daughter have been confirmed as three people who drowned off the coast of Shoreham in West Sussex. Their other daughter remains critically ill in hospital. A preliminary report has revealed a track irregularity was found where a train derailed in East Sussex last week. 30 people were injured near Lewes. The Home Secretary says there's more to be done on removing migrants with no right to remain in the UK. That's despite government figures showing removals are at their highest level in almost a decade. Around 700,000 teenagers in England, Wales and Northern Ireland will get their GCSE results later today. Last year, the pass rate fell slightly compared with 2024. Students in England will also be able to access their records through the new Education Record app. Speaking in January, Skills Minister Baroness Jackie Smith explained the change.
10: It's a way of giving students control over their exam results and really helps to reduce the admin that colleges face when they're recruiting students onto post-16 courses.
21: Ollie Robinson and Josh Tung shared all 10 wickets as England welcomed Joe Root's return as captain with a dominant performance on the opening day of the first test against Pakistan. They'll resume this morning on 112 for 2. From Sky News, I'm Daisy Steele.
11: 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Are you ready? Strap in. My music. 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

0: Chaka Khan and I Feel For You. Music Marathon Thursday morning, playing you the biggest songs of the 70s, 80s and 90s. On the way, Neil Diamond and Sweet Caroline. So I expect you to sing along to that, then Pretenders, and I'll stand by you.
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0: Let's have 10 more amazing songs, shall we? On the trot without interruption. It's a music marathon hour after the news at 3. That's why Madonna, Material Girl, then Steve Harley and Cockney Rebel, Make Me Smile. Come up and see me.
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16: The top stories this hour. The Duke and Duchess of Sussex are moving back to Britain more than 6 years after leaving for a new life in California. Harry and Meghan will return later this month with Archie and Lilibet, who've been enrolled at British schools. It's a dramatic change for the couple, who spoke publicly about the pressures that led them to step back from royal duties. In an interview with Oprah Winfrey, broadcast by CBS in March 2021, Harry explained why they left.
17: I'm part of the system with them. I always have been. But I guess there is, I'm very aware of this, that my brother can't leave that system, but I have. With that relationship and that control and the fear by the UK tabloids, it's a toxic environment.
16: Three members of the same family who drowned off the coast of West Sussex have been named by police. Palestinian refugee Hassan El-Kawas lost his life in Shoreham on Tuesday afternoon, along with his partner Zina and their teenage daughter Sarah. Around 700,000 teenagers across England and Wales and Northern Ireland will receive their GCSE results this morning. Last year, the overall pass rate fell slightly. There are calls for greater emphasis on vocational options. Dr. Victoria Hills is the Chief Executive of the Chartered Institute of Building.
1: We're really excited about GCSE Results Day because it gives us an opportunity to speak to those students and say, we've got a career for you. We actually need, you know, working with education and schools in particular to actually do more to publicise these great career opportunities.
16: The Home Secretary says there's more to be done on removing migrants with no right to remain in the UK. That's despite government figures showing removals are at their highest level in almost a decade. Leading children's doctors are warning that vaping shouldn't be seen as a harmless part of growing up. The Royal College of Paediatrics is warning concerns continue to grow. And Celtic took a giant step towards the Champions League group stage by beating Austrian side last 3-0 in the first leg of their playoff tie. From Sky News, I'm Daisy Steele.
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0: Madness and House of Fun. Good morning, Alex Lester with you. Music Marathon Hour, greatest hits radio, the very best of the 70s, 80s and 90s. I can see Yaz and the Plastic Population from 1988 coming up. The Only Way Is Up before Stevie Wonder and Superstition.
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0: Buffoons are go after the news at 4 o'clock this Thursday morning with me, Alex Lester. Lester Lowry, music from my spare bedroom. We have Warren Zevon, Au, Werewolves of London in the first hour. Between 5 and 6 today, Medicine Head and one is one. What about a new thread? Well, the laboratory of human response continues because we heard that Lizzie yesterday was caught in a lie but wouldn't tell us. So, what are we going to do? I think we just have to make something up, don't you? Phil Collins coming up after the news at 4. You can't hurry love.
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16: The top stories this hour.
11: Prince Harry and Meghan are planning to move back to the UK with their children later this month. It comes after Harry made clear he wanted to spend more time in Britain and rebuild ties with his family. But questions remain over security after the Duke previously said he didn't feel safe bringing his children here without police protection. Our royal correspondent Laura Bundock says that issue is still unresolved.
16: We knew he wanted to spend more time in the UK, particularly with the Invictus Games in Birmingham due to take place next year. But this is a far more significant step. Questions now as to what all this means, perhaps in relation to the security situation.
11: Around 700,000 teenagers will get their GCSE results this morning. Students in England will also be able to access their results through the new Education Record app. Anyone caught illegally dumping waste could face a £5,000 fine under new government plans to tackle organised crime. The penalty is an increase from the current £300. Second day of an appeal hearing by so-called mushroom murderer Erin Patterson is underway in Australia. She was jailed for life last year for killing three of her relatives with a lunch laced with poisonous mushrooms. Leading children's doctors are warning that vaping shouldn't be seen as a harmless part of growing up. The Royal College of Paediatrics and Child Health is warning that concerns continue to grow. It's calling on the government to limit the types of vape flavours. They warn that it's a gateway to smoking and could lead to a number of health harms. Dr. Mike McKean is from the organisation.
17: We see vapes that are bubblegum flavoured and in brightly coloured things that are really designed to attract children. And the law, we hope, will start to put an end to this. My fear is that there will still be under-the-counter illegal vapes being sold for some time now.
11: And Celtic are a step closer to the Champions League group stage after beating Austrian side Lask 3-0 at Parkhead. From Sky News, I'm Daisy Steele.

Phil Collins and You Can't Hurry Love on Greatest Hits Radio, the best time of the day show for a Thursday morning. Buffoons are go once again. Yesterday we were talking about, being caught in the teeth of a lie. And Lizzie told us that she was caught in a lie about a broken leg, but she wouldn't tell us the real story. So what can we make of that? I think what we can do is, until she tells us the real story, I think what we ought to do is we can take a fictional Lizzie and a broken leg and make up a story that surrounds it, don't you think?

Belinda Carlisle and Heaven is a Place on Earth. Now, we were talking about lying and being caught out, and Lizzie told us that, well, her sister actually said, go on, Lizzie, tell her about your broken leg. She went, no, people will think I'm weird. So we thought, we'll just have to make up the story for ourselves. Russ Wiltshire first. So imagine this. Lizzie was at a birthday party as a Frankensteinogram. She raised her hands, locked her knees and walked slowly towards the 100-year-old male recipient of the birthday hug. He said through squinting eyes, is that you, Doris? At which point the cat, called Boris, ran between Lizzie's legs, catapulting her face first into the cake and falling over the coffee table. I think I've broken my leg. A&E was fun. There you go. That sounds like a good enough reason. Any more for any more? Actually, judging by what's coming in on my Facebook page, lots more.

0: Billy Ocean and Caribbean Queen, No More Love on the Run. Lizzie has broken her leg and was caught in a lie but wouldn't tell anybody. Maybe she didn't break it at all or what, but she won't tell anyone. So what we're doing is we're making up the story for her. She'll come clean eventually. Andy Evans, morning to you. I heard Lizzie broke her leg falling down the stairs at her nan's bungalow. On the way, Michael Jackson, wanna be starting something. Lizzie, by the way, you can't moonwalk with a broken leg. If you did break it, of course.
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0: It's a Foodie Thursday. Chef Nigel Barden is back with a red pepper, chorizo and new potato frittata. 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

The Verve and Bittersweet Symphony on Greatest Hits Radio. The best time of the day, shoo, with me, Alex Lesson, for Thursday. Weekend starts tomorrow. What's our weekender theme? Rewind, the 80s weekender. So this Friday, tomorrow, we'll be joining the throngs descending on Henley-on-Thames for the Rewind Festival. Jenny Powell will be presenting Friday's mixtape live from backstage, as well as welcoming acts to the main stage all weekend long. Jackie Brambles will be having plenty of great conversations with the headliners, and you can hear all the action as part of our Rewind the 80s weekender starting tomorrow. Now, hark at this. Leicester's Library, music from my spare bedroom. I've chosen this. Warren Zevon, Werewolves of London.

0: And his hair was perfect. Warren Zevon and Werewolves of London. That's our Les Lowry track for this hour. Music from my spare bedroom. What do we have in the next hour from your own collection? Medicine Head and One is One. Brilliant. Looking forward to playing that. Lots more tall stories on Lizzie's behalf. Lizzie claimed, I think she lied, we don't know the full story, that she broke her leg, but it was a lie. She won't tell us the real story in case we, quote, think she's weird. So we're making the story up on her behalf. So the stories are far weirder than the truth, probably. Tavara's coming up. Don't take away the music.
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Alison Way and all cried out on Greatest Hits Radio. It's the best time of the day show with me, Alex. It's a Thursday morning. Hope you're well. We are effectively filling in the gap because Lizzie won't tell us the lie that she, well, she perpetrated and said she broke her leg. Well, we're asking you to fill in the blank, basically. And Helen Harvey Davis, I like this. Lizzie told me she broke her leg in a nasty fall while scaling the Angel of the North sculpture to give it its annual bird poop removal and cleaning. It's a thought, actually. Does anybody clean the Angel of the North?

0: Now, on the way, even more of your favourites from the 70s, 80s and 90s and more lies on behalf of Lizzie. I know, you don't come up with the truth on the shoe. We'll just make it up, which is far worse. Earth, Wind and Fire, September, my favourite song of all time, practically, if not definitely, after the news this morning. And then Medicine Head, One and One and One, is part of Leicester's Library. Music from my spare bedroom, where I get to choose the tunes, which is actually excellent, so I'm looking forward to playing you that one. And a whole lot of other wonderful ones in between. And those lies.
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11: The top stories this hour. The Duke and Duchess of Sussex are planning to move back to Britain more than 6 years after relocating to California. Harry and Meghan are expected to return later this month, with Archie and Lilibet understood to have enrolled at British schools from September. The King was only made aware of the plans on Sunday, with the move having been kept firmly under wraps. Royal commentator Daisy McAndrew says it's taken many by surprise.
12: They have kept this secret incredibly well. This will have surprised all Royal watchers. The fact that their children are meant to be starting school in just a few weeks at the beginning of the autumn term. Lots and lots of questions left about how relations with William, how relations with Charles. But it is big royal news.
11: Around 700,000 teenagers in England, Wales and Northern Ireland will get their GCSE results later today. For the first time, students in England will also be able to access their results through the new Education Record app. Speaking in January, Skills Minister Baroness Jackie Smith explained the change.
13: It's a way of giving students control over their exam results and really helps to reduce the admin that colleges face when they're recruiting students onto post-16 courses.
11: The Home Secretary says there's more to be done on removing migrants with no right to remain in the UK. That's despite government figures showing removals are at their highest level in almost a decade. Leading children's doctors are warning that vaping shouldn't be seen as a harmless part of growing up. The Royal College of Paediatrics and Child Health is warning that concerns continue to grow. Cinemas are considering banning Meta's AI glasses over piracy concerns. Cameras are embedded inside the frame, with some theatre, pub and restaurant groups, including Weatherspoon, stopping owners using them to record on their premises. And Ollie Robinson and Josh Tung shared all 10 wickets as England dominated the opening day of the first test against Pakistan. They'll resume on 112 for 2. From Sky News, I'm Daisy Steele.

Earth, Wind & Fire in September. We are Greatest Hits Radio, the best time of the day show. Alex Lester with you. Thursday morning, that's possibly my favourite record, a favourite song of all time, pretty much. Certainly my favourite one to dance to. Not that I dance very often, but after a couple of glasses, the dark lady, Mrs. Lester, and myself, we do shimmy around the kitchen. And, yes, if you're peering in through the window, it is very, very embarrassing to watch. Talking of peering in through the window, that, well, fits in very neatly with what we're talking about on the show this morning. Those lies. Foreigner coming up, Waiting for a Girl Like You, then Blondie and Heart of Glass.

Blondie and Heart of Glass on Greatest Hits Radio. We're talking about lies. We were talking about being caught in the teeth of a lie the other day, and Lizzie wouldn't tell us what the lie was. Something about a broken leg, which she said, I'm not going to tell you because people will think I'm weird. So that basically threw down the gauntlet as far as the shoe was concerned, and we're just talking about what it could have been. We're just making up the lie for you, and because it's important. If you don't tell the truth, someone will make it up for you. For instance, a long time ago, I lived in a small village, a little fishing village in the northeast near Whitby. And there was only one street, a cobbled street ran outside my front door. And I remember going down the pub and there was a chap there who he'd actually been thrown out by his wife. So he was living under an upturned fishing boat on the beach. But he was made of rocks, this guy. So I don't think he felt the cold all that much. And he sidled up to me and said, oh, got friends in Alex, I see. I went, no. Yes, you have. I said, no, I haven't. Oh, were you playing chess? I said, no. Well, I went past and you looked like you. No, no, no. What I was doing was I was having my tea on a tray watching the television. Not quite the same. All right. So, tell the truth or we'll make it up and it'll be far

0: ELO and Sweet Talking Woman. Yeah, as I was saying earlier, if you lie and won't tell the truth, it becomes far worse when people imagine and also start spreading the gossip. Susan Sheila Leonard, on the QT. I like that phrase, on the QT. Lizzie, because basically what started this thread on the shoe, Lizzie told us that she broke her leg or something along those lines, but refused to tell us how because we would think she was weird. So we're just going to make up the story until eventually she can stand no more and we'll come up with the truth. So what do we got? Susan Sheila Leonard. On the QT, Lizzie told me her broken leg was caused by an exercise bike because anything else would be unbelievable. Hey, it can happen. I'll tell you an exercise bike story in a minute. There's always one he's got. Jerry Rafferty coming up, Baker Street, then Pointer Sisters and Automatic.
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Point Assist is an automatic on Greatest Hits Radio, the best time of the day show. We're having a lot of fun at the moment making up lies on behalf of Lizzie because she won't tell us the truth about her lie. Look, if you missed anything, download the Rayo app after the show is finished and you'll find all the things you need to know about the way things have just basically evolved on the show over the last 24, 48 hours. Susan Sheila Leonard said, on the QT, Lizzie told me her broken leg was caused by an exercise bike. Anything else would be unbelievable. I knew of someone, I don't know whether on a treadmill, I think they were on a treadmill rather than an exercise bike, but the upshot was the same. And they were exercising like mad and then had, luckily, I hasten to point out now, so don't worry, everything worked out fine in the end, okay? But they had a heart attack. Leicester's Library, music from my spare bedroom. This is fantastic. Medicine Head. One and one is one.

Can't beat a bit of the head. Medicine Head and one is one on the Best Time of the Day show. Lots coming in from you via my Facebook page, Alex Lester, the Best Time of the Day show. We've started to call things that we put on there when we're asking for your opinion about stuff. Try and get an idea of what the nation thinks. We've called it the Laboratory of Human Response. Alistair Clark, heard that Lizzie was mistaken for an Olympic hurdler, not wanting to let the team down, gave it a go. Alas, she'd never even watched the event before and came across her

0: at the first hurdle. That is how she broke her leg. If she did break her leg. I know. It's a lie wrapped within a lie, wrapped within a fib. David Bowie coming up, Life on Mars, before George Harrison, and Got My Mind Set on You.
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George Harrison and Got My Mind Set on You. We are Greatest Hits Radio, the best time of the day show for a Thursday morning. Right, looking at the Facebook page, Alex Lester, the best time of the day show, how we got onto the subject of a lie within a lie. A Lizzie Powell talking to her sister. You tell one little lie and it follows you round like a piece of loo roll stuck to your shoe. My lips are sealed. And Sister Debbie says, think of it as therapy. No one will judge you much and you could use false names. Oops, we forgot the false names. We're still certainly getting some brilliant lies coming in. I'm enjoying myself immensely this morning, aren't you? Bee Gees, Jive Talkin'.

0: I'm done until tomorrow, 1 o'clock, Music Marathon, followed by the Best Time of the Day show. Final one of the week, Friday morning. The weekend starts, of course, first thing Friday morning. We have a longer weekend than anybody else. Rossi, after the news at 6, Ken at 10, Pop Master at 10:30. It's the only way to spend the day.
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11: Thank you to the Dark Lord. As always, have a great day, Mr. Alex Lester. Good morning, this is Rossi, and this is Greatest Hits at Breakfast on FM, DAB, Smart Speaker, and at Break Free and Rail Premium.
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13: The top stories this hour. Apparently, Prince Harry and Meghan are planning to move back to the UK later this month. It comes after the Duke previously said he didn't feel safe bringing his children over from America without police protection. Sky's royal correspondent, Laura Bundock, says that issue is still unresolved.
14: We knew he wanted to spend more time in the UK, particularly with the Invictus Games in Birmingham due to take place next year. But this is a far more significant step. Questions now as to what all this means, perhaps in relation to the security situation.
13: Year 11 students in England will be able to view their GCSE results this morning on an app for the first time. Pupils across Northern Ireland and Wales are also getting their grades today. Anyone caught illegally dumping waste could face a £5,000 fine under government plans to tackle organised crime. The penalty is an increase from the current £300. And Celtic have beaten Austrian side Lask 3-0 to win the first leg of their Champions League group stage playoff tie. They'll meet again next week.
15: Now for the news here in Devon. More on GCSE results day now. An academic at Exeter University says the government needs to do more to help students in Devon reach their full potential. It follows research showing disadvantaged pupils in the region fall behind from primary school to GCSEs. Professor Lee Elliott Major wants stronger support for local young people.
16: There's a real irony with the South West because it is arguably the most beautiful bit of the country. And yet, it has some of the biggest barriers to opportunity.
15: The government says its RISE regional plan aims to boost education for young people in the southwest. An award-winning Exeter tourist spot could be forced to shut unless hundreds of thousands of pounds are found for urgent repairs. City councillors meet next week to decide on a £260,000 contribution for the Royal Albert Memorial Museum. And people in Credstone are being told police are stepping up their response to antisocial behaviour. Officers say they're doing more foot patrols and working with the council, as well as enforcing a public spaces protection order.
12: 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Don't miss the all-dazzling, all-singing, all-juggling Barnum this August.
15: Sunshine and showers today in Devon. Breezy but warm in sunny spells. Highs of 21 degrees Celsius. That's the latest. I'm Amber Roderick.
12: Wake up to Rossi. Across Devon. 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
11: 6.02 is the time, indeed it is, and we go again, a brand new day. 4 hours of the greatest hits of breakfast. Producer Al's good to go. And my name is Rossi, and I'm good to start with ABBA's Mamma Mia.

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I'll say something. When you wake up and you hear ABBA's Mamma Mia back to back with Bob Marley and the Wailers and Could You Be Loved, you know you're listening to the greatest hits at breakfast on the 20th of August today, Thursday, some call it. I prefer to call it Friday Eve. The GCSE results are out this morning. Good luck with that. 2 days till the English Premier League gets underway. 8 days till the next bank holiday. International Day of the Hawaiian Pizza, the one with pineapple. No, thank you. The boxing promoter that is, and it's still going strong, Dong King, celebrating his birthday today. He's 95. The seventh Doctor Who in the series, Sylvester McCoy, is 83 today. The frontman from Led Zeppelin, Robert Plant, is 78. And Joe Pasquale, he knows a song that'll get on your nerves. Get on your nerves. Yes, that one. 65 years old he is today. This day, 1969, after finishing I Want You, She's So Heavy, the Beatles worked on the running order for the album Abbey Road. That would be the last time ever all four Beatles would work together in those studios at Abbey Road. This day, 1975, a guy called Alex Stepney would dislocate his jaw while playing for Manchester United. It was an away game at Birmingham City. He had to be taken to hospital with this dislocated jaw. How did he end up dislocating his jaw on this day, 1975? I'll tell you how. He dislocated his jaw while shouting at one of his teammates that he wasn't happy with. How mad and crazy and angry must you be, and how hard do you need to shout to dislocate your own jaw? The mind boggles. Coming up, some things I never knew I never knew. Also, that one-hit wonder from 1995 by the Cornells, 74-75, right after this. Yvonne Elliman, If I Can't Have You, on the greatest hits at breakfast.

0: 74, 75. Connell's on the greatest hits at breakfast. Good morning. If you've just woken up, this is Rossi. It's that time of the morning for things I never knew, including applesauce was the first ever food eaten by astronauts in space. No pork, just a little bit of applesauce. Lovely. Up until 1913, parents were actually legally allowed to post their children off to their grandparents for a little weekend or week stay during the summer holidays. Could you imagine that? If you were really good, you'd be sent first class. If you were a naughty little kid, you'd be sent second class. And did you know the goat's eye pupils are not actually circular, but they're actually rectangular in shape? Your life will be ever enhanced now by that wonderful piece of trivia gold. Coming up then, I've got a little Rossi survey to get you thinking. And I've also got music from The Police, Roxanne, and next up, one of the best from the album The Raw and the Cooked, The Fine Young Cannibals are on the way.
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3: Roadworks have closed Exeter Road in Newton Abbott from Ringslade Road to Purpose Drell Road, also affecting Ashburton Road at Mile End Road due to water main work. Meanwhile, you may want to allow extra time because the A382 is shut from Bowring Park to Rudley Farm in Moreton Hampstead, whilst over in Dartmouth, Weak Hill is closed from Swanerton Road to Castle Road. Look out for temporary lights on Ashburton Road at Dartington Lane in Totnes. That's the latest. There's more on our website.
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0: You don't have to put on the red light. Roxanne, greatest hits at breakfast on a Thursday morning. And we played you the Fine Young Cannibals. And good thing, 1 hour from now, the Morning Mystery Oldie returns. Indeed it does. Here's my little survey for a Thursday morning. One in four Brits see this daily task as a form of crucial self-care. Right, okay, one in four Brits. And probably someone waking up this morning, well, there's a good chance 25% of people in this survey said that this daily task is a form of a crucial self-care. It's very simple, but I'll share the answer with you very, very soon, and you may very well fall into this category. Coming up, Irene Cara, T-Rex, get it on right now. Time for your 6:30 headlines.
1: We're told the King welcomes the opportunity to see more of Prince Harry and Meghan and their two children, as it's revealed the Sussexes are moving back to the UK from California. They'll remain non-working members of the royal family. Year 11 students in England will be able to view their GCSE results this morning on an app for the first time. Pupils across Northern Ireland and Wales are also getting their grades later. Leading doctors say children should never vape, adding it shouldn't be seen as a harmless part of growing up. Reviews linked vaping to higher rates of breathing problems in young people. Celtic have put themselves in a strong position to reach the Champions League. They beat Austrian side LASK 3-0 in the first leg of their playoff. The two teams will face each other again next week. And big fines are coming in for illegally dumping waste in a bid to tackle organised crime. They're increasing from £300 to £5,000. That's the latest. I'm Maria Greenwood.
2: Playing the greatest hits at breakfast. Across Devon.

0: Yeah, get it on, bang a gong. Greatest hits at breakfast on a Thursday morning. I absolutely love a bit of glam rock. And we played You Are In Cara and Fame. What a great song from 1982. 1 in 4 Brits see this daily task as a form of crucial self-care and preservation in many people's case. Is making that first cup of tea. I've got friends who cannot do a thing. Now, they're deadly serious. They cannot do a single thing. They can't motivate themselves. They can't operate without that first brew in the morning, a cup of tea. I'm not a tea man myself. I do like a cup of coffee. And I can get myself together and go without. I'm not sort of dependent on it. But I know people that cannot start the day without a cup of Rosie Lee. Music coming up from the Four Tops on the Greatest Hits at Breakfast.
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5: Roadworks have closed the A382 in Moreton Hampstead from Bowering Park to Rudley Farm until the 28th. Meanwhile, you may want to allow extra time in Kingsbridge, where Ilbert Road is closed eastbound between West Alvington Hill and 4th Street until the 7th of next month. Also, 4th Street is shut northbound from Ilbert Road to Mill Street. Over in Newton Abbott, Exeter Road is closed from Ringslade Road to Pipistrel Road, whilst temporary lights are operating on Queensway between Sandringham Road and Buckland Break. That's the latest. There's more on our website.
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Poco from the Buster movie soundtrack came out in 1989, starring Phil Collins, who apparently has been sober now for 4 years. Good on you. Speaking of Phil Collins, here's his old band, made the former lead singer from Genesis, flying solo in 1977, heading up to Salisbury Hill. It's their greatest hits at breakfast.

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0: One sleep till the weekend, one sleep till someone wins more than 600k. Details coming up after the news. Neil Kennedy in Colwyn Bay sent me a little email. He said, my friend Joe recently embarked on the Dolly Parton diet. It genuinely succeeded in subsequently making Joe lean. Joe lean, Joe lean. Yeah, I think you should put the kettle on. Thank you very much, Neil. News next at 7 o'clock.
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15: The top stories this hour. Prince Harry and Meghan are planning on moving back to the UK later this month, more than 6 years after leaving for California. We're told they'll remain as non-working royals and live outside of London. With their two children enrolled at British schools, the Duke of Sussex has previously said he didn't feel safe bringing his family here because they're not eligible for taxpayer-funded security except within royal residences. Here's Sky Royal correspondent Laura Bundock.
16: The circus that is bound to follow Meghan and Harry will, by association, be really uncomfortable for the Prince and Princess of Wales.
15: Around 700,000 teenagers will be getting their GCSE results today, and for the first time, some students in England will be able to access their grades through a new education record app. Fines for illegally dumping waste are rising from £300 to £5,000 after the Prime Minister called it a problem that's blighted communities for too long. And Celtic have taken a giant step towards the Champions League group stage after beating Austrian side Lask 3-0 in the first leg of their playoff tie.
17: Now for the news here in Devon. More on GCSE results day. Now a University of Exeter academic says more needs to be done to support pupils' progress. Professor Lee Elliott Major says that disadvantaged pupils in the region are slipping behind with lower progress scores compared to the national average. He also wants to see more quality apprenticeships introduced.
18: We don't have enough that really connect to many of the small businesses. These are hard challenges, but unless we create a really good option for young people, they tend to go either university or not.
17: The government says its RISE regional plan will focus on boosting education for young people here. One of Exeter's best-loved tourist spots is at risk of closing. The council says priceless collections at the Royal Albert Memorial Museum could be at risk once the weather turns colder. Councillors meet next week to sign up a £260,000 contribution. And police in Crediton say they're listening to concerns about antisocial behaviour around the bus stop on the High Street. Officers are increasing foot patrols and working with Mid Devon District Council to keep the area safer.
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19: with the Princess Theatre Torquay. Don't miss the all-dazzling, all-singing, all-juggling Barnum this August.
17: Sunshine and showers today in Devon. Breezy but warm in sunny spells. Highs of 21 degrees Celsius. That's the latest. I'm Amber Roderick.
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0: Thursday morning, it's just gone 7 a.m. Good morning, this is Rossi. Now, tomorrow's the day your bank account could get a 650k boost. What would you do with that type of cash in the bank? Dream vacation or vacations? Champagne and caviar every night, except for Friday, of course, because Friday night's Chippy Tea night. The possibilities are endless, but the clock is ticking. Tomorrow, your life could change forever for the better. Enter now for your chance to win 650K. 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You've got to be over 18. You can enter via makemeawinner.co.uk, where you'll also find the phone entry details and all the rules for this network competition. Lines close tomorrow at 5 p.m. Shortly after, a number will be selected at random. It'll be handed to our Gemma Atkinson. She'll make the call. Whoever gets the call of the answer, £650,000 suddenly becomes all theirs. Maybe yours. It'll be paid into your bank account straight after the call as well. So for your chance to win big tomorrow, text the word cash and send that to 61054. I bid you good luck.
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0: Debut hit for Kim Wilde from a wonderful era of 1981. From a debut album, and she put a lot of time, effort and thought into the title of that debut album. Do you know what it was called, producer Al? It was called Kim Wilde. We're the kids in America. Would you look at the time at 7:07 already?
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0: We'd love to get you on this feature. Maybe next week. We got a few places left. 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As always, all we need is your first name and that all-important year when you were 17. Ian is our guest this morning. Good morning, Ian. How are you?
3: Good morning, Rossi. I'm well. Yourself?
0: Always good, always good. Thursday morning, one sleep till the weekend, a few sleeps till the Premier League returns, and life is good. Whereabouts are you from, Ian?
3: Originally from Gated, near Newcastle.
0: All right, okay. And where do you live these days?
3: Now I'm in Wolvie, near Nuneaton, down in the Midlands.
0: Okay.
3: Dragged me down some 20-odd years ago.
0: All right, okay. Do you get back to the northeast much?
3: Yeah, head up, go to a few of the matches. Obviously, my family's all still up there.
0: All right, of course. It's always good to get back home, isn't it, and see the folks and see your old mucker and friends. What year were you 17?
3: 1979, Rossi.
0: Tell us, what were you doing as a 17-year-old?
3: Well, I'd just left school, joined the TSB, so I was getting my first wages, and that was a great time to grow up in Newcastle back then. So doing everything that I probably shouldn't have been doing.
0: Oh, well, it doesn't make you a bad person.
3: No, it was great. It was fun.
0: If you could now, as a fully blown, grown adult, tell your 17-year-old self something, what would it be?
3: Probably appreciate it is when you look back and you realise how much fun and the good times, I guess it would just be a bit more.
0: Well, it's true. You take things for granted. I mean, like where I grew up in Ireland, I took everywhere, all the surrounding area for granted. Now when I go back home, I really appreciate the scenery, the walks, the rivers, the miles, the parks. And you do. You just grow up and you're sort of like your head's in the clouds. And it's not like a disrespectful thing. It's just one of those things. It's on your doorstep and you think it's always going to be there, you know?
3: It is. You're 17-year-old. You're not thinking about it. But fantastic place, fantastic times.
0: Excellent behavior. Let me take you back to 1979 when you were 17, loving life in the northeast of England, and these were in the charts.

0: P.Y. I'm a big disco son. Hey, Sarah. Vida, vida. So which one of those would you like to hear?
1: I think it's got to be H-A-P-P-Y, Rossi.
0: You're going to go
1: remember
0: for...
1: Remember those in the discos.
0: Edwin Starr's H-A-P-P-Y. Let's get it on. What a great choice for a Thursday morning. And thank you for switching us on every morning in the Midlands by way of Newcastle. And I hope you enjoy your weekend ahead.
1: Thanks, Rossi. You too.

0: They played a few rewinds over the years. Go West, we close our eyes as we head towards the rewind weekend. Greatest hits of breakfast, 16 minutes after 7. And out this morning, Britain's favourite non-offensive put-downs, including, you silly Billy, you nugget, you Egypt, Wally, Numpty, Melon. What do you reckon was number one? The number one non-offensive put me downs is your donut. Ah, your donut. And it's not offensive, is it? Whatsoever. There is a clip of a greatest hit. What does that sound like to you? Does it sound familiar? Of course it does. It could have been the 70s, 80s, maybe even the 90s. Phone lines open very soon for this morning's Morning Mystery Oldie. Between now and then, you'll hear from Chairman of the Board, and you'll hear from a brilliant band from Bath, who's a singer-songwriter, at least one of them is a duo, is thinking of taking over Bath City.
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3: 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We met the following year.
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7: The A382 is closed from Bowring Park to Rudley Farm in Moreton Hampstead until the 28th, whilst over in Newton, Abbott Road works have closed Exeter Road from Ringslade Road to Pipistrel Road. Meanwhile, Ilbert Road is closed heading east between West Alvington Hill and 4th Street in Kingsbridge until the 7th. Also, 4th Street is shut going north from Ilbert Road to Mill Street. A bit further away, temporary lights are causing delays on the A381 in Harbortonford. More on our website.
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0: Pamela says, thank you for playing Phil Collins earlier. Good to hear that. Well, it wasn't Phil Collins. It was, of course, the brilliant Peter Gabriel. But there you go. Non-offensive put me down, nincompoop, says Ryan Goff in Birmingham. Yeah, that's a funny one as well. Always makes you smile. Right then, it is that time of the morning to play the Morning Mystery Oldie. What is the song title and the name of the act behind that clip? Does it sound familiar to you? If so, call me now. 0333 20 2402 is my direct line. I will take four calls at random. It's a local rate to call me. Some phone providers may apply further charges. What is the song title? Who is it by? Will you get through? Will you correctly identify that act and that song title? Call me 0333 20 2402. Greatest hits coming up from Madonna and the B-52s. Right now, 7:30, it's time for your headlines.
1: Prince Harry, Meghan and their two children are moving back to the UK later this month. The Sussex family left in 2020. They remain non-working members of the royal family. GCSE and BTEC results are out this morning, including in Wales and Northern Ireland. While in England, pupils at hundreds of schools will be able to see their grades on an app. Leading doctors say children should never vape, adding it shouldn't be seen as a harmless part of growing up. A review's linked vaping to higher rates of breathing problems in young people. Celtic have taken a giant step towards the Champions League group stage. They beat Austrian side Lask 3-0 in the first leg of their playoff tie. The two teams will face each other again next week. And cinemas are considering banning Meta's AI glasses, which let users discreetly record using a camera inside the frames. Weatherspoons already doesn't allow customers to use them to film in its pubs. That's the latest. I'm Maria Greenwood.
2: Wake up to Rossi. Playing the greatest hits at breakfast. Across Devon. 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Sound like this. Greatest Hits
0: Radio. Thursday morning's Morning Mystery Oldie Round is on the way soon. So too is Madonna's Cherish right after this from the B-52s on the greatest hits at breakfast. Yeah.

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0: Madonna celebrated her 68th birthday last week. She didn't take over like a nightclub or a hotel or a bar. Oh, no. She took over an entire village in Corfu called Amades and danced away till 2 o'clock in the morning. And can you believe it? That's where producer Al was just a couple of weeks. You missed that? I can't believe it. If you missed the last winner on the Morning Mystery Oldie, a lot of people have been on holidays, they've come back. It was People Are People by Depeche Mode was the last one, so we're into a new one.
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0: 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Let's do it. 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
3: Oh, hello there.
0: Oh, hello. Who's this?
3: It's Roy from Boreham Wood in Hertfordshire.
0: Right you are. Well, welcome to the show. What's it like in Boreham Wood?
3: Yes, not exactly sunny. It's quite fresh. Sun's out.
0: Sun's out, fresh. Right, Roy. What do you think it is?
3: I think it's Mr. Blue Sky and the Electric Light Orchestra.
0: ELO Mr. Blue Sky has not been guessed before. Could we have a brand new champion for the first time ever in Boreham Wood? Oh, Roy, it's not that.
3: Never mind.
0: Take it easy.
3: Will do. Thanks a lot. Bye-bye.
0: Bye-bye. Greatest Hits Radio, morning.
4: Good morning, Russell.
0: Hello, who's this?
4: It's Richard from Sheffield, buddy.
0: Now then, Richard, and how is it looking in this city of steel this morning?
4: Pretty sunny, to be fair.
0: Really?
4: Wet on the ground.
0: Well, that's good. What do you think it is, Richard?
4: I think it's Jim Diamond, Should Have Known Better.
0: Just looking at our list of songs, Jim Diamond and I Should Have Known Better. Not being guessed before, could it be going to Sheffield this morning, Richard? Oh, back to the drawing board.
4: Okay, thanks, Russell.
0: Cheers, my mate. Take it easy, Richard. Greatest Hits Radio, good morning.
5: Yes, good morning.
0: Yes, good morning to you. Who's this?
5: It's Pauline Little.
0: Well then, Pauline Little, and where would you be calling from?
5: I'm calling from Grimsby in Lincolnshire.
0: Right you are. So, how confident are you feeling, Pauline Little?
5: Yes, quite confident.
0: Oh, right, okay. I'm loving your confidence. loving it. What do you think it is?
5: I think it's I Love Rock and Roll.
0: Put another dime in the jukebox, baby. Joan Jett is going back on the road, apparently, later this year, early next year. And that is not being guessed before. Joan Jett and the Blackhearts from 1982. I love rock and... Oh, Pauline Little, it's not that.
5: Oh.
0: Have a lovely night in Grimsby. Cheers, honey.
5: Andrew, bye-bye.
0: Bye-bye. Final one now for a Thursday morning. Greatest Hits Radio, hello.
6: Hello there, Rossi. How you doing, mate?
0: I'm rocking and rolling. Who's this?
6: It's Dino from Hackney.
0: Dino in Hackney Village, you are welcome to the show. How's it looking across the capital city?
6: Not too bad this morning, mate. Not too bad at all.
0: What do you think it is, Dino?
6: Well, I'm stuck between

0: Two. Yeah. Can I give you them both?
1: Producer Alice saying no. Pick your favourite, the one you think most.
2: Oh.
1: Go on then.
0: I'm going to go with Mark Bolan and T-Rex and 20th Century Boy.
1: And a straight red card. Oh, there you go. Oh, no, Dino.
0: All right, mate. Have a good weekend, yeah?
1: You too, pal. God bless you, mate. Good to hear from you and Hackney this morning. We'll get those up on the website, the incorrect guesses, that is. GreatestHitsRadio.co.uk. Just head to the win section. You'll find them there. Back tomorrow morning at 7:30. That clip of that greatest hits. Could it be identified tomorrow? We'll find out then. Next is Barry White from 74.
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14: Dartmouth Road in Paignton is closed southbound from Torbay Road, whilst over in Slapton, the A379 remains shut to Torcross. Also expect delays on the A382 between Stover and Heathfield due to closures. Meanwhile, you may want to allow extra time in Kingsbridge, where 4th Street is closed northbound from Ilbert Road to Mill Street. Look out for temporary lights on Bovey Tracy Road at Ringslade Road in Bradley Valley. That's the latest. There's more on our website.
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0: Fleetwood Mac and Big Love from 1987. On this day, 1987, Lindsay Buckingham left the band, and apparently Lindsay and Stevie Nicks are working on a new project, which is great news. 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What does GCSE stand for? 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
12: The top stories this hour. 6 years after leaving the UK for California, Prince Harry and Meghan are planning to move back here this month. It's understood the Duke and Duchess of Sussex will remain as non-working royals and live outside of London with their two children. Here's royal journalist Bronte Coy.
13: My understanding is that Harry had tried to reach out to his brother a number of times in the wake of all of the information that was shared by the Sussexes right after they left, but it was, as I was told, one-way traffic. Does that change when Harry and Meghan move here? We'll find out.
12: It is that time of year again already. GCSE and BTEC results day is here, so if you or someone you know is getting their grades today, good luck. More than 750 schools in England will be letting pupils see how they've got on through an app for the first time. Anyone caught illegally dumping waste could face a £5,000 fine under government plans to tackle organised crime. Penalties an increase from the current £300. And Celtic are in a strong position to reach the Champions League after a 3-0 victory over Austrian side LASK in the first leg of their playoff last night.
14: Now for the news here in Devon. More on GCSE results day now. An academic at Exeter University says the government needs to do more to help students in Devon reach their full potential. It follows research showing disadvantaged pupils in the region fall behind from primary school to GCSEs. Professor Lee Elliott Major wants stronger support for local young people.
15: There's a real irony with the Southwest because it is arguably the most beautiful bit of the country, and yet it has some of the biggest barriers to opportunity.
14: The government says its RISE regional plan aims to boost education for young people in the southwest. An award-winning Exeter tourist spot could be forced to shut unless hundreds of thousands of pounds are found for urgent repairs. City councillors meet next week to decide on a £260,000 contribution for the Royal Albert Memorial Museum. And people in Credston are being told police are stepping up their response to antisocial behaviour. Officers say they're doing more foot patrols and working with the council, as well as enforcing a public spaces protection order.
5: Weather
1: with the Princess Theatre Torquay. Don't miss the all-dazzling, all-singing, all-juggling Barnum this August.
14: Sunshine and showers today in Devon. Breezy but warm in sunny spells. Highs of 21 degrees Celsius. That's the latest. I'm Amber Roderick.
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11: Good morning. This is Rossi. It's just gone 8 a.m. on a Thursday. £650,000 could be landing in your bank account tomorrow. It's enough cash to upgrade your summer to the fullest and never, ever look back again. Craig won last week and he couldn't stop shaking.
16: Well, I'm shocked at the moment. I'm shaking. Brilliant. It's fantastic,
11: Lion. Shaken all over with delight, and that could be you tomorrow. 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
6: 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Sound like

Texas, Black Eyed Boy on the greatest hits at breakfast. Indeed, what a tune from 1997. From the was the White on Blonde album, I think it might have been. 8:10 is the time. It is General Certificate of Secondary Educational results today. GCSE results out this morning. Good luck with that. So we're looking for anything that you can connect to abbreviations or acronyms. Guffy says, why is abbreviation such a long word? In the same way as why is phonetically not written phonetically or spelled phonetically. We're looking for anything that you can sort of find as an acronym or an abbreviation for the 833. Francine Warren is in Glasgow. Good morning, Rossi. What about Jacko's PYT? Pretty young thing. Great song. I think was that in the Thriller album? Malcolm Hewitt in South Shields. Anything by OMD. Maybe Sailing the Seven Seas. Nigel Crothers, hello to you in Swansea. Great feature. We listen every morning to the 833. I'd like to recommend Ottawa and DISCO. Just getting quite a few nods this morning. Likewise from Ross in Lincolnshire. Hello to Leslie Adams in Oxford. Edwin Starr, Stopper on Sight. S-O-S, Stop on Sight. That's a great song, by the way. We'll stick that in the hat. Keep them coming in. Acronyms or abbreviations for the 833. This morning, as the GCSE results are out later. 61054, start your text with Rossi. If you want to drop me a little email, it is rossi@greatesthitsradio.co.uk. Another SOS has come in by ABBA, Dominic and Blackpool. And hello to Kelly, who says, well, what about Senses Working Overtime by XTC? Another great record from the 1980s. Right now, on the greatest hits at breakfast, it's Suggsy & Co.

0: Can't beat a bit of madness on a Thursday morning on the greatest hits at breakfast.
1: Why girls mad at me?
0: Right, you are then. It's almost a quarter past eight, so we're looking for acronyms and abbreviations. 8:33 this morning. Chris and Helen, good morning to you in Lincoln. Well, they're not actually. They're from Lincoln, and they're lapping up the heat in Spain currently. We've got you on. We're looking forward to day 33. We'd like to recommend Just Be Good to Me by the SOS Band. Great song. Pauline Mangan in St. John's Wood in northwest London. Nice part of the world. What about... Yes, You Got It, The Right Stuff by MKOTB, New Kids on the Block. Lily Scott and Dumfries with her husband Raymond, who's celebrating his 44th birthday today. Both like to recommend. Here's a song you don't hear very often. It was sort of like a soul record. I Need You by BVSMP. It's about 88, 89. Tubbs Shawcross, new to Greatest Hits of Breakfast. Love the Feature 17 and the Top 10 till 10, and especially the 8:33, Rossi. Just back from a 5K run, about to tuck into breakfast, and then listen to the 8:33. My recommendation is Right Here by SWV, Sisters with Voices. Penny's at work at Darlington Hospital. Good morning to you, Penny, and all your colleagues working hard. Thanks for switching us on. Anything by UB40 would fit in nicely. You're not wrong there. And KDB in Plymouth, what about the Beatles? P.S. I love you. That's a good tune as well. Now is the busy bit for the big boss, producer Al and I. Because there's a stack of suggestions and they're all great to get through. Three of the best coming up at 8:30. Between now and then, you'll hear from B.O., Billy Ocean, and K.M., Kirsty McCall, all on the way.
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21: Breakdown on the A380 Telegraph Hill in Ken is causing slow traffic southbound from Splatford Split. Meanwhile, you may want to allow a bit of extra time on King's Ash Road in Paignton, where it's taking 15 minutes between Fernicombe Road and Tweenaway Cross. Also, look out for roadworks closing Ilbert Road eastbound in Kingsbridge, whilst over in Newton Abbott, there's water main restrictions at the Mile End Road junction on Ashburton Road. That's the latest. There's more on our website.
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27: This

Billy Ocean, Love Really Hurts Without You, has been back on the road recently. Maybe you saw him live. He always puts in a great show. And we're nearly there, getting the 8:33 together for your Thursday morning. And taking us closer that way, as promised, Kirsty MacColl, thank you for the days on the greatest hits at breakfast.

0: 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I want bird puns, please, for the national anthem. And this week's Ask Me Anything, a cannoneer.
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0: Yes, Blondie, and hanging on the telephone on the greatest hits at breakfast. Melissa says, thank you for playing Days by Kirsty MacColl, one of my favourite songs ever. Hi to Cormac and Conla, and Killian as well. Looking forward to this morning's 8.33, as is Sandy in North Devon. Kim Harris has got us on in Bristol. Susie P. Perry and Alana Jacobs. I'm at work in Canary Wharf. Thank God for flexi time. I start the same time as you, 6 a.m. I love the 8.33, and there's always an OMG, not heard this in ages moment or two. You're absolutely right. That's what it's all about. It's all about abbreviations and acronyms this morning, and three of your finest are on the way in just a moment in what is GCSE Results Day. Right now, fastly approaching 8:30, it's time for your Thursday morning headlines.
1: Duke and Duchess of Sussex are to move back to the UK with their two children. They'll remain non-working members of the royal family. It's understood the King was made aware on Sunday and welcomes the opportunity to see more of the family in a private and personal capacity. GCSE and BTEC results are out this morning, including in Wales and Northern Ireland, while in England, pupils at hundreds of schools will be able to see their grades on an app. Travelodge says its chief executive, Joe Boydell, has stepped down. It comes as the company continues to review safety procedures following a sexual assault at one of its hotels. Health experts say concerns about vaping among children continue to grow. The Royal College of Paediatrics and Child Health is calling on the government to limit the types of flavours available. And worrying news if you like an expensive tipple. Champagne producers in France are racing to pick grapes from their vines. The region's experiencing a record early harvest due to the extreme heat. That's the latest. I'm Maria Greenwood.
0: Good luck with your GCSE results today. We're going to start this morning with an acronym for Epsom Mad Funkers. Who could they be? Find out in just a second.

Unemployment Benefit 40, Don't Break My Heart, and we played you the Epsom Mad Funkers. Brilliant record, EMF, unbelievable, from 1990. What will be the third of three as we celebrate the results of the GCSEs coming out this morning? All the very best and good luck. We are going to wrap up the 8:33 this morning with a band that was known as BAD. Big Audio Dynamite. The song, of course, came out in 1986. It was E equals MC squared. Here it is on the 8:33.

Listen, good luck. We are going to wrap up the 8:33 this morning with a band that was known as BAD, Big Audio Dynamite. The song, of course, came out in 1986. It was E

0: very innovative record of its time in 1986. Big Audio Dynamite, E equals MC squared, with loads and loads of samples wrapping up our acronym 833 this morning. Thank you for all of your suggestions. Thank you for driving to work with me on the greatest hits of breakfast. Then you drive home with Simon Mayo. He's back today with another play from his album of the week, Inner Visions by Stevie Wonder. Big 45, Relax-a-Voo, of course. And Foodie Thursday, Nigel is back and he'll be cooking up something. I know my wife Emma would love this. A chorizo and potato frittata. Could you imagine that on a nice glass of something cold? Looking forward to hearing that recipe a little bit later. Simon Mayo and the team back today at 4. Top 10 till Ken. We'll bring you to Ken Bruce time at 10 o'clock this morning. Between now and that countdown, after 9, I will play you the Doobie Brothers and listen to the music and Cool and the Gang, one of their best from the early 80s.
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12: It's slow on the A380 Kings Ash Road in Paignton, heading south between Fernicom Road and Tweenaway Cross, taking 10 minutes to get through. Meanwhile, East Street in Newton Abbot Town Centre is also experiencing delays. Look out for roadworks closing the A382 between Stover and Heathfield, whilst over in Chudley, Knighton, temporary lights are affecting the B3193 at Clay Lane. Also, there's water main work causing restrictions on Ashburton Road at Mile End Road. There's more on our website.
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0: Countdown on it from 1982. Oh, speaking of 80s, this Friday we will be joining everyone descending on Henley-on-Thames for Rewind Festival 2026. Jenny Powell will be presenting Friday's mixtape live from backstage, as welcoming some of the acts onto the main stage all weekend long. And Jackie Brambles will be having plenty of great conversations with the headliners, and you can hear all the action. As part of our Rewind the 80s weekend, which starts tomorrow morning on the Greatest Hits of Breakfast, my name is Rossi. I'm going to rewind back to a certain year. Maybe it's the 80s, maybe it's the 90s, could be the 70s in just a moment. Going to transport you back to the year in just a moment in the top 10 till 10 this morning when we queued at cinemas up and down the country to watch A Bridge Too Far, which was directed, of course, by Dickie Attenborough. And we loved watching Chris Christopherson and Barbara Streisand in the fabulous A Star Is Born. More headlines, more clues, most importantly, 10 great songs from that year next.
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15: The top stories this hour. Prince Harry and Meghan are planning on moving back to the UK later this month, more than 6 years after leaving for California. We're told they'll remain as non-working royals and live outside of London. With their two children enrolled at British schools, the Duke of Sussex has previously said he didn't feel safe bringing his family here because they're not eligible for taxpayer-funded security except within royal residences. Here's Sky Royal correspondent Laura Bundock.
16: The circus that is bound to follow Meghan and Harry will, by association, be really uncomfortable for the Prince and Princess of Wales.
15: Around 700,000 teenagers will be getting their GCSE results today, and for the first time, some students in England will be able to access their grades through a new education record app. Fines for illegally dumping waste are rising from £300 to £5,000 after the Prime Minister called it a problem that's blighted communities for too long. And Celtic have taken a giant step towards the Champions League group stage after beating Austrian side Lask 3-0 in the first leg of their playoff tie.
17: Now for the news here in Devon. More on GCSE results day. Now in a university, our Exeter academic says more needs to be done to support pupils' progress. Professor Lee Elliott Major says that disadvantaged pupils in the region are slipping behind with lower progress scores compared to the national average. He also wants to see more quality apprenticeships introduced.
18: We don't have enough that really connect to many of the small businesses. These are hard challenges, but unless we create a really good option for young people, they tend to go either university or not.
17: The government says its RISE regional plan will focus on boosting education for young people here. One of Exeter's best-loved tourist spots is at risk of closing. The council says priceless collections at the Royal Albert Memorial Museum could be at risk once the weather turns colder. Councillors meet next week to sign up a £260,000 contribution. And police in Crediton say they're listening to concerns about antisocial behaviour around the bus stop on the High Street. Officers are increasing foot patrols and working with Mid Devon District Council to keep the area safer.
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19: with the Princess Theatre Torquay. Don't miss the all-dazzling, all-singing, all-juggling Barnum this August.
17: Sunshine and showers today in Devon. Breezy but warm in sunny spells. Highs of 21 degrees Celsius. That's the latest. I'm Amber Roderick.

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1: Right then, let's get your Thursday workday started. 10 great songs, one chosen year. But this is Rossi asking the question, what year were these in the charts? The Quo, rocking all over the world, double denim. Oh yes, Daddy Cool, Boney M will feature in the lineup. And Stranglers, Something Better Change. It better. 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First to 10 this morning, courtesy of Boss Gags. I love this record.

Be cool. Boney M, 3 down and 7 to go on Thursday. Morning's top 10 till Ken. And we started with Boss Gags and The Quo as well, rocking all over the world. Oh my word, what a start. And the best is yet to come. Trust me, I'm a disc jockey. Tony in the South Coast, I was 17 in this year. Remember going to Tiverton and Devon. Margaret Scott is in Devon, you're 1 year out. David Holgate, good morning to you. Please, Rossi, don't tell me again this morning I'm 1 year out. You're not. You're absolutely correct. Matt, the Quo fan in Sheffield, is getting it right as soon as he heard we're playing Rockin' All Over the World. George in Glasgow, I remember buying the Boss Gags album, which was called Silk Degrees, and I've still got it. Good on you, mate. Tim in Buxton, well done to you. I was 16 years of age and left school in the summer of this year. I'm not really that certain, but could it be the year that King Kenny joined LFC, says Chef Paul in Northampton. You are absolutely correct with your guess. New to UK TV, we met Bodie and Doyle for the very first time in The Professionals. Top Gear would launch on a BBC TV show. Can you remember the TV show that launched it? Pebble Mill. And Richard O'Sullivan was the chef in Robin's Nest. He was Robin Tripp. Good time to buy a house in this year. The average house price in the UK was 16,700 quid for a whole house and a garden and everything. And Angela Rippon would host the Eurovision Song Contest in London. And the UK's entry was Rock Bottom by Lindsay DePaul and Mike Moran. It didn't come rock bottom. It came in at second place. France would win in this year. Keep your text coming in, 61054. Start your text with Rossi. What year are we talking about? Email me, rossi@greatesthitsradio.co.uk. Sir Elton John, sorry seems to be the hardest word. We'll play it very soon. After the Stranglers, something better change. But what was the year?

0: One of my favourite versions of this was at a charity concert, and it was Kim Wilde and her dad, Marty Wilde, doing a version of that. Elton John, Sorry Seems to Be the Hardest Word. What year are we talking about? Tony Smallman, hello to you in Shropshire. You're 1 year out, but thank you for listening. Hello, Rossi. It's Billy D here. Billy D, you are correct. And we were holidaying in Jersey. I'd just become a teenager, says Steve, currently in Spain, loving it and by the pool, listening to the Top Ten Till Game. I believe I was 16 in this year and I left school to start work as a dental nurse, if you don't mind, says Jill in Colchester. You are correct, my friend. Hello to Ed and Kelly, making the way from Wolverhampton to Skeg, Vegas. You're 1 year out, but don't let that ruin your trip. Have a good time. Donna in Chelmsford, thank you very much for the kind words in the show. My mum, God bless her, used to love Pebble Mill. And Mandy in Kilmarnock was 8 years of age, absolutely loving life and loving these songs. And you, my friend in Kilmarnock, are bang on the money. Radio. From on the money to in the money, and tell you what, there will be someone in the money tomorrow. 650k will be won. What a boost that would be to your bank account. How would you cope? What would you spend the money on? Dream vacations at go-go, champagne and caviar every night. Well, every night, the possibilities are absolutely endless. But the clock is ticking. Tomorrow, your life could change forever for the better. 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We'll also find the phone entry details and all the rules for this network competition. Lines close tomorrow at 5. Shortly after, Gemma Atkinson will make that all-important Make Me a Winner call. If you get the call from Gemma, answer your phone. If you do that, that £650,000 is yours and will pay it into your bank account as soon as Gemma says cheerio. So text the word cash and send that to 61054. I bid you good luck.
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9: It's slow on the A380 Kings Ash Road going south in Paignton with a 10-minute to get through there, whilst over in Totnes there's usual congestion on the A385 between Brutus Bridge and Morrison's roundabouts. Meanwhile, you may want to allow extra time because roadworks have closed the A382 in Moreton Hampstead from Barring Park to the Rudley Farm area. Also, temporary lights are causing delays on the A381 in Harbotonford between Morley Road and Old Road. That's the latest. There's more on our website.
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Carlos Santana, She's Not There in the top 10 till Ken. I think the mystery is the year that I got married and went to Paris for our honeymoon. It was a great time to be alive, says Christine and Devon. You are correct. Hello to you, Tuds in Holcombe. Yeah, thank you very much. Hope you're having a really good day today. You've got it right. Bones the Bricky, bang on the money this morning. And Steve from Hull, well done. We're talking about the year the World Snooker Championship moves to the legendary Crucible Theatre in Sheffield and getting full TV coverage for the very first time. John Spencer would beat Cliff Thorburn to lift the title in this chosen year. And this was in the charts for Gladys Knight and the Pips. And baby, don't change your mind. Greatest Hits Radio, top 10 till Ken. But what was the year?

0: Gladys Knight and the Pips and Baby Don't Change Your Mind. And Jeff said, thank you for playing Santana, She's Not There, one of my favourite records from this year. I think it might have been a re-release. I think you're absolutely right, Jeff. Thank you very much for getting in touch. Well, John and June are flying off to Turkey next month to celebrate the 55th wedding anniversary. You're 1 year out, by the way, with your guest. I was just 15. I was getting into music back in this year, and I used to listen to the radio, and all these songs are taking me back to that moment in time, says Tony in Malmesbury. Hello to you. Barbara in a very, very damp Darwin, but these tunes are brightening me up this morning. And good morning, good buddy, says Stevie, working in Whiston Hospital, and Harry and the boys at Combined Services, all getting it right as well. If you were a Man United fan, you'd have been celebrating. Man U won their first major trophy since winning the European Cup in 68 when they won the FA Cup final in this year. And Bond was back. Roger Moore would star in The Spy Who Loves Me. And if you've not quite worked out the year yet, then maybe this will help you. These two little beauties are still to come.
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12: Slow traffic on the A380 Kings Ash Road in Paignton, southbound between Fernicombe Road and Tweenaway Cross, taking 15 minutes. Meanwhile, you may want to allow extra time because Countess Weir Swing Bridge opens at 9:30. Also, look out for roadworks causing temporary lights on Ashburton Road at Dartington Lane in Totnes, whilst over in Bradley Valley, there's temporary lights on Bovey Tracy Road at Ringslade Road. That's the latest. There's more on our website.
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He played Hutch and Starsky and Hutch, and he's wrapped up this morning's top 10 till Ken. David Soul, Silver Lady. I do believe a former Morning Mystery oldie song. Am I right in saying so? I think I am. James is in Watford. I was 15 years of age. What a time to be alive. I discovered punk rock and I had so much hair back then. Not so much now. Hello to David and Sonny Canvey Island. Getting the year right this morning. Absolutely love the top 10 till Ken. And Mike in Stockport. I'm going to see the Stranglers tomorrow night in Wakefield. And thank you for playing Something Better Change. It was an absolute pleasure and a joy to play it and listen to it as well. It would be the year that jockey Tommy Stack would run Red Rum to win the Grand National for a record third time. And Virginia Wade would win the women's finals at Wimbledon. For those of you guessing, 1977 this morning. I salute you, 1977. Let's bring forward now to 1990 and The Farm. We're in the charts with this All Together Now on the greatest hits at breakfast.

0: Peter Hooton on vocals all together now. The Farm wrapping up breakfast for a Thursday morning. Ken Bruce is after the news, of course, at 10 o'clock. Popmaster at 10:30. And another listener's holiday hit will feature in the show. When you wake up tomorrow morning, guess what? It'll be Friday. I'll be here from 6 o'clock. Indeed, I will. Starting your day with the biggest songs of the 70s, 80s and 90s. The greatest hits of breakfast. Have yourself a fabulous Thursday.
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0: Hello, good morning. Well, you've had a filling and nourishing breakfast with Rossi, but don't lie down and fall asleep now. No, stick with it. It's Thursday on Greatest Hits Radio, FM, DAB, smart speaker, and ad break free on Rayo Premium.
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19: The top stories this hour. Girls continue to outperform boys at GCSE, though the gap is narrowing. Students in England, Wales and Northern Ireland are collecting results this morning. Next, questions are being asked of Prince Harry and Meghan's security as it's revealed the couple are planning to move back to the UK with their two children this month. They're not eligible for taxpayer-funded protection outside monarchy homes. Here's royal commentator Jenny Bond.
20: Everyone was gobsmacked yet again. It seems to be the way they rock, Harry and Meghan. They like a lot of secrecy, a lot of privacy, and then these bombshells. It's the sort of thing that Harry railed against in his book about the way the palace briefed certain media. Well, it seems to be that's what he's doing too.
19: The boss of Travelodge has quit. Joe Boydell was criticised for the handling of safety concerns when a guest was sexually assaulted by a man who'd been given a key card to her room in Maidenhead. And UK cinemas are toying with the idea of banning smart glasses. They're concerned the tech could record movies.
21: Now for the news here in Devon. More on GCSE results day now, with thousands of students finding out how they did in their exams. After weeks of waiting, many will now be getting ready for sixth form or college, but not everyone will have got the marks they wanted. Lee Elliott Major, Professor of Social Mobility at the University of Exeter, has some tips for those feeling disappointed.
22: Go to your local colleges and speak with them, because I would honestly think, particularly if there are some circumstances that led to that drop in a grade, it might be worth thinking about how you flag that up. They would be sympathetic to that.
21: An award-winning Exeter tourist spot could be forced to shut unless hundreds of thousands of pounds are found for urgent repairs. City councillors meet next week to decide on a £260,000 contribution for the Royal Albert Memorial Museum. And people in Crediton are being told police are stepping up their response to antisocial behaviour. Officers said they're doing more foot patrols and working with the council, as well as enforcing a public spaces protection order.
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24: with the Princess Theatre Torquay. Don't miss the all-dazzling, all-singing, all-juggling Barnum this August.
21: Sunshine and showers today in Devon. Breezy but warm in sunny spells. Highs of 21 degrees Celsius. That's the latest. I'm Amber Roderick.
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0: Well, it's Thursday and you know what that means. 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

Huey Lewis in the news. 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Hot Master. We'll be powering that up at 10:30 this morning. There's a love song at 11:15. Dedications, always welcome. A holiday hit, just to make you think of sun, just as it's going away. 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

Creeping Satellite. Fabulous Tasman Archer. Sean in Buxton says, I just told my other half that I've got a new job in a bowling alley. She said, 10 pin? I said, no, it's a permanent job, actually. No.

0: It's got the longest tail out in music history, I think. But you can't leave until they've done She Loves You.
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0: 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Yes, crackling roti.

0: Diamond, of course. Well, very, very soon we're going to be hearing that clarion call once again at 10:30 when the theme tune starts up for... Oh, no, I'm too scared to even say it. Quiz.
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Killer Queen. Dave the window cleaner, good morning. Says, ah, yes, all you need is love. It's one of those songs not made for people like myself who only listen with one earphone. Oh, no, you would have missed quite a lot of that. Actually, you might have missed a bit of Killer Queen as well. Not quite as much, though. Yeah, I thought it was the Wordless Wonder slot for a moment or two. I'll tell you what I'll do, Dave. Next time I'm down to play it, whenever that comes up in the next few weeks, I'll just say beforehand, switch to the other ear, Dave. And there you are. You'll have caught up with the rest of us. Talking of which, it'll be Popmaster in just a few moments. Catch up with our two contestants for today. They'll be here answering those questions in just a few moments from now. And equally, could you remember, please, about the golden year? We'd like to hear your memories of 1986. Things you did in 1986 and the song that brings it all back from that year. Your phone number as well, please, on an email, ken@greatesthitsradio.co.uk. That's after 12. Right now, it's this.

0: It's Popmaster time, and joining us first today we have Paul Hammond, who's from Eastbourne, East Sussex. Hello, Paul.
1: Hello, Ken. Nice to speak to you.
0: My pleasure. How are you doing today?
1: I'm very well. Thank you very much.
0: Thank you. And tell me, what do you do these days? Are you working or not?
1: No. I'm recently retired. Yes, just been about 8 months now since I retired.
0: All right. Getting used to it?
1: Slowly. It takes some getting used to.
0: Well, yeah, but you're loving it. I can tell just by the sound
1: of it.
0: Absolutely. Right. What do you do with all that time?
1: Walking the dog takes up most mornings. We get out with him every day. Mm-hmm. I like to get to air shows when I can. I enjoy going to watch air displays and go to air shows. I always go to the big one at Fairford every year when I can.
0: Oh, yes.
1: And camp out. We have a whole weekend of it where we camp out and stay for the whole air show. So, yes.
0: Ideal. And what about the kind of music you like?
1: Very much sort of like a big Wham and George Michael fan. I've kind of grown up with them. I've seen George Michael 4 times sort of during his career.
0: Yeah.
1: But mostly 80s stuff, like a bit of Queen, a bit of rock, all of that kind of stuff.
0: All good stuff. All lovely stuff. Okay, Paul, let's see what we've got for bonuses today. Hold on. Hold on is one. Or 75, 85, 95. So, hold on, or 75, 85, 95.
1: Dude, hold on.
0: Hold on. Right. We'll do those. Let's see what we get. Big score, do you think, or what?
1: I mean, I normally do about 18 to 21, but I've had anything from 3 to 30, so it depends on the questions of the day.
0: Let's hope they're good ones for you today. Best of luck, Paul, and here they come. Frida Payne had a number one hit with her 1970 chart debut. It was called Band of What?
1: Gold.
0: Is right. 3 points. Which duo's hits in the 80s included the top 5 songs Mirror, Mirror, Mon Amour and Give Me Back My Heart? Which duo?
1: Dollar?
0: Yes, it is. It's Dollar. Right. Well, good for you. You got it. Right. Bonus question. Hold on. Featuring Lisa Stansfield, this single by Coldcut was a hit in 1989. What's the title of this?

0: Cold Cut featuring Lisa Stansfield, 1989. What's the title, please?
1: No, I don't think I've got... No, I haven't got a clue. No,
0: oh, OK.
1: Sorry.
0: In that case, no. I'll tell you. It was People Hold On. People Hold On. OK. Which singer had top 10 hits in 1998 with his songs Save Tonight and Falling In Love Again? Save Tonight, Falling In Love Again.
1: Lost it.
0: No.
1: Nope,
0: Eagle
1: sorry.
0: Eye Cherry, that was. Okay. Complete the title of this 1981 single and the only chart appearance for The Passions. I'm in love with...
1: A German film star?
0: Yeah, that's fine. I don't think film comes into the title, but it's there, I think, in the lyric anyway. I'm in love with a German star. So that's fine. Oh, wow. Very good. Bonus question coming now. Hold On. In 2002, this top five song called Holding On For You was one of 10 top 40 hits for a vocal group whose members were Jessica, Kelly, Kevin, Michelle, and Tony. Can you name the group?

0: Name the group, please.
1: I'm completely blank on this one as well. I recognise it, but no.
0: Sorry. Okay, it's Liberty X. Liberty X.
1: That was the one.
0: Okay. In which year were these three songs all top ten hits? Forever Autumn by Justin Hayward, It's Raining by Darts, and Supernature by Cerrone.
1: 1976?
0: Oh, 2 years out, I'm afraid. 78 was the year. Which British singer reached the top five in 1996 with her single, Give Me a Little More Time?
1: It's Gabrielle.
0: Gabrielle had that. Right, here's a bonus question coming now. Hold On, this 1975 single called Hold On to Love was a hit for the singer and pianist Peter Skellen. He'd had his first and biggest hit in 1972 with which top three song?

0: late. Peter Skellen, what was his first and biggest hit?
1: Was it You're a Lady?
0: You're a Lady is right. 6 points. And finally, which American TV show was responsible for the 1982 top five hits High Fidelity and Star Maker?
1: Fame.
0: Fame, it was. Kid from Fame. Very good. 18 points, just where you thought you might be, Paul.
1: Yes. Yeah.
0: Happy with that?
1: Yeah. I'm pleased in the end.
0: Yeah, good. You got there. Yeah. Okay, Paul, you can take it easy for a bit now because next we're going to West Sussex, in fact, to Horsham, and Christian Goldsmith will be there, we hope, to speak after this.

0: The Isley Brothers, That Lady.
1: Weekday Times.
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0: right, we glide across the county border from East Sussex to West Sussex to Horsham and Christian Goldsmith. Hello, Christian.
1: Hi, Ken. Good morning.
0: Good day to you. How are you?
1: Very well, thanks. Looking forward to my attempt at Popmaster.
0: Good. It's best to look forward to that rather than look back on it. So are you retired as well?
1: I am, actually, similar to Paul. I retired about 9 months ago and I'm very much enjoying a change of pace of life and a chance to do a few other things that I didn't have time for before.
0: Well, what are the things you're doing then?
1: Day to day, I'm doing some of the standard retirement things like a little bit of golf, a little bit more exercise, a little bit more travel. And it's nice to be able to go to concerts without having to always be rushing there from the office after work. So
0: absolutely. Take your time, yeah. Who are you hoping to see in the upcoming future?
1: We got it's been quite a quiet year to date, but David Byrne's definitely been the highlight so far this year. In the coming weeks, we got quite a few. So we got some Royal Blood, some Muse, some Jack White, and then as we get towards the end of the year, going back to some sort of 80s, 90s stuff like The Damned, Squeeze, Billy Bragg.
0: Great.
1: So quite a lot of them.
0: You have a wide taste in music, so let's see if it's matched with
1: anything
0: knowledge.
1: Anything that's in my CD selection, I'll give a go.
0: Right. Your bonuses, they're on 75, 85, and 95, or groups mentioned in songs. Groups mentioned in songs, or 75, 85, 95.
1: Okay, I'll go groups mentioned in songs, please.
0: Okay, groups mentioned in songs. Let's see how we go with that. We have 18 points as your target. We wish you the best of luck with that, Christian. And
1: thank you.
0: Here they come. The top 10 songs, Bittersweet Symphony and Lucky Man, and the number one, The Drugs Don't Work, were all hits in 1997 for which group?
1: The Verve.
0: Is correct for 3 points. What was On the Water, according to the title of Deep Purple's hit in the 70s?
1: Smoke.
0: Smoke on the Water, yes. Bonus question next. Groups mentioned in songs. Chic sing Say Chic throughout this top 10 hit for the group in 1978, but what is the actual title of this?

0: What's the title, please?
1: Is it Le Freak?
0: It is Le Freak. And they do sing C'est Chic all the way through. In the late 80s, which singer had a top 20 solo hit called I Want That Man?
1: Debbie Harry.
0: That was Debbie Harry. Very good. Tammy Wynette was guest vocalist on a top three hit for the KLF in 1991. What was the title of that?
1: Justified and Ancient.
0: That's right. That's the one, Justified and Ancient. Now, here's a bonus question for you. Groups mentioned in songs. In 1995, Brian Eno and members of U2 got together and had this top 10 single called Miss Sarajevo. It mentions East 17 in one of its verses. Under what name did these people release this hit? Hold on, we'll get it for you. Just marginal.

0: So what do they call themselves, Brian Eno and members of U2?
1: Was that Passenger?
0: It was Passengers. Very good. Yes, yeah, 6 points. Yeah. In which year were these three songs all top 10 hits? Round Round by Sugar Babes, James Dean I Wanna Know by Daniel Bedingfield, and Any One of Us, Stupid Mistake by Gareth Gates. Year?
1: 2002.
0: Well, no, the time was up there, I'm afraid. I'm really sorry. But you were just a touch slow on that. It was 2002, but yeah,
1: okay.
0: You had your 5 seconds, I'm afraid.

0: Complete the title of this 1988 number one by the Time Lords. Doctor in the...
1: Doctor in the house?
0: No, sorry. No. Doctor in the TARDIS. Doctor in the TARDIS, I should say.
1: Okay.
0: Okay, bonus question coming now. Groups mentioned in songs. Released in 1980, you're going to hear the only top 10 hit by The Undertones. It mentions the Human League in one of its verses. What is this song called?

0: Title of that?
1: My Perfect Cousin.
0: That's it. Yes, indeed. And one more. The song Take Good Care of Yourself was top 10 in 1975 for which American vocal trio?
1: No idea. Would it be something like the 3 Degrees?
0: Oh, that's a great one. That's a fantastic guess. The 3 Degrees it was, okay. Indeed. Well done. Right, 33 points. Very, very good indeed, Christian. Excellent score.
1: Thank you.
0: Congratulations on that. So you're clearly through to 3 and 10, so just wait around for that for a moment while we say jolly bad luck, I'm afraid, Paul. Sorry about that, Paul.
2: Well done, Christian. He was on fire.
0: Indeed he was. But you did pretty well with your questions, Paul, and it means you're going to be getting a lovely one-year out T-shirt, all right?
2: Yeah, that's brilliant. Thanks very much.
0: That's good. Fine. Right then, you get that, and of course you get 30 seconds of shout-out time right now. On you go.
2: Okay, so my wonderful wife, Joy, and our dog, Dexter, my daughter, Jade, and her partner, Andy, stepdaughter Nikki and the grandkids Connor and Sasha, stepdaughter Mark and his partner Mandy, my mum, my sister Wendy and her partner Lewis, brother Mark and his partner Fiona, all the in-laws, Graham and Lynn, Nettie and Pete with their kids, Laura and Ryan, Joe and Hal, Andy and his partner, and just to mention the family dogs, Grace, Freddie, Timmy and Reggie.
0: I'm sure they're listening. That's lovely. Thank you.
2: Paul, absolutely.
0: All the very best to you. Thank you. Cheers now.
2: Thank you very much. Thank you.
0: Bye-bye. That's Paul Hammond in East Sussex. So, West Sussex prevailed. Christian Goldsmith is through to 3 and 10. Right then, Christian, are you ready?
1: I think so, yeah.
0: Okay.
1: Let's give it a go.
0: Right. Today, please, the titles of 3 UK single chart hits. 4.
3: 3 and 10.
0: In Excess.
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0: Yeah, you got two there.
1: Messed it up.
0: You sort of went into the lyric of Need You Tonight a bit there, I think. You got the title, Need You Tonight, Listen Like Thieves, 2 out of 3. And there are a total of 26 on the list.
1: Yeah.
0: Things like Devil Inside, Disappear, Baby Don't Cry... Mystify. Yeah, there's a few there. Not to worry, you've got yourself a Popmaster board game. I hope you'll enjoy that.
1: Fantastic, yeah.
0: Brilliant. Enjoy that. Great score. And, of course, you can also give us your shout-outs over the next 30 seconds. On you go.
1: Of course, okay. Thank you. So, hello to my lovely wife, Barbara, my beautiful daughters, Annabelle and Georgina, to my sister, Sam, an early happy 60th to you, and Tamsin, and to my brother, Adrian, and to all extended family, to old friends from the France Hill School class of 86, to the race to Magaluf Golf Gang, I look forward to defending my title next month. And finally, to anyone living with MND or involved in related care, support or research. And thanks a lot to you, Ken, as well.
0: Oh, thank you. That's a great little mention there at the end there. Well done, you. Christian, pleasure talking to you. Thank you and well done.
1: Thanks very much. Cheers.
0: Bye. Bye-bye.

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Popmaster's back tomorrow, 10:30. And we're always eager for you to try your chances, so send in your entry now, please. Name, contact details, and your music tastes. 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
15: The top stories this hour. GCSE data suggests girls are continuing to outperform boys, but as that gap narrows, geographical differences are widening. 28.6% of London entries achieved top grades this year, compared to 17.7% in the northeast of England. Pupils in Wales and Northern Ireland picking up their results this morning as well. Next, 6 months after leaving the UK for California, Prince Harry and Meghan are planning to move back here this month. It's understood the Duke and Duchess of Sussex will stay as non-working royals and live outside London with their two children. Here's royal journalist Bronte Coy.
16: My understanding is that Harry had tried to reach out to his brother a number of times in the wake of all of the information that was shared by the Sussexes right after they left, but it was, as I was told, one-way traffic. Does that change when Harry and Meghan move here? We'll find out.
15: The Prime Minister says the days of criminal gangs making easy money from dumping illegal waste are over. Fines will increase from £300 to £5,000. And cinemas are thinking about banning smart glasses. They're worried the tech could record movies.
17: News.
15: Now for the news here in Devon. To today's GCSE results, with students finally able to breathe a sigh of relief after months of hard work. Next, they're off to sixth form or college, but others may be facing disappointment if their grades were not what they hoped for. Lee Elliott Major is a professor of social mobility at the University of Exeter.
18: The thing that limits people is when you drop on the English and maths GCSEs particularly. There are some good places where you can retake. So again, it's not the end of the world, but you've got to get out there, talk to your local teachers and advisors.
15: One of Exeter's best loved tourist spots is at risk of closing. Council says priceless collections at the Royal Albert Memorial Museum could be at risk once the weather turns colder. Councillors meet next week to sign off a £260,000 contribution. And police in Creston say they're listening to concerns about antisocial behaviour around the bus stop on the High Street. Officers are increasing foot patrols and working with the council to keep the area safer.
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20: with the Princess Theatre Torquay. Don't miss the all-dazzling, all-singing, all-juggling Barnum this August.
15: Sunshine and showers today in Devon. Breezy but warm in sunny spells. Highs of 21 degrees Celsius. That's the latest. I'm Amber Roderick.
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0: £650,000 could be landing in your bank account tomorrow. 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Now, Craig won last week, and it came as quite a surprise to him.
21: Well, I'm shocked at the moment. I'm shaking. Brilliant. It's fantastic,
0: though. I think he's probably still shaking even after all that time. 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
19: Make me a winner. 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

Robert Palmer, Addicted to Love. Thursday the 20th of August. And don't forget, there's a love song quite soon, so if you have a dedication for your loved one, we need it. We need it now. It's Ken at greatesthitsradio.co.uk. Same address also for our golden year. 1986 is the golden year after 12 today. For that, we need your memory of that year and also your favourite song of that time. And please, your phone number. All right. Lovely. Thank you. Eddie enjoyed Popmaster today. He says, I was interested in Kristen at the end there getting the 3 degrees. Rather like him, it was a last second guess for me. I got there, he says, by singing Take Good Care of Yourself to the tune of Take That Look Off Your Face by Marty Webb. Do I get bonus points for being correct despite my best efforts to be utterly confused and get everything wrong? Well, it takes a special skill to get there. By all the wrong reasons. However, if it goes over the line, it's a goal.

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Eurythmics, brilliant song. Thorn in my side. Well, it's time for the exact opposite. People who are anything but. Chris in Lincolnshire says, say hello to my wife, Karen. We are celebrating 43 years of marriage today. Tell her I love her more than a fresh piece of Battenberg cake and a cup of tea. Greater love hath no man. Mention our two daughters as well, Olivia and Danielle, partner Chris and husband Chris, and our grandchildren, Sophia, Lottie and Theo. Thanks, Chris. Please wish Melinda a happy birthday for today. We're on our way to Whitby for a few days. Oh, fish and chips. Tell her I love her very much, says husband Trevor. Please wish my partner John Bowyer a wonderful birthday today. He's busy in his hardware shop. Oh, a bit of old galvanised buckets and stuff like that. Looking forward to a visit from his grandson, but unfortunately he's not well, so can't come to stay just yet. But hope this little shout-out cheers you up, John. All love from Sarah, Scarlett, Molly, Max and all the family. Now, about 18 months ago, says Glenn, I started a new career and met my co-worker, Amber. Fast forward to now, and she's no longer my supervisor. She is my soulmate. Tell her I love her more than anything and can't wait to be with her. Doing life. Ah, yes, it's not a bad sentence, is it? I'd like to request a shout-out to my dad, Michael, and my uncle, Peter, for their 70th and 68th birthdays, which are both today. Lots of love from Judith and all the Hutchings clan. We are currently having a fine, fine week in Wroxham with all the family. Now, sending all my love to my beautiful wife, Claire, writes Murray Bonser of Mansfield. We're currently on our way to York, continuing to celebrate our 20 years together. Tell her she's my world lover more than any words can say. You find some decent words, I have to say. Right then, wish my amazing wife, Zoe Garnham, a very happy 22nd wedding anniversary today. She is simply one of the very best gems this world has ever produced. Kind, caring, and always thoughtful to others. All our love from Herc, Kai, and Mia. And next, it's her 32nd wedding anniversary today. Paul Reardon of Broadstone and Dorset says, my angel Lisa will always be my shining star. I will love her forever. And one more for today. Chris Hart in Worcester wants to wish daughter Ella the very best of luck. She starts a new job this week. Tell her we're really proud of her and we love her loads.

0: great Barry White, Just the Way You Are. Our love song will be tomorrow at 11:15, but it gets a busy day on Friday, so if you have a greeting for tomorrow, do it now. 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

REM, Losing My Religion. Steve says, oh, you were talking about 10-pin bowling. I remember that. Oh, I used to hate the way they handed you those terrible, cheap, diseased shoes. Mind you, I suppose they had to give me them back.

from the Bee Gees. Well, we've reached the point where we play our holiday hit, a song that takes you back to a beach or a poolside or just a happy place on holiday. And today it's Andrea who says, this one, my holiday hit has to be this song. It brings back great memories of holidays on the Isle of Sheppey every summer. Oh, you love to go to the Exotica, don't you? Yep, this song takes you back to Sheppey. It's Sister Sledge.

0: And that's our holiday hit for today. Is there a song that instantly takes you back to a brilliant holiday? If there is, tell me about it. 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

hello to Anita and Spencer, who are part of a four-car group driving from Suffolk to Henley-on-Thames for the Rewind Festival. Well, Greatest Hits Radio is going to be there as well. From tomorrow, Jenny Powell will be presenting Friday's mixtape live from backstage, and she'll also be welcoming guests to the main stage all weekend long. And Jackie Brambles will be having plenty of her wonderful, great conversations with the headliners too. You can hear all the action as part of our Rewind the 80s Weekender starting tomorrow.

0: Van Morrison with Brown Eyed Girl. Well, we're about to go hurtling back to 1986. That's going to be our golden year in just a few minutes from now.
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15: The top stories this hour. The anxious waits over for thousands of pupils who've been finding out their GCSE and BTEC results across England, Wales and Northern Ireland today. Girls have outperformed boys again, though the gap is narrowing. London has pulled ahead in terms of top grades compared to the north of England and the Midlands. More than 6 years on from their move to California, Prince Harry and Meghan are returning to live in the UK. The King's understood to welcome the opportunity to see more of the Sussex family. Police are reminding the public to only wrongly phone 999 in a genuine emergency. This guy wrongly thought that accidentally buying a non-alcoholic gin and tonic warranted a call.
2: I'm sitting over the park because it's nice and cool. I'm sitting in the shade and I look at it, it's zero alcohol. He says, you've already drank one. And I says, OK, I'll pay for that one. And can I exchange the other ones? It cost me £6.
16: OK, so this is not a police matter.
15: And in Formula One, Max Verstappen is staying on at Red Bull. He's signed a new long-term contract.
17: Now for the news here in Devon. More on GCSE results day now, with thousands of students finding out how they did in their exams. After weeks of waiting, many will now be getting ready for sixth form or college, but not everyone will have got the marks they wanted. Lee Elliott Major, Professor of Social Mobility at the University of Exeter, has some tips for those feeling disappointed.
18: Go to your local colleges and speak with them, because I would honestly think, particularly if there are some circumstances that led to that drop in a grade, it might be worth thinking about how you flag that up. They would be sympathetic to that.
17: An award-winning Exeter tourist spot could be forced to shut unless hundreds of thousands of pounds are found for urgent repairs. City councillors meet next week to decide on a £260,000 contribution for the Royal Albert Memorial Museum. And people in Crediton are being told police are stepping up their response to antisocial behaviour. Officers said they're doing more foot patrols and working with the council, as well as enforcing a public spaces protection order.
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19: With the Princess Theatre Torquay. Don't miss the all-dazzling, all-singing, all-juggling Barnum this August.
17: Sunshine and showers today in Devon. Breezy but warm in sunny spells. Highs of 21 degrees Celsius. That's the latest. I'm Amber Roderick.
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0: Casey and the Sunshine Band. Getting down tonight. We're going to get back to 1986 right now. Yes, it's 1986, our golden year today. Many memories here. The first from Lorraine, who's in the Cotswolds. Hello, Lorraine.
1: Hello, Ken.
0: How are you doing today?
1: I'm very good today, thank you. How are you?
0: I'm fine, thank you very much. But more importantly, how were you doing in 1986? What was going on?
1: Well, 1986 was a life-changing year for me and my family. So my dad was in the RAF and he got a posting to Hong Kong.
0: Wow.
1: So I was 10. I'm just giving my age away, I know. I was 10 in 1986 and me and my family flew off to Hong Kong. First time ever on an aeroplane for me at the tender age of 10. And it was an amazing 3 years.
0: Right. So you were 10, so you'd go to school, obviously, in Hong Kong.
1: Yes.
0: Was it an English language school or, I mean, was it for the sons and daughters of servicemen?
1: It was, and it was amazing, and there was just fabulous lifelong friendships made at both the schools we went to. It was truly an amazing experience.
0: Now, it's a fantastic city for an adult to visit. What was it like for a youngster like you?
1: Well, it was a bit of a culture shock coming from Norfolk at age 10 and living in a big bustling city like Hong Kong. But I think it really does just shape your whole life and your perspective of, you know, different cultures and how people live. So it's really given me a passion for travelling and just experiencing the whole world. Yeah. So, yeah, it was pretty awesome.
0: Yeah, I'll bet. A real eye-opener. How long did you stay there?
1: We were there for 3 years.
0: Right, and when you came back, what was the adjustment like?
1: We missed it every day. In fact, I left a piece of my heart in Hong Kong. I think most people who spend any significant time there will agree with me. It's a place that just grabs you. So I have been back. I went back for my 18th birthday, and I went back in 2019. I took my husband for his 50th birthday. So right.
0: It's changed a bit over those years, hasn't it?
1: Yes, definitely changed a lot.
0: happy memories of 1986, certainly for you.
1: Amazing memories.
0: These days you're quite busy, I believe.
1: I'm pretty busy, yes. I'm doing a PhD at Brunel University of London, a design PhD. That keeps me pretty busy. I'm also a psychotherapist, so I work with various ages, helping them with their well-being.
0: That's brilliant. Well done, you. And the music you're going to ask us to play, what's that?
1: Well, this is really timely, Ken. I'm off to Rewind tomorrow with my amazing girlfriends. Only the second time we've been. Last year was the first time for our 50th birthdays. So we are all excited about the headline act on Saturday, which is Human League. So I'd love you to play me Human by the Human League, which incidentally came out the month that we flew to Hong Kong in 1986.
0: Well, that's perfect, isn't it? That's just great. Well, look, you have a fabulous time at Rewind. And, of course, anybody who can't quite get there, Greatest Hits Radio will take you there on many of our programmes right through the weekend. But lovely to talk to you, Lorraine. You have a fantastic weekend, will you?
1: Thank you very much, Ken.
0: All the best now. Bye.
1: Bye.
0: Lorraine in the Cotswolds.

Human League with Human. They are, as we heard, headlining Rewind on Saturday. And Greatest Hits Radio will be bringing you all the highlights right through this weekend, an 80s Rewind weekend. Thanks to Lorraine for that memory. And next is Chris Moran, who says 1986 was a golden year. I left school and started my first job at Bars Soft Drinks, which meant lots of free iron brew. Oh, what a life. What a life. It was also the year I bought my first season ticket for Anfield, and a great season too. Not bad for a 16-year-old. And the standout track from that year for me will always be, he says, Sledgehammer. Well, it's a standout track of any year.

0: Peter Gabriel's Sledgehammer. The memory of Chris Moran from 1986. Lovely stuff. Well, finally today, it's Michelle who's in Pudsey. Hello, Michelle.
1: Hello, Ken. How are you?
0: I'm very well. Yourself?
1: Yes, not bad, thank you.
0: Good. Well, tell us the tale of 1986 for you.
1: Well, that was a big year for me. I'd started work at Schofields in Leeds, which was a big department store. It's not there anymore.
0: Right.
1: And the new girl in the office was called Julie. So I was 17, almost 18. She was 17 still, or just 17. And she had the hots for the lad who worked in the toy department called Paul.
0: Uh-huh.
1: So anyway, she did what would be known as in this day and age stalking, and found out where we went and hung out. And basically, she managed to meet up with him one night. And he said, well, okay, I'll go on a date with you, but you've got to bring somebody for my friend.
0: All right.
1: So she spent an entire day, all day Sunday, ringing me on the... Obviously, we didn't have mobiles then. Ringing me on the landline, driving my mum and dad crazy, saying, please, you've got to come, you've got to come. We won't come if you don't come, we won't come if you don't come. And ultimately, by tea time, I gave in.
0: Right.
1: I said, right, I'll go out tonight, that's it, I'm not going again. Didn't expect anything. So that was it. So I was going on a blind date, which I hadn't planned.
0: All right.
1: So we were meeting up just round the corner from her house. So we got round the corner, and all of a sudden, round the corner, popped this little orange, bright orange VW Polo with two young lads that sat in it. So they opened the door, let us into the car, and that was the first time that I saw Mick.
0: Right.
1: So we went out then on a double date. So... yeah, so we went...
0: This went quite well, I'm taking it. Yeah, yeah, the double date worked.
1: Well, not for Julie and Paul.
0: Oh.
1: They didn't meet again. But as we left, Mick dropped me off at my house. And he said, can I see you again? And so, yes. So we made plans. And that was just over 40 years ago, so I think it worked out.
0: Yeah, I think we can say that.
1: Yeah.
0: So here you are together after all these years.
1: Yeah, and, so we got married in 1990.
0: And family as well?
1: Yeah, we've got three brilliant kids, Jess, Charlotte and Matthew, and a lovely grandson now, Oliver, who's three, obviously.
0: Right,
1: yeah,
0: great.
1: So it was the best night out that I ever went on that I didn't even know was going on.
0: Well, there you are. A blind date. Yeah. It can work, can't it?
1: Yeah.
0: Oh, okay.
1: Yeah.
0: And you and Mick, 40 years on, isn't that lovely? That's a lovely, lovely story. And shame
1: it
0: about Julie and Paul, but...
1: Paul was our best man,
0: well,
1: which it had to be. And we're still really good friends now.
0: Oh, isn't that great?
1: That's nice to know. But as I got into the car with him, it was playing a particular song, so obviously that's a very special song.
0: Boy, what is the song?
1: The song is The Greatest Love of All by Whitney Houston.
0: Well, wasn't that appropriate at the time, eh?
1: It really was, yeah.
0: Oh, fantastic. Yeah. Lovely story, and lovely to hear that you and Mick are happy and such a delightful family.
1: I love him to bits. I probably don't tell him enough, but I love him to bits.
0: Well, you've told him now. He knows now, if he didn't before. That's great. Lovely to talk to you. What a pleasure.
1: Thank you very much.
0: Michelle,
1: thank you very
0: much. Pleasure. Cheers now. Bye.
1: Thanks a lot, then. Bye-bye.
0: There she goes. Lovely story, Michelle and Pudsey. And here is that song.

0: A lovely memory of 1986. Whitney Houston for Michelle there. Great, great stories today. Thank you so much for those. Tomorrow, we'll have another golden year. It's going to be 1977. Tell us all about it.
1: 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Oh, yeah. Daytimes.
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fabulous Bonnie Tyler from way back at the beginning of her career. It's a heartache. Wasn't it so moving to see these crowds of people lining the streets of Swansea for her funeral a couple of days ago? It's just the measure of how important she was. Lovely person. Next, we're going to have some buried treasure.

George Benson, Never Give Up on a Good Thing. So, buried treasure time now, and we have requests from Wilma Kelly in Edinburgh and Trish Evans in Reading, both the same piece of music. Trish says, following the recent sad news about Kevin Keegan, I thought I would nominate his top 40 hit, Head Over Heels in Love, for your buried treasure slot. I still have the record in my collection. I'm not sure if it's still available now that the world has gone digital. However, I've got it. He was my first footballing hero and the reason I became and still am a Liverpool supporter. I was deeply saddened when the news broke about Kevin, as were so many of us. And let's hear how he did as a pop singer.

0: not a bad singer, Kevin Keegan. Head Over Heels in Love as a song written for him by Pete Spencer and Chris Norman of Smokey. So if you've got a piece of music like that you'd like to hear again, that's very good, and we'd love to hear it, so tell us. It's Ken at greatesthitsradio.co.uk for Buried Treasure.
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0: rains in the UK. That's more where we're wanting them. Toto and Africa. Kate Thornton's here at 1 o'clock today with Lunchtime Anthems. Of course, Simon Mayo's Drive Time Show, Foodie Thursday today. And Nigel prepares a chorizo and potato frittata. Or is it a potato frittata? One of those things, anyway. Between 4 and 7, Jackie Brambles is on at 7 o'clock, joined by the Proclaimers. Great guys. And it's Andy Crane at 10.
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0: And Sean Ryder, of course, was a guest on Popmaster TV Celebrity Special on Monday there. If you didn't see it, you can catch up at Channel 4 website. See how Sean got on against the other celebs. It's there for you.

0: in their glory days. It's Take That with Prey back in 1993. Kate Thornton here very, very soon. I'm back tomorrow morning at 10. Don't forget the Spotmaster at 10:30. Join us then if you possibly can. Have a great day.
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18: The top stories this hour. As the dust settles on GCSE results day, we're now turning to who came out on top, boys or girls. Well, it's been revealed girls are still leading the way, but the gap between them is getting smaller. Meanwhile, London's leading with top grades compared to the north of England and the Midlands. It's understood Prince Harry and Meghan Markle will remain non-working royals as they prepare to move back to the UK this month. The Kings apparently welcome the opportunity to see more of the family. Jennifer Kite is the head of content at Heat magazine.
14: I've heard Charles was informed at the weekend, but for the Waleses, they are blindsided and shocked at the news. They didn't see it coming, and no one knows for sure why this feels so rushed.
18: Travelodge's chief executive, Joe Boydell, has stepped down. It comes after the hotel chain came under fire when a woman was sexually assaulted at one of their branches. The company says it has changed its policies. And hands-free recording Meta glasses could soon be banned in cinemas. It's as staff worry they could be used to secretly record and pirate films. Now for the news here in Devon to today's GCSE results, with students finally able to breathe a sigh of relief after months of hard work. Next, they're off to sixth form or college, but others may be facing disappointment if their grades were not what they hoped for. Lee Elliott-Major is a professor of social mobility at the University of Exeter.
19: The thing that limits people is when you drop on the English and maths GCSEs particularly. There are some good places where you can retake. So again, it's not the end of the world, but you've got to get out there, talk to your local teachers and advisors.
18: One of Exeter's best loved tourist spots is at risk of closing. Council says priceless collections at the Royal Albert Memorial Museum could be at risk once the weather turns colder. Councillors meet next week to sign off a £260,000 contribution. And police in Credston say they're listening to concerns about antisocial behaviour around the bus stop on the High Street. Officers are increasing foot patrols and working with the council to keep the area safer.
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18: Sunshine and showers today in Devon. Breezy but warm in sunny spells. Highs of 21 degrees Celsius. That's the latest. I'm Amber Roderick.
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21: 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The lines close at 5 o'clock tomorrow. And then Gemma's making the call this week. And it's a big one. It's £650,000 paid into our winner's account as soon as the call is done. But get your entry in before 1.30 today, and you could be in that draw and in line for an extra £1,000 today. Sounds good, right? Good luck.
1: Make me a winner.

mark at the end of the meaning. It's Thursday's afternoon show. My lines are open for all your shout outs and requests. So how's Thursday treating you? Where are you and what can I play for you? My lines are open for all your news and all your shout-outs. Is GCSE results day today? Already great news trickling in. Orla O'Neill's done herself and her family proud. Well done, Orla. And Jude Forrest in Bishop's Cleeve is off to study golf at college, having got the grades that he needs. He is now living his dream. Good luck, one and all, who are now in recipient, or in receipt even, of their results. Let us know how you and your young guns have got on today. 61054 is the text. Start your message with the word K. Any requests for songs that, you know, celebrate the wins? 0333 2020 402 on the WhatsApp, or why not drop me an email, K, to greatesthitsradio.co.uk. And speaking of young guns, for today's national anthem, I want your best bird puns, please, after reports that Gen Z have taken to bird spotting in a big way. Yeah, I'll tell you more just after two. And in this week's Ask Me Anything, oh, you're going to meet a great guy. He's called Kevin Mead and he's a cannoneer. All will be explained. And in a moment, all the details you're going to need to try and win a pair of tickets to go and see Bon Jovi live. Let's hope we get a winner as excited as Steve was yesterday. Did you hear Steve? It was amazing. I've never seen anyone so happy to go and see Culture Club. That's all on the way after the Pet Shop Boys Take It From Here.

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1: 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And then if Gemma's calling you, £650,000 is what follows at the end of the call. 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
14: These are the lunchtime anthems.

Oh, peak 90s behaviour from Pulp with Common People. 34 minutes past one, it's Kate Thornton. It's Thursday, the 20th of August, otherwise known to anyone who's 16 as GCSE's results day. I hope yours and, well, your young guns have got the results that they want and need. Ray is in with them. He's been in touch. He has got a very young gun. He's got a granddaughter who's two. He says, Kate, we're getting our garden ready for our granddaughter's second birthday party on Saturday. I've been busy getting all the beer in for two-year-olds. I think we might need to call the authorities about this, Ray. He says, so even if the kids don't have a good time, the dads definitely will. Oh, I just needed to read to the end. I got you. Callum and Tony have been in touch. They're listening whilst they work at painting in Brig House. At least you've got the weather for it today. It won't melt on the brush. And Brooksy's working inside. He's in a factory wishing he was out at sea. Where are you? What can I play for you? And what can I say for you? 61054 on the text. Start your message with the word Kate. WhatsApp or voice note 0333 2020 402, or drop your thoughts and requests on an email. It's kate@greatesthitsradio.co.uk. Myra's in West Wickham. She's asked for this. Stall pigeon from Kid Creole and his coconuts for her friend Tracy Mole. Great name.

0: Stool pigeon, which if you're a twitcher, you'll know all about. And that is the subject of today's national anthem. Get your bird puns ready. And whilst you do, who fancies to go and see Bon Jovi live for nada?
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0: 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I'm going to pick a caller at random within the next 3 minutes. 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

Already your bird puns are flying in. Johnny Boy suggested Dire Crakes. Anyway, if you're trying to get those tickets for Bon Jovi, the lines are now closed. The winner's on his way.

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0: Culture Club with Karma Chameleon, and regular listeners of the show may have enjoyed Steve's brilliant reaction yesterday when he won tickets to go and see them live. I mean, Hedgelife could have heard the squeals of delight for miles around. It was extraordinary. Are we going to get the same response today? I've got two tickets to give away with our Summer of Love Live giveaway. And today it's to go and see Bon Jovi live at Murrayfield Stadium in Edinburgh on Friday the 28th of August. So, as you can imagine, our lines are jammed. I'm going to ask the computer to select at random one caller. Let's see who's there. Hello?
1: Hello?
0: Hello, who's that?
1: Please, it's Kirsty.
0: Kirsty, stand still. Don't move. Let me tell you something really good. You've just won two tickets to go and see Bon Jovi live at Murrayfield.
1: Oh, fantastic. Thank you very much indeed.
0: Right, so Kirsty, yay! That's the one! That's the one! Yay! Did you hear Steve yesterday? He sang and everything. No pressure.
1: Yes, I did. I'm not singing, but I'm living on a prayer.
0: You're halfway there! Are you a big fan of Bon Jovi, Kirsty?
1: I am, and I've never seen them live, and I can't wait to live just up the road in Dundee, so it's just an hour away, so absolutely fabulous.
0: Who are you going to take with you?
1: My husband, Colin.
0: Oh, lucky Colin, eh? And well done to
1: exactly.
0: You. I can't tell you how busy the lines are for these tickets today. I have only one piece of advice, having been to see Bon Jovi before. Wear trainers, because you will bounce a lot. It's that kind of gig.
1: Oh, perfect.
0: It's a stadium
1: perfect.
0: Gig, yeah. Tie your hair up, yeah. Flat shoes and bounce.
1: Perfect. Thank you so much again.
0: Oh,
1: can't wait.
0: Congratulations, Kirsty. Thank you so much to the phone signal as well for holding out there. For that, I am living on a prayer.
1: Me too, thank
0: well
1: you.
0: Well done. Well, tomorrow it's more Culture Club tickets to go and see the band live at the O2 in London. Steve, you've got competition.
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17: The top stories this hour. Prime Minister Andy Burnham says Prince Harry and Meghan Markle's security is a private matter as they prepare to return to the UK. He was asked if the government would fund their protection, but said it's up to the couple. Well, we've been speaking to Heat Magazine's head of content, Jennifer Kite. She tells us it sounds like some of the security concerns must have been sorted.
20: What we've heard is behind the scenes, arrangements have been made that have made Meghan feel much better, but these are yet to be made public.
17: The gap between boys and girls getting top GCSE grades is now the smallest it's been in more than 20 years. The girls did come out on top this year again. Meanwhile, pupils in London have outscored those in the north of England and the Midlands with the highest marks. Fines for dumping illegal waste are jumping from £300 to £5,000. As the Prime Minister warns gangs, their days of easy money are over. Hundreds of toxic chemicals have been found at dumping sites across the country. And in F1, Max Verstappen is staying on at Red Bull. He's signed a new long-term contract that keeps him with the team until the end of the decade.
21: Now for the news here in Devon. A fraudster who took over £5,000 from a woman in Devon by claiming he was an ex-Special Forces multi-millionaire with cancer has been jailed for over 3 years. Joseph Gibson met two of his victims on Tinder. Our reporter, Liam Arrowsmith, has more.
22: I've got hold of some of the texts Gibson sent to his victims. There's one here where he tells someone he's worth £440 million and wants investment in a new business. Another, he says he's in hospital with cancer and needs money for private treatment and clothes. One woman was left with just 93 pence in her bank account, another under mountains of debt.
21: And more on GCSE results day now, with thousands of students finding out how they did in their exams. Lee Elliott Major, Professor of Social Mobility at the University of Exeter, has some tips for those feeling disappointed.
23: Go to your local colleges and speak with them, particularly if there are some circumstances that led to that drop in a grade. It might be worth thinking about how you flag that up. They would be sympathetic to that.
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21: Sunshine and showers for most of the day. A little cooler at times. Highs of 21 degrees. That's the latest. I'm Grace O'Hare.
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0: with the Bee Gees.
1: Those harmonies. Beautiful. Chef's kiss. Right, it's 6 minutes past two. I've asked you to let me know where you are, what you're up to. Vicky in Derby is having a day of days. Oh, Vicky. She says, Kate, sewing machine's out. Mega clothes alterations because I am now 4 stone lighter. 2.5 years of hard work done. Feeling very proud of myself. Bravo, my friend. Stay healthy. Dave and Marg are driving from Cornwall. They've still got 200 miles to go. I shall keep you company and make sure that you are looking out of the window. Yes, get your binoculars at the ready because we're going bird watching for today's national anthem. I'm going to tell you why in just a moment. But, you know, we don't just throw this stuff together here. No. To get you in the mood, here's the Eagles. See what we did.

Easy for you to say, Phil. Quite literally making it up as he goes along. A made-up word and a massive hit. It's a studio from 1985. Right, it's Thursday. Shall we head out and search together for today's national anthem? And today we're going to the great outdoors, yes, after a study revealed a surprising new pastime for Gen Z. Research from the Royal Society for the Protection of Birds has found that almost 750,000 16 to 29-year-olds now enjoy bird watching, making it one of the fastest growing hobbies in the country. And they're not the only ones reaching for the binoculars. A total number of bird watchers in the UK has risen by 47% to more than 4 million over the last couple of years, and it's thought that the rise in interest is due to a greater appreciation for our natural world, thanks in part to a better understanding of climate change, while apps have also made it easier to help people identify and log bird sightings. So in honour of this growing hobby and a new generation of Twitchers, I want you to take a greatest hit and make it fly with your very best bird puns, please. Bird puns at the ready. We've got Material Gull from Madonna. I Want to Dance with Some Birdie, you know, that well-known hit from Whitney Houston, or anything by Diana Albatross. Apologies to the Queen of Motown. What have you got for me? 61054 on the text. Start your message with the word cake. Make it funny, make it punny on WhatsApp. 0333 20 2402. Drop your thoughts on an email. It's kate at greatesthitsradio.co.uk.

0: There we go. All over the world from ELO. It's Kate Thornton. It's the afternoon show. And I'm busy shopping for your bird puns after a new study has found that 750,000 16 to 29-year-olds are now enjoying bird watching, making it one of the fastest growing hobbies here in the UK. So to celebrate our love of the great outdoors and things that can fly, I've asked you to put bird puns into a greatest hit. You have not disappointed me. Ian's in Edinburgh. He says, what about foreigner waiting for a goal like you? Geese is the bird by Frankie Valley, says Darren and Angie in North Wales and Sophia in Leeds. Keithy has been in touch with crowded grouse. Always take the feather with you. This is excellent. Excellent. Jason's gone with our kestrels manoeuvre in the dark. Joan of Arc. Dave has gone with our kestrels manoeuvre in the dark, but he's gone with sailing on the seven seagulls. Tony the painter has got How Deep Is Your Dove by the Bee Budgies and Wake Me Up Before You Flamingo from Wham. Keep them coming. 61054. Start your message with the word K 0333 2020 402 on the WhatsApp.
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0: Yeah, I don't want to brag, but we are smashing the cash with an extra £1,000 in cash to be won today. We've selected one number at random from everyone who entered during our cash splash window. That was between 1 and 1.30 today. And today's lucky winner is Elizabeth from Dudley. She's got £1,000.
3: Wow, fantastic. I think I might get a weekend away with that as well. I think that should cover it, so that'll be really exciting. The cake's in tier on me this afternoon. I can't believe it.
0: Oh, congratulations, Elizabeth. And she's still in the draw for that big win tomorrow. It's £650,000. Gemma's making the call, and I'll tell you how to get in the draw just after three.
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today's national anthem, I've asked you to make your greatest hit fly with your best bird puns. Neil said, why don't you call that one You're the Swan That I Want by John Travolta and Owl Livia Newton-John. Ah, you see. You guys are genius. Why are we doing this? If you've just joined us, it's because a study has found that almost 750,000 16 to 29-year-olds are now enjoying bird watching. They're getting off the screens and they're getting outside, and we are here for it. So we're going to make a greatest hit fly with silly bird puns. Gary's in Leeds. He's gone with hot flocklet, a flock of birds. Everyone's a winger. Squawking on Broken Glass by Annie Renox. Wrens, that's from Finn in Speyside. Well done. This is good. Gemma in Suffolk. Beyonce, Seagull Ladies. Seagull Lady. Oh, if it hadn't been released after 2000, you'd have won with that. David in Whitney, Earth, Wings and Fire. Got to say this carefully. Blue-footed Booby Wonderland. Booby Wonderland. I know, I'd like to go. Michael Jack Dawson. Michael Jack Dawson, yeah. I'll be there, says Rich in Coventry. Kev's in Abingdon. Prince, Wren, Doves Fly. Elton Swan, Can You Feel the Dove Tonight? That's Adam in Sheffield. Rob's in Bromley. Kylie McCaw, Better the Feather You Know. Gulls and Roses, says Martin. Knocking on Heaven's Jack Door. Brilliant. Brett's in the Quarry, Smashing Rock. Sophia's in Leeds. Austin and Ali in Nuneaton and Toby in Weston all think Bobby Brown Owl. Toucan, play that game. It's good, isn't it? Jennifer Thrush, Power of Dove, and Vulture Club, Owl Tumble For You. Owl Tumble. Yeah, brilliant, Sean. Well done. Scott's in Basingstoke. Finley Quayle, Even After Goal. Excellent. Or Emma Bunting, What Rook You So Long. Sophia in Leeds, you're absolutely nailing it today. Do Chaffinch, I'm Sexy by Rod Stewart. Do Chaffinch, I'm Sexy. It's good, isn't it? Stalk, In the Name of Love, Birds. From the Supremes as well. Oh, Sophia. Chef's kiss. When will I be famous, says Stephen Sterling. Kylie, I should be so ducky, says Rachel in Cambridge. Merv's in Newmarket. Trilling Me Softly by Roberta Quack. More Than Birds, says Richie in Alsager by Extreme. Also suggested by Robin in Barra City. Darren and Angie. Bird Spotting in the USA, Blondie. Tweets of Philadelphia. That's from the Gardener Simon. But today, our winning song, it comes from Scott in Basingstoke. I love what you've done with this, Scott. Gannett Jackson, That's the Way Love Goose. Today's national anthem.

0: Goose. That's the Way Love Goose by Gannett Jackson. Bravo to Scott in Basingstoke. He's back as the winner once again for the national anthem with his excellent puns. We go again tomorrow. Don't forget, though, the rest of the day looks like this here on Greatest Hits Radio. Simon Mayo's in from four. It's Foodie Thursday, and Nigel's only rustling up a chorizo and potato frittata for the team. I'm going to say it now, nationally, I actually don't know what a frittata is, so I'm keen to find out. And then from seven, it's Jackie Brambles. I know who she is. She's excellent.
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0: Are you done?
1: He is, yeah.
0: Goody Two Shoes, Adam and his aunts there. Hey, Bert is in Reading. He's been excited about our bird watching story today for the National Anthem. He says, Kate, many years ago I went bird watching, and when I entered the hide, there she was, Sinead O'Connor. I said, how long have you been here? Seen much? She said, it's been 7 owls and 15 jays.

0: Pink Floyd with another brick in the wall, part two. In case you were confused, it was part one. It's not. In a moment, it's Ask Me Anything. And this week, I'm going to be chatting to Kevin Mead, a fascinating man who makes and fires cannons for a living. I'll tell you more after the latest news and weather.
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14: The top stories this hour. The Prime Minister's been asked if the government should pay for Prince Harry and Meghan's security when they move back to the UK.
15: This is a private matter. It's a matter for Harry and for Meghan, and we wish them well in the move that they're making.
14: Harry recently lost a legal battle after his security was downgraded when he stepped down as a working royal. The family are returning this month. The gap between boys and girls getting top GCSE marks is its narrowest for more than 20 years. The girls have still come out on top, though, while the difference between London, whose pupils did best, and the North East rose to record levels. Dumping illegal waste could now cost offenders £5,000, a huge leap from the old £300 fine. Number 10 says it's a warning to gangs cash cashing in on toxic rubbish. And we all know this year's weather's hit harvest hard, but brace yourselves, there could soon be less champagne on shop shelves. French producers are picking grapes a month early as droughts and extreme heat have sped up ripening.
16: Now for the news here in Devon. More GCSE results in the southwest have fallen below a grade 4 this year. The share of entries reaching at least a 4 dropped to just over 68%, back to the same level as before COVID. City College Plymouth career advisor Sarah Sinclair told us they've seen more students resitting their GCSEs.
17: I think what we have experienced is the high number of students coming through the college that need to resit either their English or maths alongside their vocational qualifications. And those students have sort of performed really well this year.
16: Scientists are hoping a weight loss drug already used for diabetes could help people with alcohol problems. The four-year CURB trial will test Wegovy on over 260 people. Researchers from Plymouth want to see if it can boost liver health. And Plymouth Civic Centre will be covered in scaffolding from the end of September as its major regeneration gets started. Contractors will carry out demolition and safety work on the landmark building. Once it's restored, the lower floors will be used by City College Plymouth.
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16: Sunshine and showers for most of the day, a little cooler at times, highs of 21 degrees. That's the latest. I'm Grace O'Hare.
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0: Last week it was Craig who got the call and the cash, and well, he did a brilliant Shakin' Stevens impression.
19: Well, I'm shocked at the moment. I'm shaking. Brilliant. Fantastic line.
0: Shaking all over, all the way to the bank. How will you respond if it's you that Gemma's calling tomorrow? To qualify for that call, text cash now to 61054. 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Over 18s only, and you can enter at makemeawinner.co.uk, where you'll also find all the phone entry details as well as all the rules for this network competition. The line's closed tomorrow at 5, and Ben, if Gemma's calling, pick up and she'll pay up. That's the way it works. Good luck.
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6 minutes past three, it's Kate Thornton. Ask me anything that's on the way. The feature where we get to meet one of you, our lovely listeners, who has a special or unique job that they really love. And today, I'll be putting your questions to Cannoneer Kevin Mead. There's not many people in this country doing that job, let me tell you. He'll explain all after this from Donna Summer.

0: It's Thursday's afternoon show, and it's this week's Ask Me Anything, where I'm literally firing your questions at one listener with an extraordinary job this week. Kevin Mead, a professional cannoneer. Kevin, question of my own first. What on earth is a cannoneer?
1: Well, a cannoneer is someone who's looks after a cannon in battle, but obviously we're not in battle at the moment. But also, I'm a cannon founder, which is the same sort of thing. I actually build cannon.
0: You build them?
1: Yeah, I build them. I build the cannon itself, the tube. I do them on a lathe. I don't do them in a foundry. I do them on a lathe. I build the carriage and everything else, and I send it off to be proofed at the proof house in London so it can fire gunpowder, black powder.
0: Right. And when you say you make them, like what, in your shed or aircraft hangar? I mean, they're big, right?
1: Well, not too big. They're handable. I mean, two, three of you could lift them up. They vary, really, from small ones to sort of metre and a half long, 2 metres long. They're all built in a shed. It's not a big workshop, it's a small workshop.
0: Right.
1: And, it's just fun, boys with toys.
0: Boys with toys, okay, right. Well, Tim's in Burnley. He says, how did this start? How do you end up becoming a guy that cannoneers?
1: Well, it all started a long time ago when I was a kid. There was a family that had a lot of World War II stuff, and used to hire out to films and TV shows and things like that.
0: Okay, yeah.
1: I got into it that way, and then there's a couple of the people in the village used to have a black powder day, which was firing old muskets and that. And I went down one day and had a chat with them, and I happened to do a job for someone. They paid me with an old musket. And I thought, oh, this is good fun. And I used to go out with it, you know, shooting at clays, which is it's like a clay you fire up in the air.
0: Yeah.
1: And I thought, well, I could make a bigger bang than this. I'm an engineer. So from the top of my head, I decided to make a cannon, which I did. and it's sort of grown from that, really.
0: Wow, that's an extraordinary story. Well done. Ingenuity. Yeah. Shelley's in Northern Ireland. She says, what kind of events are your cannons used at?
1: I do weddings, I do funerals, start some races,
0: right.
1: All sorts of things. The weddings are quite fun. Get all the people there. The bride usually fires the cannon, or the groom, whichever, and people sit there with their cameras on their phones, and when it goes off, bang, they all jump, and they'll take a picture of the sky. So can we do it again, please? Can we do it again? You know, end up doing a good job.
0: And I bet there's a real community that you've become a part of as part of this scene, isn't there?
1: Yeah, there's a few. There's different people I know from history festivals, things like that. But I think there's only four of us in the country that build cannon.
0: Wow.
1: And two of us are in the county of Wiltshire. So our firearms officer from Wiltshire Police is quite chuffed. He's got two chaps on his books that are cannoneers.
0: He's dominating the market, isn't he?
1: Yeah.
0: Kevin, have you ever been a part of a television production? Sophie in Conway Bay wants to know, have you been part of some of those big period dramas?
1: I've done Great Expectations for the BBC.
0: Ooh.
1: That was quite good. Good fun. Two or three days filming.
0: Yeah.
1: End up about 30 seconds of stardom.
0: That's fantastic. Yeah. Do you like working in period dramas?
1: It's all right, yeah. I've been caught a couple of times on camera, but I usually stand back and teach someone else how to fire it if I can.
0: Yeah. It's good catering as well, a big production, you know.
1: Oh, yeah.
0: The
1: catering.
0: Yeah, exactly.
1: Yeah.
0: Kevin, what a treat to talk to you. Thank you, sir. Really, really have enjoyed talking to you and hearing more about what you do. Can I play something for you?
1: It'll have to be Fiend.
0: Right.
1: Another One Bites the Dust.
0: Okay. Leave it with me. Thank you so much.
1: All right. Thank you so much. Take care.

0: Oh, thank you so much to Kevin Mead. Wasn't that fascinating hearing about what he does, how he does it, and why he does it? And we continue our quest to find people with fascinating vocations, because next week on the show, for Ask Me Anything, we've got a real-life chocolatier. Where do I sign up?
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It's Thursday's afternoon show. It's Kate Thornton. David has pulled over to send me this. He says, Kate, I'm driving from Midlothian in Scotland to Waltham Abbey in Essex. That's a schlep, isn't it? He says, I've only got a couple more hours to go. Was celebrating my birthday on Tuesday. Ah, many happy returns, David. Spent 3 days celebrating. Atta boy, and had a fabulous time. Can you play something 80s for me? I love 80s music. Well, I can tell you, we've got nothing but great 80s music coming your way all weekend. But right now, how's this to wet your whistle?

0: hope that's taken some of the pain out of the long drive that David's doing today after a three-day celebration of his birthday in Scotland, making his way back to Essex. Now, there is a brand new docuseries streaming as of today on Disney Plus. It's called Lion, and it follows the true story of a lion cub named Keo on his epic journey to become king. And Jon Favreau, who directed the CGI remake of The Lion King, also directed this series. And he told us how getting David Attenborough on board was the ultimate moment of, well, authenticity for this.
1: We had worked together on a project called Prehistoric Planet, where, you know, we have digital dinosaurs set in what looks like a Attenborough-style documentary. Yep. And I remember when Sir David Attenborough agreed to do the voice, the narration for it, I said, oh, that was the ultimate badge of authenticity.
0: Totally. You can check out The Adventures of Keo and His Epic Journey, as told by David Attenborough, on Lion, streaming now, Disney Plus.
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Dr. Hook here on Greatest Hits Radio with me, Kate Font. And don't forget, Simon Mayo is on his way with a chorizo and potato frittata to look forward to. And I've still got time for one more record, so why don't I go large? Yes, let's go with Paul McCartney and Wings.

0: silly love songs. My final record of today's show. I'm going to be back with you tomorrow, 1 till 4. We've got Fish Friday tomorrow. That's exciting. And Culture Club tickets. I don't know if we will ever hit the peak excitement of Steve's win yesterday, but I live in hope. Don't forget, Simon Mayo's on his way, followed by Jackie Brambles, who's having another great conversation with one of the artists performing at this year's Rewind Festival, The Proclaimers, and then taking over from 10 till 1, Andy Crane with his Crane's Jane. I'll see you tomorrow.
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18: The top stories this hour. Andy Burnham says security for Prince Harry and Meghan when they return to the UK is a private matter. The couple's protection was downgraded when Harry stepped down as a working royal. They're coming back this month. Boys are closing in on girls when it comes to top GCSE grades, with the smallest gap in over 20 years. Girls remain slightly ahead, though. Pupils in London led the country with the best results today. Travelodge's chief executive, Joe Boydell, has stepped down. It comes after the hotel hotel chain came under fire when a woman was sexually assaulted at one of their branches. The company says it has changed its policies. And it's looking a bit like New York in Glasgow today, with American flags lining the streets and fake snow on the ground. Part of the city's been transformed into Gotham City again as filming for the new Batman movie continues. Fan Kate says Glasgow could have something to learn from Gotham.
4: The main thing was like the bus stop. Someone said like, oh, they've changed the bus times. And the bus times are actually better in Gotham City than they are in Glasgow, so...
16: Now for the news, here in Devon, a con man who claimed he was a Special Forces soldier worth £400 million has been jailed for 3 years. 35-year-old Joseph Gibson claimed he owned luxury yachts and had cancers. One of his victims, a businesswoman in Devon who had met on Tinder, was left with just 93 pence in her bank account. There's been a drop in the number of teenagers in the southwest getting at least a grade 4 in their GCSEs. Just over 68% of entries hit that mark this year, compared to nearly 69% in 2025. At City College Plymouth, careers advisor Sarah Sinclair's told us many students are feeling much happier following their resits.
19: Some of the happiest students this morning have been seeing them with their tutors and their sort of cohort, and really sort of coming together again halfway through the holidays to say, actually, look what we've done and how good is this. It's been a really positive day so far.
16: And a study is getting underway to see if a weight loss drug could help tackle alcohol dependency and liver disease. Wegovy, which is already used for diabetes, will be trialled by researchers in Plymouth.
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16: Less rain as we head into the evening. Another day of sunshine and showers tomorrow, though. Highs of 21 degrees. That's the latest. I'm Grace O'Hare.
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20: 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There we go. Hello, good afternoon.
22: It's later than you think.
20: It is indeed later than you think. Welcome to the show. Thursday's Drive Time, live till 7 o'clock. And a very fine show it is, as far as I'm concerned. Here we go, lined up, turntable 10. We're going there again, same as yesterday. A rare double. We're on 7-inch on Warner Brothers Records. We're right in 1985.
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From the heart of 1985, give or take 14 years, I suppose. A number two hit. We're on Warner Brothers then for Prince to start the show. You're very welcome to the programme. It's Thursday's Drive Time. Rocking up until 7 o'clock, which is Jackie Bramble's time. And featuring first, What's the Buzz, where you tell us what's happening. That's basically the thing. What is it that you're most excited about? It may well be there's some GCSEs in there somewhere. But anyway, the thing that you cannot wait to tell people, the thing that is buzzing in your house, could be a work thing, could be a family thing, whatever it is, we would like to know about it. You can email simon@greatesthitsradio.co.uk. Three or four lines is fine. You can text 61054 and the first word is Simon for What's the Buzz, which is on in the next 15 minutes, so you better be sharp there. We have a drama premiere because it was all won yesterday. Nigel later will be performing another of the kitchen's greatest hits. Today it's a red pepper chorizo and new potato frittata. I was practicing. Big 45 from Kate Bush. Album of the week from Stevie Wonder. Today's confession is called Well, It's Safe to Dance. End of the show, Three Steps to Seven from April the 13th, 1966. And Matt is still off, and so Greg is your sports guy.

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0: Okay, last call for What's the Buzz? It's our Thursday special. What is it that's making the headlines in your house? The big news in your house, what is it? Couple of lines, please. The thing you're most excited about, the thing you cannot wait to tell everybody. 61054, first word is Simon. 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
11: Class, it's been reported that if we keep using water like we are now, by 2055 we could be short by 5 billion litres a day.
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16: The A30 is closed heading east from Cheriton Bishop to Exeter because of an accident with congestion back to Widden Down. Meanwhile, you may want to allow a bit of extra time because it's slow on the A380 Kings Ash Road in Paignton between Fernicombe Road and Tweenaway Cross, taking 15 minutes. Also expect delays on Ashburton Road in Totnes heading into town between Shinners Bridge and Western Bypass. Look out for temporary lights on the A381 in Harbortonford between Morley Road and Old Road due to water main work until Tuesday. There's more on our website.
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0: Friday will be with you tomorrow, and if this kind of is more convenient for you, you can get in touch and tell us the song you want to request. You can do it on a text, you can do it on an email. Tell us what the message is, tell us what the song is, and then we can get in touch with you. We can call you back. And then you'll be first in line to request your song. 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
1: What's the buzz? Tell me what's happening. What's the buzz? Tell me what's happening. What's the buzz? Tell me what's happening. What's the buzz? Tell me what's happening.
0: Meantime, a lot of stuff buzzing around the country. Madders in Lydney and Gloucestershire. Simon, I'm excited about sleeping in my new bedding that I've just got off the washing line. It's Egyptian cotton with a 1,200 thread count. One minute I'm a roughy-tufty beer-drinking, rugby-playing street cop, and now I'm cooing and eyeing over bedding. Good grief, what have I become? Says Madders. That's very good. You can be a great cop, and you can love your bedding. I don't think they're working against each other. Very nice. Thank you, Madders. Simon, my buzz, says Patricia, is I'm having a new kitchen fitted. There's nowhere to sit in my very small flat, but the kitchen is going to be lovely when it's finished. Angela says we're super proud after raising over £300 for RNLI and Dementia UK by opening up our garden railway this weekend for the very first time. Over 100 enthusiasts, friends and family visited our 5-inch gauge railway, which runs around our house. It's very Wallace and Gromit. Over a quarter of a mile of track with crossings and points, all built by me and my husband Dave. That sounds amazing. Angela, thank you. That is the buzz. Adam and Emma Johnson from Rowley Regis. Simon, our buzz is we're going to Torquay tomorrow for 5 days to visit family and have booked a meal at The Elephant, a lovely Michelin-starred restaurant. Check you out. Simon, my buzz is that our son Andrew and grandsons Arthur and Jude have been staying with us in Cornwall this week. This is David and Linda. It's been a very busy time visiting the beach and swimming and crabbing, along with a fair bit of childminding thrown in, and we've loved it. Mostly. Good afternoon, Simon. Broke up from work last night, on holiday till next Tuesday. Off to the west coast of Scotland tomorrow to spend a few days with my girlfriend Natalie. I cannot wait. That's Rob in Leicester. And finally, Simon and team are buzz, say Mick and Linda in Liverpool. Is our holiday to Bulgaria tomorrow for 10 days. Get away from this rain and look forward to all the inclusive drinks and food, plus a diet, upon our return.
1: What's the buzz? Tell me what's happening. What's the buzz? Tell me what's happening. What's the buzz?
0: You can get in touch if there's a buzz in your house. We'll include you next. 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

0: just checking in with your Thursday, see if it's been okay. 9 GCSEs bagged, says Alex. Hashtag yay child too. Well done. Short sharp shower for Mel. Still wearing shorts for Maynear. Well, that's quite a day. So Matt's holiday continues. So Greg's your sports guy today.
1: Sport.
2: Thanks, Simon. Well, rain stopped play getting underway this morning on the second day of England's test match against Pakistan at Headingley. Play eventually started at 2:45 with England on 112 for 2 after they bowled Pakistan all out for 171 yesterday. They'll break for tea at 5. The evening session can continue until 7:30. West Ham have condemned an anti-Palestine chant sung by a section of their supporters during Sunday's championship draw at Burnley. The club says every fan should be able to watch football free from discrimination or abuse and has reminded supporters of their responsibilities. Fans group Worldwide have launched a petition calling for FIFA president Gianni Infantino to resign and for major reform of football's governing body. And Max Verstappen has signed a new contract at Red Bull, keeping him with the team until 2030.
0: All right, thank you, Greg. A brand new drama, indeed a premiere, unveiled next.

0: Hits, and then it was Bill Withers from 1978 and Lovely Day. Greatest Hits Radio is 4:33. Yesterday it all went, so we're starting again. That's what's happening here. If I could just find it. There it is.
1: Prime Time Drama. Action!
0: Say it one more time.
1: Drive Time Drama. Action!
0: Went in the end.
2: I think it's Forget Me Not by Patrice Rushen.
0: Okay, and what's your theory behind Forget Me Not?
2: Because Newark, Worksop and Mansfield are all in knots.
0: Yes.
2: And we've all forgotten you. Nobody knows you.
0: I know. That would appear to be the case.
3: I'm thinking exactly the same as Forget Me Not by Patrice Rushen.
0: Because?
3: Well, you're in Nottingham and nobody can remember your name, so they forgot you.
0: They definitely have. Okay, that sounds as though it's going one way.
2: Believe it or not, Forget Me Not by Patrice Rushen.
1: And the winner is...
0: Well, can you... So it was Patrice Rushen and Forget Me Not, so we're starting all over again. So that phone number, of course, is 0333 2020 402 for a brand new song title acted out cryptically here. Guys, there's something wrong here. The hose pipe is completely dry.
4: Well, have you tried the shower?
0: I tried that and there's nothing going there.
5: What about the taps?
0: I tried those and there's nothing coming out of them.
5: Oh, dear.
0: So it's kind of topical as well, but it's also a song title. That's the most important thing. 0333 2020 402, day one. Guys, there's something wrong here. The hose pipe is completely dry.
4: Well, have you tried the shower?
0: I tried that and there's nothing going there.
5: What about the taps?
0: I tried those and there's nothing coming out of them.
5: Oh, dear.
0: Well, I was getting a bit carried away there, I think. Anyway, there's a song title for you to try and unearth. What is it? 0333 2020 402.

0: In an hour's time, we have a confession. Tonight's is called Well, It's Safe to Dance. And another smart speaker to give away. Then at 7 o'clock, it's Jackie B. The last great conversation of the week after 8 o'clock is with the legends that are Craig and Charlie, the Proclaimers, on tonight with Jackie B from 7.
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5: Class, it's been reported that if we keep using water like we are now, by 2055 we could be short by 5 billion litres a day.
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13: Queues are building on the A380 Kings Ash Road in Paignton southbound between Fernicombe Road and Tweenaway Cross, taking 15 minutes to get through. Meanwhile, you may want to allow extra time in Totnes, where there's the usual congestion on Ashburton Road into town between Shinners Bridge and Western Bypass. Also, temporary lights at Dartington Lane due to electricity work. Whilst over in Newton Abbot, it's slow on East Street and Newton Road towards Kings Taunton. Look out for an accident closing the A30 eastbound from Cheriton Bishop to Exeter, with congestion back to
7: Are we?
6: 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It's water and cans.
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9: And take shorter showers, yeah?
10: Because when we work...

0: priority work. Whilst over in Newton Abbot, it's slow on East Street and Newton Road towards King's Tainton. Look out for an accident closing the A30 eastbound from Cheriton Bishop to Exeter with congestion back to Widden Down.
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0: Stevie Winwood from 1987, and this is the brand new drama for new arrivals. Guys, there's something wrong here. The hose pipe is completely dry.
2: Well, have you tried the shower?
0: I tried that, and there's nothing going on.

0: in there.
1: What about the taps?
0: I tried those and there's nothing coming out of them.
1: Oh, dear.
0: If you have a song and if you have a theory, that would be great. You can contact us now, 0333 2020 402.

for the drama. If you look in the fine detail, it says there's a competition that's open for everybody unless you're Paul Gambaccini, because you know too much about pop music. However, Paul has sent in his answer for today's drama, and the very, very good news is he's got it wrong. So there.

0: the next hour of Drive Time does contain the Big 45 tonight from Kate Bush. Your confession is called, well, it's safe to dance. And centre stage, it's the drama on 0333 2020 402, maybe starring you.
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12: The top stories this hour. A man's been charged in relation to the terror attack on Heaton Park Synagogue in Manchester that killed two people. 49-year-old Hekmat Omar Ali Hakim's accused of failing to disclose information regarding terrorist activity. Melvin Kravitz and Adrian Dolby lost their lives in last October's attack. The Prime Minister says how the Duke and Duchess of Sussex pay for their security once back in the UK this month is a private matter. Prince Harry lost legal battles over his taxpayer-funded protection being downgraded in 2020 when the couple left for the US. Boys are closing the gap between them and the girls and getting top GCSE marks. It's the tightest it's been for more than 20 years. And it's kilts out and capes in as Glasgow is transformed into Gotham City with Batman filming continuing. American flags are up and a car's been seen doing donuts in fake snow. Fan Kat reckons Glasgow's perfect for the production.
13: You know, the dark kind of noir sort of aspect to it. And it's like, I think what Glasgow really has that in its architecture as well.
12: Now for the news. Here in Devon, one person's been seriously hurt and airlifted to hospital after a crash on the A30 near Exeter. Several vehicles were involved in the collision near Tedburn St Mary, which has closed the A30 in both directions. Three others have been taken to hospital with less serious injuries. A fraudster who pretended to be a Special Forces soldier turned multimillionaire has been jailed for 3 years. Joseph Gibson, who's 35, spun a web of lies about owning yachts and battling cancer. A Devon businesswoman he met on Tinder was left with 93 pence to her name. And more GCSE results in the southwest have fallen below a grade 4 this year. The share of entries reaching at least a 4 dropped to just over 68%, back to the same level as before COVID. City College Plymouth career advisor Sarah Sinclair's told us they've seen more students doing resits.
14: I think what we have experienced is the high number of students coming through the college that need to resit either their English or maths alongside their vocational qualifications. So, and those students have sort of performed really well this year.
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12: Less rain as we head into the evening. Another day of sunshine and showers tomorrow, though. Highs of 21 degrees. That's the latest. I'm Grace O'Hare.
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0: Big old song from 1984, Pointer Sisters, Jump for My Love. 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
0: £650,000 could be landing in your bank account tomorrow. 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
2: Well, I'm shocked at the moment. I'm shaking. Brilliant. It's fantastic, though.
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0: Sunday afternoon on Greatest Hits Radio, just after the album show's done the business between 1 and 4. Greatest Hits Superstars, Happy Mondays. Kate Thornton, along with Sean and Bez, telling the story of the Mondays, all set to a soundtrack of their greatest hits. That's Sunday at 4 p.m. Just a little bit of advanced knowledge for you.
1: 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Action!
0: Well, it's brand new today. Guys, there's something wrong here. The hose pipe is completely dry.
2: Well, have you tried the shower?
0: I tried that and there's nothing going there.
3: What about the taps?
0: I tried those and there's nothing coming out of them.
4: Oh, dear.
0: Well, it's fine. I know, I was getting a bit carried away. So let's check in with Thursday's callers. Caller number one is Sally. Hello, Sally.
5: Hi, Simon, Matt, Holly, Susie and the team.
0: Yes, yeah. Written down. The thing is written down. Caller number two is Stefan. Hello, Stefan.
6: Good evening, Simon, Susie, Holly, Matt and the team.
2: Yeah.
0: And caller number three is Gary. Hello, Gary.
7: Hey, Simon, Holly and the Drive Time team.
0: Yeah, they're almost right. Okay, yeah. Gary, say hello to Stefan. Stefan, say hello to Sally. Sally, say hello to Stefan and Gary. Off we go. Do it now, please.
6: Hiya, Sally.
5: Hi, Stefan and Gary.
2: Oh, nice.
0: Yes, Sally Capaldi is leading the way. Or should I say Capaldi?
5: Well, we say Capaldi.
0: I interviewed Peter Capaldi and I said Capaldi and he said Capaldi. So therefore, yeah. You always have to check these things. So this is Sally Capaldi. And where are you calling from, Sally?
5: Camberley in Surrey.
0: How is it in Camberley today?
5: It's lovely. It's warm. We did have a bit of rain this morning,
0: yes.
5: But cooler than it's been, but very nice.
0: Thank you very much indeed, like that. So you're going first on a brand new drama. What's your song title, Sally? What do you think?
5: Well, I think it's All Dried Out by Alison Moyet, All Cried Out.
0: Mm-hmm. Okay, thinking. What's your thinking? What's your reasoning? What's your thought there?
5: Well, you've got no water in the taps, no water in the shower, because, in fact, it's all dried out.
0: All dried out, Alison Moyet. Okay, well, there's a certain logic to your thinking there. Sally, stand by in Camberley. Stefan Hughes, where are you?
8: Hi, Simon. I'm near Llandilo in Carmarthenshire.
0: Okay, and how's it been in Llandilo today?
8: A little blustery, but it's sunny at the moment, 19 degrees.
0: 19 degrees.
2: Nice.
0: All right, okay. A bit of a come down from where we were a couple of weeks ago, but very welcome anyway. What do you think, Stefan, what do you think the song title could be here?
8: Well, I think Sally's taking my show. I think it's All Cried Out by Alison Moyet for exactly the same reasons.
0: You think it's All Dried Out, All Cried Out?
8: Yeah.
0: Same kind of thing. All right, okay, so that's two out of two. Stefan, stand by in Llandilo. And Gary Simmons, where are you these days?
9: Hi, Simon. I'm in Stafford, in Staffordshire.
0: And how is it in Stafford, in Staffordshire right now?
9: Absolutely freezing.
2: Oh.
0: Really?
9: Well, it's 19 degrees and it feels freezing, yeah.
0: 19 degrees is freezing? Well, I suppose in comparison with 34, where we were. All right, okay, right. Gary, thank you very much for calling in. Thank you for being a part of this. What do you think? What's your song title?
9: Exactly the same as the other guys, all dried out. Alison Moyet, because we haven't had any rain, so all the taps and hoses are dried out.
0: Yes, that's right. All the bands are happening. Can't do any of that. Okay, so we've got... three out of three. People all saying the same thing. All cried out for All Dried Out. Susie, do you have a prize envelope with Thursday written on it?
2: I do. Right here.
0: Okay, can you pass it over?
2: I can. There you go.
0: It's very, very
2: you
0: exciting.
2: Got it.
0: And it's got Llandilo written on it as well.
2: Yeah, it has.
0: Just to correct pronunciation. Okay, I can't open this one. Hang on a sec.
2: Oh, dear.
0: I need a ruler for next
2: There you
0: week.
2: Go.
0: Okay.
2: You can do it.
0: Okay, well, that's very interesting and, you know, and somewhat surprising. But Sally, Stefan and Gary, guess what?
6: Jogging on.
0: You are all jogging on. Who would have thought it? Everyone checking in with All Cried Out by Alison Moyet and everybody 100% wrong. Just like Paul Gabbard.

0: Well, confidence was high that All Cried Out was the answer, but Sally, Stefan and Gary came on. They did very well. They got it completely wrong. As did Gambo. He thought it was going to be Water Runs Dry by Boys to Men. So you're in good company if the great Gambo's got it wrong. Anyway, so we go on to day two and you can try again on Monday the whole weekend to think about
1: Greatest
0: it.
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14: It's slow on the A380 Kings Ash Road in Paignton, going south between Fernicombe Road and Tweenaway Cross, with a 10-minute to get through there. Meanwhile, in Tynmouth, expect delays on Bishop's Taynton Road and Bitton Park Road, heading into town around the Sheldon Bridge area. Also allow extra time in Newton Abbot, where there's usual congestion on East Street in the town centre, whilst over in Totnes, the A385 is slow between Brutus Bridge and Morrison's roundabouts. Look out for temporary lights in Harbottenford on the A381. There's more on our website.
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0: 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Your all-time favourite beach. 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Or the place you'd really love to be rather than in the car or in the kitchen. Tell us about that beach. 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
0: Another very fine Kate Bush single today from the Never Forever album. And for pop nerds, the single is longer than the album version. You can tell the difference because the single finishes. The album version fades. We have the correct version for you.

0: splendidly correct version of today's Big 45. Army Dreamers by Kate Bush. Music from 1980. Okay, it's approaching 5:30. Let's bring you the latest now.
1: A man's been charged in connection with the terrorist attack at Manchester's Heaton Park Synagogue. Hekmat Omar Ali Hakim is accused of failing to disclose information regarding terrorist activity over the attack, which killed two worshippers. The Prime Minister has ordered a crackdown on the dumping of illegal waste and is promising to clean up three new sites in England. Fines for illegal dumping are also going to be up from the £300 to £5,000. Elsewhere, in the Prime Minister's been asked if the government should pay for Prince Harry and Meghan Markle's security when they plan to relocate back to the UK later this month. Andy Burnham says it should be a private matter. There's been a slight fall in the number of passes at GCSE level. The rate in England, Wales and Northern Ireland has dropped to 67.3%. But just over a fifth of students picked up the top grades of 7 or above. Thousands of students have been picking up their results today. That's the latest. I'm Alex Richardson.
0: Thank you, and Greg's the sports guy.
2: Sport.
3: Thanks, Simon. After rain delayed the cricket from getting underway this morning, England lead Pakistan at tea and look in control of the first test at Headingley. Cox and Root hit half centuries earlier as the team looked to build their lead in the evening session where play can continue until 7:30. Mikel Arteta's confident Miles Lewis-Skelly will still be an Arsenal player when the transfer window closes, despite interest from Manchester United and Chelsea. Meanwhile, Chelsea are praising the attitude of Enzo Fernandez since his return from the World Cup. That's despite interest from Man City. Max Verstappen has ended speculation over his F1 future. He signed a new long-term contract with Red Bull until 2030. And winners of this year's US Open will take home the biggest prize in Grand Slam tennis history. Just over $4 million will be awarded to the singles champions.
0: All right, thank you, Greg.

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0: 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It's Thursday evening's Greatest Hits Radio, and it's going to be confession time very shortly. Today's is called, well, It's Safe to Dance, and it's coming next.
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10: It's slow on the A380 Kings Ash Road in Paignton, going south between Fernicombe Road and Tweenaway Cross, taking 10 minutes. Meanwhile, you may want to allow a bit of extra time because there's usual congestion on the A385 in Totnes between Brutus Bridge and Morrison's roundabouts. The A30 is closed going east from Cheriton Bishop to Exeter due to an accident with congestion back to Widden Down. Also look out for temporary lights on the A381 in Harbortonford between Morley Road and Old Road for water main work. That's the latest. You can find more on our website.
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0: 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Classic Talking Heads and Once in a Lifetime, a Thirsty Work about to come our way because it's talking time, because it's confessions time. Suze has brought something and she's up for the pub. What do we have today from the trolley?
1: Well, this is controversial, I think, but it's from Yonder. It's what they call a pastry stout, which is when they use kind of cooking ingredients in beer. Mm-hmm. And it's a coconut cream cortado. Espresso, coconut. It's kind of like a coffee-y, beery thing. No. I thought Holly might like it because it's got coconut in it, but it's 6%, so it's quite strong.
0: It's a waste of lots of very good ingredients. If you want beer, have beer. If you want coffee, have coffee. If you want a pudding, have a pudding.
1: Fine.
0: Anyway, thanks. So we got some food and drink on the way with Nigel anyway in just a moment. So today's confession comes from Rob. Rob, thank you very much indeed. Father Simon and the Holy Collective. I am seeking, obviously you're not going to try any of this at home because you don't have access to the equipment, which Rob did.
1: Oh dear.
0: I am seeking forgiveness for a little incident that happened while I was working as an aircraft engineer on a large transport aircraft, the C-130 Hercules, at an RAF station near Lynham. In 1979, that'll be RAF Lynham then, I'd imagine.
1: Probably.
0: I don't know if you're familiar with the C-130, Father Simon.
2: Well.
0: But it is the prime transport for airdropping troops and equipment into hostile areas. And it can be used as a gunship for airborne assault, search and rescue, scientific research support, weather reconnaissance, aerial refueling, maritime patrolling, and aerial firefighting. Did you know any of this?
1: No.
0: It's a beast. Some versions of it are called the Angel of Death. So treat with care.
1: Mm-hmm. Right.
0: Danger, danger. It may be worth bearing in mind that anything that could be sucked into this engine's jet engine... I'll do that again. Anything that could be sucked into this jet's engine was a bad thing on an airfield, known as FOD, Foreign Object Damage. This, I know you were nervous, but that's what it stands for, Foreign Object Damage. This has been drummed into us during our training. The 130 had four Allison T56 A7 turboprops, providing 1,200 prop shaft horsepower. Just think, very big, very powerful engines.
1: Yeah.
0: You don't want to be in front of them. You don't want to be behind them. No way. On this particular day, I was tasked with helping the propulsion sergeant, who knew there was such a thing, known as Lee, for his resemblance to Lee Van Cleef, as safety man while he tested the engines after a major service. For Holly, Lee Van Cleef was an American actor

0: famous for the spaghetti westerns he was in.
1: Right, okay.
0: Like The Good, the Bad and the Ugly.
1: Yeah,
0: and that,
1: okay.
0: That kind of thing.
1: Okay, cool.
0: Anyway, so our Rob, he's the safety man. Rob says, as I stood waiting in front of the aircraft, pondering whether to go straight to the bar as soon as it opened or give it a few minutes so I didn't look too desperate, along the perimeter track behind the aircraft rode an officer, Captain Meriwether Jones, with his cap on and cycling on his trusty Raleigh 3 gear. Well, I thought, he's a very naughty boy, or words to that effect. He shouldn't be wearing that hat. And a thought came to me. At about the same time that Lee Van Cleef was calling over the intercom if he could run the engines up to full power, I quickly said, not yet, not yet, not yet. I waited until the officer was right behind the aircraft. And I went, okay.
1: No.
0: Well, the scene that unfolded before my eyes was a bit of a worry for a lowly aircraft engineer. The cap left the officer's head and sailed high over the 20-foot-high earth embankment. And then, to my horror, Captain MJ was lifted off his bike and blown halfway up the bank and pinned, spread-eagled there. Lee was asking over my head, say, is everything okay, as I apparently was staring into the distance. Carry on. I couldn't really tell him that we had someone pinned to the wall behind the aircraft, as I was supposed to be the safety man. He was...
1: Oh,
0: here's the thing... Captain Meriwether Jones was pinned for 10 minutes.
1: What?
2: 10 minutes?
0: With the test finish, I peeked around the aircraft to see Captain MJ recovering himself and climbing over the embankment in the hope of retrieving his cap, which was long gone. In my defence, I only meant to blow his blooming cap off. Very good, Rob. I need forgiveness from Captain Meriwether Jones, wherever he is now, who probably had to fork out for a new cap and explain why he wasn't wearing his mandatory headgear around the station, and from Lee, who unknowingly pinned an officer to the wall for 10 minutes, and also to the then Queen for disrespecting her commission, signified by the officer's cap badge.
1: Mm.
0: Regards, Rob. I don't think we've had anyone apologising to the Queen before.
1: No, I don't think we
0: Queen.
1: Have.
0: I don't think so, but anyway, that's what Rob is doing. It does sound incredibly dangerous.
1: So dangerous.
0: Using the engines of a C-130 Hercules, known as the Angel of Death, and pinning an officer to an embankment.
1: Yeah.
0: Sister Susie.
1: Well, yeah, even if you just wanted to, like, have a little bit of a prank and blow his hat off, I still think it's too dangerous. Those engines are huge and not to be played with. Danger, danger. Shouldn't have done it. Worst things could have happened.
0: 1,200 prop shaft of horsepower, Sister
1: Terrible.
0: Holly. What do you say?
2: He knew that these were really powerful engines. How could he then at the end say, oh, I didn't know it was going to happen? He knew that was going to happen.
0: Yes,
2: surely
0: I think
2: that
0: he probably
2: his
0: did.
2: Friend would be pinned to the embankment for 10 minutes. And 10 minutes is a very, very long time. That
1: yeah.
2: would feel like, I don't know, an hour if you actually were Captain Meriwether yourself. And he lost his perfectly nice cap. So all in all, not forgiving this at all.
0: All right. Brother Matt, who's not here?
3: Well, I think that was the pick of this week's confessions. I loved it. What a twist at the end. No one saw that coming.
2: I think we all did.
3: Least of all me. And I'm going to forgive because, you know, it was the best one. It was the pick of the bunch, wasn't it? So, yes, for all those reasons, I'm going to forgive.
0: All right. Well, thank you, Matt. Incisive as ever. People's verdict, please, for Rob with his RAF activities with the C-130 Hercules. Forgiven or not, 61054 on the text, please. First word is Simon.

0: thought out maybe you have a confession of your own, sparked by today's story from Rob. An RAF story, possibly? A C-130 Hercules? Are there any more stories from them? I don't know. Propulsion sergeants, who knew? Spaghetti westerns, I suppose they're included. 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So on the way, Nigel with another of the kitchen's greatest hits. But the people's verdict will be on the way. 61054. 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
9: The top stories this hour. An Iraqi man has been charged over last October's terror attack at a Manchester synagogue that killed two worshippers. Hekmat Omar Ali Hakim is accused of failing to disclose information about the stabbing. Counter-terror police say it's a significant development in their investigation. Andy Burnham says Prince Harry and Meghan's security when they return to the UK this month is a private matter. The Prime Minister wouldn't be drawn on whether the government will pay for specialist protection officers. Boys are closing the gap on girls with the smallest difference in high GCSE grades for more than two decades. Meanwhile, there's been a record jump in maths excellence as more than 6,000 students got a 7 or above. And it's looking a little bit like New York in Glasgow today, with American flags lining the streets and fake snow on the ground. It's been transformed into Gotham City as filming for Batman continues. Fan Kat says Glasgow could have something to learn from Gotham.
10: The main thing was like the bus stop. Someone said like, oh, they've changed the bus times. And the bus times are actually better in Gotham City than they are in Glasgow, so.
11: Now for the news here in Devon. A person's been airlifted to hospital with serious injuries after a crash on the A30 near Exeter. The multi-vehicle smash near Tedburn St Mary has shut the road in both directions with ambulance and fire crews at the scene. A conman who claimed he was a special forces soldier worth £400 million has been jailed for 3 years. 35-year-old Joseph Gibson claimed he owned luxury yachts and had cancers. One of his victims, a businesswoman in Devon who he met on Tinder, was left with just 93 pence in her bank account. And there's been a drop in the number of teenagers in the southwest getting at least a grade 4 in their GCSEs. Just over 68% of entries hit that mark this year. At City College Plymouth, careers advisor Sarah Sinclair told us many students are feeling much happier following their resits.
12: Some of the happiest students this morning have been seeing them with their tutors and their sort of cohort and really sort of coming together again halfway through the holiday to say, actually, look what we've done and how good is this. It's been a really positive day so far.
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11: Less rain as we head into the evening. Another day of sunshine and showers tomorrow, though. Highs of 21 degrees. That's the latest. I'm Grace O'Hare.
8: Simon Mayo. Across Devon. 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
13: Yeah. Good times.
8: Sound like this.

What an hour of drive time we have coming up. We have the confession verdict in just a moment. Some food with Nigel. Relaxez-vous tunes, our top beach feature. Where would you rather be? And end of the show, Three Steps to Seven from April 1966. Oh, and the album of the week is Inner Visions. By Steve.

0: news, we had a confession which involved a C-130 Hercules at RAF Lynham with four Allison T56 A7 turboprops providing 1,200 prop shaft horsepower and Captain Meriwether Jones with his cap on at the back. The verdict's in. Here we go.
1: Well, mixed reaction today, surprisingly. So forgiven. My son was blown off his feet at an air show 45 years ago by a World War II twin-engine bomber at Biggin Hill Air Show. That's wow. Mick. Not forgiven, says Brandon. You were the safety man, Rob. Letting Lee unknowingly execute a tactical strike on a superior officer is not okay. But John says, forgiven. Anyone who rides a bicycle behind a C-130 with engines running, even at idle, is an idiot.
0: Yeah, I think that's probably right. Poor old Captain Meriwether Jones. If you have a confession, please send it to confessions@greatesthitsradio.co.uk. Don't forget the podcast arriving tomorrow. And after Mike Oldfield, it's one of the Kitchen's greatest hits.

0: 11 minutes after 6, Greatest Hits Radio. Mike Oldfield with Maggie Reilly doing all the vocals, of course, her Moonlight Shadow. Right now, it's Thursday, so it's a Foodie Thursday, and it's high time we delivered another of the kitchen's greatest hits. The food is here. Nigel is somewhere else. Where are you turning up from today, Nigel?
1: I'm in Provence, southern France, where I'm delighted to say for 3 hours earlier today, Simon, yes, there was a torrential downpour, thunder and lightning. And everyone's delighted because they haven't had rain for weeks, and particularly the wine growers. They're all very happy that the harvest is going to be, you know, more ebullient. But it was really spectacular. But now it's all gone. And, we've got a little quiet dinner for 11 later on.
0: Okay, very good. And I hope you're performing and getting a takeaway from the local pizza place, which I imagine is going to happen. So, it's frittata this week with assorted vegetables and a little bit of meat. Tell us more about this frittata, Nige.
1: Yes, red pepper, chorizo, new potato. I had a lot of fun making this dish before I left. It's perfect for high summer. And the winning combination, peppers and chorizo. Dish is from Orlando Murrin's Two's Company, who, in a previous life, Orlando was editor of BBC Good Food and Olive magazines. And also, similarly with Women and Home. Now he's a chef to Patron Hotelier, and you remember, you may do, because we've featured one of his dishes before. He's the one who grew up being fascinated by crime novels because his granddad was a detective in the Metropolitan Police, the Met, and apart from writing cookery novels, Orlando has also scribed a couple of culinary crime novels, including the rather brilliantly titled Knife Skills for Beginners.
0: Right.
1: And in his introduction, there you go, Orlando describes that an Italian frittata started on the hob or stove and finished in the oven, whereas a Spanish tortilla is cooked entirely on the hob. In this flavoursome dish, Orlando combines the best of both worlds, and I really love the book, particularly as Orlando comes up with some tricks of the trade. And in this case, he's actually told us how to properly pronounce chorizo. Where's Matt when you want him?
0: Yeah, and no, he's having a very long holiday. But I always said chorizo and chorizo and so on. But under your tutelage, chorizo is what
2: chorizo.
0: It is.
1: That's it indeed. Matt can arrive in a cured version, like salami, can be eaten as a snack, spicy or not, or as a fresh sausage, and that's sold in the UK as cooking chorizo.
0: I mean, it's all very fine and dandy and so on, but there are so many frittatas around. Why on earth is this one of the kitchen's greatest hits?
1: Well, it's because it's a very forgiving recipe and can be made well in advance, as I've done for you. It freezes well, versatile, as you can have it hot or cold, picnics, lunch, dinner. Plenty of new potatoes also around at the moment. And there is life beyond Jersey Royals, as good as they are, so do try Cornish and Pembroke earlies when you can. I fried the sliced spuds and the chorizo in olive oil and removed then both ingredients. And in the same pan, I cooked a mixture of eggs, cream, flour, paprika, cheddar cheese and fresh basil. And then lifted the edge to ensure everything got cooked through. And before scattering then over the potato and red pepper mixture for a couple more minutes until the base was browned. Actually, you can really smell that when it's cooked through. Then I went on to add a bit more grated cheese, and then that was prior to 5 minutes in the oven until golden and beginning to puff up even. Cut it into triangles and served it up. You could do it with a dressed green salad or straight as you're having it.
0: All right, yes, very nice. So it's frittata for tea. Susie, what do you make of this week's frittata, red pepper, chorizo and new potato?
2: I really like it, Nigel. The little spice from the chorizo is nice, and I never knew about the frittata and the tortilla. I always thought I was making a tortilla, but I was making a frittata.
0: Who knew?
2: Who knew?
0: Holly, what do you make of the frittata?
3: Well, it's extremely tasty. I don't think I've actually had a frittata before, and it's sort of like an omelette, but posher, really. Really, really tasty. And I can totally imagine this going down an absolute storm at a picnic or something. Yes. Really, really nice, and everyone can just tuck in.
0: Posh omelette is exactly your kind of thing, Holly.
3: It is, I think.
0: What are we drinking with it, Nige?
1: Well, no coconut cortado on this occasion, Suze, but we do have a brace of rosés, which work really well with the flavours of the frittata or the posh omelette. This is a favourite non-alcoholic Prosecco from the Moretti Poligato family based in Treviso, north of Venice, right in the heart of Prosecco country. They've been on the go there for 50 years and three generations, producing top-quality Prosecco from their own Glera grapes. Their La Gioiosa translates as the joyous, spelt with a G, as you do, this is their bright, thirst-quenching, alcohol-free sparkling rosé. And then, moving on to the Lebanese Chateau Kazara Sunset Rosé, KSARA, 2025, from the Bakar Valley, 30 kilometres, that's east of Beirut, imported into the UK by Burtman Wine Cellars. It's a 13.5 ABV blend of Cabernet Franc and Syrah, so a rosé made from red grapes. And Chateau Kazara, Lebanon's largest and oldest commercial winery, established by Jesuit monks in 1857. There you do. Mm-hmm. Without them, many of the Catholic orders, we would be snookered on the alcoholic front. And then bought from the Catholic Church by a Lebanese consortium 53 years ago. This sunset rosé provides, I think it's got a ripe, wild strawberry nose followed by a crisp, juicy mouthful. But do you agree?
4: Well, yes. I mean, I like a rosé, but obviously I'm working. And this, and I'm not a Prosecco fan at all, but this non-alcoholic version is better than most alcoholic Proseccos, in my opinion. This is a real hit. So I'm going to go for that. I imagine Holly is going to say the same.
3: I will say the same. Very nice Prosecco. It's quite sweet, isn't it? It's really tasty.
4: Yeah. I liked it. Susie, what are you going for?
2: I'm going for the Sunset Rosé. It packs a punch, and I definitely got the strawberry Nige. I agree.
4: All the details on Nigel's, as usual, incomprehensible social media.
1: Online at Nigel Barden, or social media at Nigel Barden.
4: Which you've forgotten completely.
1: Have I just said that? Are you Nigelbarden.com at Nigel Barden.
2: Yeah, he's there, we go.
4: Okay, so if he's allowed back in the country, what are you doing next week, Nigel?
1: I hope to be able to bring in my own corner shop lime pie.
5: Ooh. Oh, that does sound rather
1: think
5: fun.
1: Lime pie, but with, you know, very accessible ingredients.
4: All right, very good. Nigel, thanks very much indeed, and bon vacances.
1: Merci beaucoup. Bon and also, I've gone all Italian.
4: Yeah, all right, thanks very much. All right, bye.

from Orlando Marin's Two's Company. The non-alcoholic Prosecco was the Moretto Poligatto family in Treviso, north of Venice. And the rosé was the Lebanese Chateau Cassara Sunset Rosé.

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9: It's slow on the A380 Kings Ash Road in Paignton, going south between Fernicombe Road and Tweenaway Cross, with a current to get through there of 10 minutes. Meanwhile, you may want to allow a bit of extra time because an accident has closed the A30 going east from Cheriton Bishop to Exeter, with congestion back to Widden Down. Also, there's a breakdown on the A35 Axminster Road at Springfield Road in Honiton, causing partial blocking, whilst over in Exeter, an accident has partially blocked Blackboy Road at Mount Pleasant Road. That's the latest. You can find more on our website.
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0: with Daryl Hall and John Oates from 1980 and England Dan and John Ford Coley from 1976. The Beach Vibe continues. The Beach are featured then. Joe Rugg says, Simon, last week I went to Mustique for the day from Beckway, which is in the Grenadines. The white sandy beach and crystal clear water next to Basil's Bar was holiday perfection. Brucey in Wembley, most days I imagine I am on Sugar Beach in Sipolay, on an island, Negros Occidental province in the Philippines with my partner. White sand, coconut trees and gentle waves lapping the sand in front of Takatuka Dive Resort. Pure paradise. I'm sure Wembley looks really good, Brucey, though. Paul in Northampton, best beach is a 7 mile beach in Grand Cayman. Clear water, golden sand, paradise. We were lucky enough to live there for 2 years and everyone who visited said it was the best beach they had ever seen. Finally, Ken and Louise in Medway in Kent. Simon, my wife and I are looking forward to being on the beach at Secrets Maroma, Cancun, Mexico, on the 31st of this month. It is a beautiful beach with soft white sand and stretches for miles. Your favourites, please. 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OK, 6:33, let's bring you the latest.
1: A man's been charged in connection with the terrorist attack at Manchester's Heaton Park Synagogue. Hekmat Omar Ali Hakim is accused of failing to disclose information regarding terrorist activity over the attack, which killed two worshippers. The Prime Minister has ordered a crackdown on the dumping of illegal waste and is promising to clean up three new sites in England. Fines for illegal dumping are also going to be up from the £300 to £5,000. Elsewhere, in the Prime Minister's been asked if the government should pay for Prince Harry and Meghan Markle's security when they plan to relocate back to the UK later this month. Andy Burnham says it should be a private matter. There's been a slight fall in the number of passes at GCSE level. The rate in England, Wales and Northern Ireland has dropped to 67.3%. But just over a fifth of students picked up the top grades of 7 or above. Thousands of students have been picking up their results today. That's the latest. I'm Alex Richardson.
0: OK, thank you. And Greg's your sports guy today.
2: Sport.
3: Thanks, Simon. England's lead has passed 100 runs on day two of the first cricket test against Pakistan at Headingley. Play didn't start until nearly 3 o'clock due to rain, delaying things. The team are now looking to build their lead in the evening session, where play can continue until 7:30. Manchester United manager Michael Carrick says Marcus Rashford could give him an option up front going into the new campaign. The England international's future's been up in the air after spending last season on loan at Barcelona. Max Verstappen has ended speculation over his F1 future. He signed a new long-term contract with Red Bull until 2030. The deal comes ahead of the Dutch Grand Prix this weekend. Winners of this year's US Open will take home the biggest prize in Grand Slam tennis history. And the only Tottenham player to score a hat-trick against rivals Arsenal has died. Terry Dyson was 91.
0: Greg, thank you very much indeed.
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0: All right, what a treat this is. August the 3rd, 1973. New on Tamla, Inner Visions from Stevie Wonder.

Album of the week has been Inner Visions, classic on Tamla from Stevie Wonder. Imagine sounding like that and being 23 years old. Quite incredible. Inner Visions is the album. Higher Ground is the track. The album shows Sunday, 1 o'clock. Don't forget that one. Coming up at 7, Jackie Brambles talking to the Proclaimers and Andy Crane on your radio tonight from 10 o'clock.

0: 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It's a classic top three on the way. We look at April the 13th, 1966, after this.
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7: There's slow traffic on the A380 Kings Ash Road in Paignton, going south between Fernicombe Road and Tweenaway Cross, with a 15-minute journey time. Meanwhile, you may want to allow extra time because an accident has closed the A30 eastbound from Cheriton Bishop to Exeter, with congestion back to Widden Down. Also look out for a breakdown on the A35 Axminster Road at Springfield Road in Honiton, causing partial blockage, whilst over in Exeter there's delays on Blackboy Road at Mount Pleasant Road after an earlier accident. That's the latest. You can find more on our website.
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11: Okay, 12 to 7, three steps to 7. Tonight, April the 13th, 1966. Step 3.

April 1966, Eddie Arnold, Make the World Go Away at 10, The Bachelor's Sound of Silence at 9, Yardbirds, Shape of Things at 8, Val Dunican, Elusive Butterfly at 7, Hold Tight, Dave D, Dozy Beaky, Mick and Titch at 6, Bob Lynn's Elusive Butterfly at 5, The Kinks, Dedicated Follower of Fashion at 4, you just heard The Hollies at number 3, and I Can't Let Go, and at number 2...

1 minute and 52 seconds of the Spencer Davis Group. Somebody help me, and it still fades. What a song. Standing by for Jackie Bramble. She's on the way the other side of the news. But look at this. Number one from the Walker Brothers.

0: What a fantastic record to finish on. The Walker Brothers' biggest hit, The Sun Ain't Gonna Shine Anymore. Thanks very much indeed for listening, and Jack is next.
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15: The top stories this hour. A 49-year-old man's been charged in relation to the terror attack on the Heaton Park Synagogue in Manchester that killed two worshippers. Hekmat Omar Ali Hakim's accused of failing to disclose information regarding terrorist activity. Officers are hailing this a significant development in their investigation. The Prime Minister says how the Duke and Duchess of Sussex pay for their security once back in the UK is a private matter. He wouldn't be drawn on whether the government would fund protection when they return this month. The number of teenagers getting top GCSE grades has gone up. The gap between boys and girls is also the lowest this century, but regional differences between London and the North East are still the widest on record. And it's kilts out and capes in as Glasgow is transformed into Gotham City, with Batman filming continuing there. American flags are up and a car has been seen doing donuts in fake snow. Van Catt reckons Glasgow is perfect for the production.
16: You know, the dark kind of noir sort of aspect to it. And it's like, I think that Glasgow really has that in its architecture as well.
15: Now for the news here in Devon.
8: One person's been seriously hurt and airlifted to hospital after a crash on the A30 near Exeter. Several vehicles were involved in the smash near Tedburn St Mary. The eastbound side remains closed, with one lane also shut westbound. Three others are also in hospital. A fraudster who pretended to be a special forces soldier turned multi-millionaire has been jailed for 3 years. Joseph Gibson, who's 35, spun a web of lies about owning yachts and battling cancer. A Devon businesswoman he met on Tinder was left with 93 pence to her name. And more GCSE results in the Southwest have fallen below a grade 4 this year. The share of entries reaching at least a 4 dropped to over 68%, back to the same level as before COVID. City College Plymouth career advisor Sarah Sinclair's told us they've seen more students doing resits.
9: I think what we have experienced is the high number of students coming through the college that need to resit either their English or maths alongside their vocational qualifications. So, and those students have sort of performed really well this year.
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8: Less rain as we head into the evening. Another day of sunshine and showers tomorrow, though. Highs of 21 degrees. That's the latest. I'm Grace O'Hare.
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23: Good evening, all. Thursday night, just gone 7. Let's head to Rio with Duran Duran.

From the Footloose movie, that's the title track from Kenny Loggins, a hit in 1984. Before that, Blur's Park Life, especially for Cass in Salford, who says, please play this one for the Britpop Brigade. We're doing a charity dance-a-thon this weekend, non-stop Britpop all day long. Oh, get your comfy shoes on, Cass. And we kicked off the show tonight in 1982, all windswept and gorgeous on our yachts, Duran Duran, with Rio at Three Crackers to get your Thursday night chill started. Hey, how's it going? Jackie Brambles here with you through till 10. It's weekend eve and my pleasure to bring you 3 hours of brilliant music this evening. Plus, of course, coming up at 8, we're on our way from misery to happiness with those kings of the road, the Proclaimers. Craig and Charlie Reed are our special guests. They're going to be the Rewind headliners on Sunday night. But right now, Better the Devil You Know, here's Kylie.

0: from the Saturday Night Fever soundtrack, the Bee Gees with Staying Alive, and before that, Kylie and A Better the Devil You Know, a hit for her in 1990. Folks, how would you feel if you won £650,000?
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Love Resurrection, that's Alison Moyet. Before that, the debut breakthrough hit from The Police, Can't Stand Losing You. That one requested by Lisa in Derby, who says, Outlandish D'Amour was the first album I ever purchased. Still got it to this day. Oh, wow. So many great songs. What a great album, Lisa. It's a great one to have as your first one. Got a text into Jackie on 61054 from Stuart. Jackie, please could you wish my lovely wife, Karen Newsom, a very happy 63rd birthday. She was off Christmas shopping in Wakefield today with family and friends, although Christmas shopping is apparently secret code for them lot for a pub crawl. Please say I love her all the world, and I always will. Stuart, I like your wife's style. Karen, happy, happy birthday. You are solid as a rock, guys. And here's Ashford and Simpson, just for you. Now

0: It's in my all-time top 10. Is it in yours? Bryan Adams with Summer of 69 from 1985. And before that, we heard from Ashford and Simpson with Solid. Remember, if you want to get your favourite tune onto the evening show, very easy, just text Jackie on 61054. Time right now, though, for your entertainment update. Here's Thursday's live music news. The Human League are headlining Saturday night at Rewind this weekend. I am beside myself with excitement about getting to see them perform. To celebrate, let's play their first ever top 10 record. Any ideas what that track was? Not their first hit. It's the first top 10 hit. And also, what year was it a hit? All will be revealed just for fun coming up after the break. Next on Greatest Hits Radio.
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Love Action got to number three in 1981 for Human League. Well done to you if you got that one right. Suzanne has texted into Jackie on 61054. Jackie, back in 1981, we moved to South Africa for a year. I remember going to a party at the Transkei Embassy where they apparently only had one record, Betty Davis Eyes. It was played, I'm not kidding, nonstop for 8 hours. Every time I hear it now, I'm instantly transported back to that time and slightly traumatized at the same time. Suzanne, let's take you back to that extraordinary time. Here comes Kim Carnes, just the once though, I promise, with Betty Davis Eyes.

0: What a track. Betty Davis Eyes from Kim Carnes to wrap up the 7 o'clock hour. We are going to break now for the news, but coming up, stand by. Rewind headliners, The Proclaimers are our special guests on The Great Conversation. And that's next on Greatest Hits Radio.
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12: The top stories this hour. Taxpayer-funded security for the Duke and Duchess of Sussex appears to have been ruled out for when they return to the UK. The Prime Minister's called it a private matter for the couple. It's understood Prince Harry and Meghan will live with their children in a non-royal residence outside of London. Kath Ryan from the charity Cakes for Casualties attended their wedding back in 2018.
13: I think it's going to be good for the kids because it will enrich their lives by seeing their own family heritage, and it will also enrich the King's life by having his grandchildren around as well.
12: Counter-terror police have charged a man with failing to disclose information relating to a deadly attack on a synagogue in Manchester. Two men were killed at Heaton Park in October. Andy Burnham has defended Home Office guidance, saying it's right. A new document makes the UK's rules on sex and consent explicitly clear to asylum seekers. The Conservative leader, Kemi Badenoch, says anyone needing that information doesn't belong in Britain. Reform UK MP and former Home Secretary Suella Braverman thinks the leaflet is a scandal.
14: Anyone who comes to this country needs to sign up to British values. And frankly, if you don't understand that in Britain we treat women as equals, that rape is a criminal offence, then you have no place in this country.
12: A fraudster from Denbighshire who pretended to be a former special forces fighter and cancer patient has been jailed for more than 3 years. 35-year-old Joseph Gibson conned his victims, some of whom he met on Tinder, out of tens of thousands of pounds. Carlos Alcaraz has confirmed he'll return to the tennis court to defend his US Open title. The Spaniard's been out for 4 months with a wrist problem. And England's cricketers have built a healthy 195-run lead on day two of the first test against Pakistan at Headingley in Leeds. The hosts will resume tomorrow morning on 366 for eight in their first innings. From Sky News, I'm Johnny Freeman.

0: Welcome, welcome to The Great Conversation with Jackie Brambles, the home of great conversations with your favourite artists of the 70s, 80s and 90s. This is where we get to figure out all the earliest influences and inspirations that evolved them into the musicians that we've come to know and love. And as our opening track, I'm going to be 500 Miles, an enduring hit that first charted back in 1988 may have tipped you off. We came to know and love tonight's special guests in the late 80s, and here they are now, almost 40 years on, big anniversary next year, back with a brand new album, their 13th to date, and they've just kicked off a UK tour, which will be taking in Rewind in Henley this coming weekend, where they are headlining on Sunday night. So it's a very warm, great conversation. Welcome to The Proclaimers, Charlie and Craig Reed.
1: Hi, Jackie.
0: How's it going?
1: Good. How are you?
0: Yeah, great. Can't complain.
2: It's fantastic. Hi.
0: Well, listen, it's great to have you with us, and it's going to be a big weekend for you guys. As I said, you're closing the Rewind Festival, headlining Sunday night. It gets more and more massive by the year. I've said this will be, I think, my fifth year going. Do you think that the huge popularity of 80s festivals and music is particularly peculiar to 80s music because it was just so unique and so good? Or is it just a generational thing, you know, where nostalgia at any age is kind of a joyous and comforting thing?
3: I remember in the 80s there'd been nostalgia for the 60s and for the 50s. Every generation, you know, when they get into middle age, they start looking back. And there was a lot of people who were teenagers in the late 70s and into the 80s. So I suppose there's a big market for stuff that was around then.
0: Well, there's clearly also a market for new music because your 13th album, You May Offend, is about to be released next month. I think it's September 11th. The ticket sales for the tour that's just kicked off have been bonkers. I mean, if you want to go and see the band in Scotland, woof, you're going to have to work hard to find a ticket for that. Quite a few dates almost sold out, but we should let folks know that you are going to be performing in Escott Park in Devon tomorrow. As we said, you're at Rewind in Henley on Sunday. Then it's on to a bunch of other festivals, Greenbelt, Sunshine, Carfest and Lindisfarne. But then the big event, the huge UK tour proper, starts in Hull on October 15th. Then it's on to, deep breath, Bradford, Liverpool, Blackburn, Sheffield, Manchester, Stockton, Newcastle, Nottingham, London, Bath, Plymouth, Oxford, Cambridge, Ipswich, Leicester, Birmingham, Swansea, Southend, Brighton, Portsmouth, Dublin, Limerick, Edinburgh, Dunfermline, Glasgow, Perth, Dundee, Dumfries, and finishing up on the 19th of December in Aberdeen. Oh, that's a big tour.
2: Fantastic. Aye.
0: Well, listen, let's take a listen to the latest track from the new album, You May Offend. It's out next month. This is But It Is.
4: We see that's not who we are, but it is. Injustice, right?

0: But it is by our special guests, the Proclaimers, from their new album, You May Offend, which is out on September the 11th. So that's what's happening right now in your life. But if it's okay with you, chaps, let's go way, way back to find out, you know, what kinds of music you would have been influenced by and, you know, absorbing almost by osmosis when you were kids. Did you come from a particularly musical family?
1: I wouldn't say particularly. Well, my parents really liked music a lot, and there was always music in the house.
0: Right.
1: They weren't players, but there was always sort of what you would call in those days early R&B, well, I suppose for the time, mid R&B for the age, Ray Charles and stuff like that when we were kids. My mum liked Sinatra and stuff, but the main thing was the radio was on all the time, you know. So you had all that influence from sort of mid into late 60s, the music that you remembered as a small child. And then from that on in the 70s, and it was the radio seemed to be the main thing.
0: Yeah.
1: First, it were that old that it was probably the light program in the early start. Then it was Radio 1. And Radio 1 seemed to be on all the time for the junior children.
0: So if I asked you both to pick one song between you that would be representative perhaps of your folks, you know, love of music or that music that they listen to, could you agree on it? Do you both have the same memory?
1: The one I remember most was Busted by Ray Charles, which is one.
2: My bills are all due and the baby needs shoes and I'm busted. Cotton is down to a quarter of a pound. Busted.
1: Ingredients in a Recipe for Soul, I think, that 63 album that you had out, that I remember all the time. And it was, ironically, it was a country music song that, as Ray Charles did at that time, he used to take any kind of song and make it into his own thing. And it turns into a kind of swing anthem, but it was originally a country music song. But yeah, that was the strongest. One single song, that's the strongest one I remember from very early childhood, but, you know, 2, 3, 4.
0: And of course, that very early childhood began in Leith, where you were born, and which you immortalised in song, album, musical and movie form, telling magical tales of sunshine on Leith.

0: Oh, such a beautiful song. The title track of the Proclaimers' massive 1988 album, and of course became the title of a highly successful musical that first went out on the road in 2007, then a box office smash hit movie in 2013. And we'll be back to find out how all that happened as our great conversation with Craig and Charlie Reid, the Proclaimers, continues next on Greatest Hits Radio.
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0: Welcome back to The Great Conversation with Jackie Brambles and my special guest tonight, Craig and Charlie Reed, the Proclaimers, who are headlining this coming Sunday night at the Rewind Festival in Henley as part of their huge UK tour as they celebrate the release of their new album, You May Offend, which is out on September the 11th. So before the break, guys, we heard about the music that your folks would have been playing in the house when you were kids. What about the first autonomous musical decision that you made for yourselves?
3: I would have said, God said it was certainly not the first record I bought, but I think it was the first record where I felt it was about me and about my generation and about what was going on then. And I think it was a revolutionary record. Anarchy in the UK being first, and Anarchy is actually a better song. But God Save the Queen, because it was the Silver Jubilee in 1977, because it offended many, really deeply offended many people in a way that people who are young now can't really understand how much it got up people's noses, that song. But it's a great record.
22: To explain it in historical terms, the royal family was viewed in a lot better and more positive light in the 1970s than it is now. So it's hard to overemphasize just how much offense I think that record did cause to a lot of people.
0: You're absolutely right. That's refreshing my own memory as well. I think I'm roughly the same age as you guys. And now we've all become so used to the cynicism around everything, not just the royal families, that people would barely glance at a scandalous headline now around any member of the royal family because they're just...
22: I think the Pistols and the Clash, but particularly the Pistols, I think they were at the start of that. The 60s generation had passed, you were in the 70s, things were starting to go awry a bit socially and politically and economically. And I think the Pistols, a lot of the attitudes now, the cynicism and the refusal to believe anybody about anything,
0: yeah,
22: sometimes wrongly, I think some of that dates from the Pistols, to be honest.

0: God Save the Queen from the Sex Pistols, a big early influence on the Proclaimers. And what about then when you got old enough to start going to live gigs? What was the first one, you know, that really made an impact, really permeated into your own musical DNA?
1: The one I remember very clearly was 1979 in the old Edinburgh Odeon on South Clark Street. And it was the Buzzcocks supported by Joy Division.
0: Oh, wow.
1: And I think it was the only gig Joy Division ever played in Scotland. And I knew about them, and obviously I knew that the Buzzcocks would be a fan for years. And saw that show, and Joy Division, Ian Curtis, I think the most mesmerising performance I've ever seen from anyone. It was, he clearly wasn't designed to live a long life. And he put, I think, everything he had into the performances. And I think they must have done about half an hour.
0: Right.
1: And then the Buzz came on and he did their hour and a bit, whatever. And the Buzzcocks were fantastic, but they were not in any way, shape or form as good as Joy Division. And that's the one time when I can see I've seen the opening act absolutely steal the show, no question about it.

0: Love Will Tear Us Apart. That's Joy Division, one of the first bands that our special guests ever saw live. And as you were watching that, Charlie and Craig, you know, thinking, right, great, being in the audience, witnessing this, but what I really want to do is to be up there performing.
1: I think I'd certainly by that stage, I wanted, there was no question I wanted to play music, you know, and we were already playing music. That was what I wanted to do. But I think seeing somebody like Curtis, it made a deep impression that you didn't just have to get up there and sing about nothing and sing about happy songs. We're not among the happy songs. We do happy songs regularly. But it didn't just have to be a kind of poppy, escapist experience. It could be something very direct and very intense. And I think very revealing to me. I hadn't seen that before.
2: It's funny when you see people from the 60s who were like teenagers or youths, whatever at the time, songwriters, and they say the hearing Dylan was often a thing that you realise you could write songs about anything, you know, and it didn't need to be about Moon and June. And I think to see, as a performer, it's good to see intense performances, either actors or musicians, a variety of people that allow you when you're young, either if you watch them on television or film or if you're lucky enough to be there, that allow you, your imagination to get to the point where you can go, I could perform or I could talk about or sing about something like that.
0: Yeah.
2: And that I think need that when you're young to get you started.
0: And so, and for you, was there a particular performance then that sort of gave you that sort of that permission to do what you wanted to do?
2: In early Dexys, Midnight Runners, early Clash, even the Jam, you know, they were great, highly entertaining, but really, really intense. And we were talking about earlier on today about how often in the late 70s, early 80s, there seemed to be a lot of trouble at gigs.
0: I think
2: there was a lot of, generation was large, that had come through, you know, in that 60s generation, there was a lot of kids. There was a lot of guys used to go along the gigs, and maybe it was more alcohol than drugs, and they were always a bit more for fighting, I think, in those days. But who knows?
0: Yeah, used to kick off a lot more.
2: Yeah, I mean, I think it's the world changes, and but it comes around and it goes around. And I think if you look at the demographics, the amount of young men there is at any given time dictates to some degree what the crime statistics are like. Because it's young guys that commit crime, usually on other young guys or on people's property, whatever. But there seemed to be a lot of people looking for a fight in those days. And all those gigs that I talked about, the Clash and the Pistols and the Jam and any gig you saw or you heard about, for years and years after, there was always much trouble.

0: Eton Rifles, a hit in 1979 for the Jam, when our special guests Charlie and Craig Reed of the Proclaimers would have been young men of all of 17, getting into music, gradually forming bands of their own. So who would have been, you know, your peers back then?
1: There was people like, in Scotland, there was people like June Cry, Wet, Wet, Wet, were coming up, Delamitri a bit later, Texas just a little bit later. So there was a lot going on in Scotland at that time. There was a lot of people who were getting picked up and were starting to have hits. So there were a lot of Scots here.
0: And what was the turning point for you, do you think? I mean, obviously you struck up this amazing friendship with Kevin Rowland of Dexys after seeing him perform live in St Andrews, and he helped fund your demo, and that found its way to the House Martins, which was pivotal, right?
1: At that time, I'm trying to think. Obviously, it was the House Martins. They'd been they'd been tuning with them. They came up earlier than we did, but there was a bit of crossover, I think, to 1987.
0: So you are this unsigned, unknown band, and when the House Martins heard that demo, they invited you to open for them on their UK tour, and that changed everything.
1: They were great, man.

0: From the House Martins, who took the Unknown Proclaimers out on their UK tour and changed the course of their career. And we will be back to hear what happened after that as our great conversation with Charlie and Craig of the Proclaimers continues next on Greatest Hits Radio.
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1: Yeah. 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
0: Welcome back to The Great Conversation with Jackie Brambles, where it's just you and me and Charlie and Craig Reed of The Proclaimers. Their new album, You May Offend, is out next month, and they are indeed kings of the road right now on their UK tour, stopping off in Henley this coming Sunday to headline the Rewind Festival before carrying on with their big UK tour starting mid-October. So before the break, we heard about you guys getting your big break, thanks to Kevin Roland of Dexys, who funded the demo that the House Martins listened to, loved, and invited you to support them on their UK tour. Letter from America becomes your breakthrough hit. And of course, that's when you're invited to sort of step inside the looking glass and appear on the iconic Top of the Pops. What was that experience like for you? I mean, I know a lot of the guests that we've had on The Great Conversation have sort of expressed it was slight disappointment at the smoke and mirrors of it all once they actually got inside the studio.
19: I know what they mean in the sense that I had been told by people who had done it that you went on and it was, the studio was quite large, but the audience is quite small and they shuffle people around. So we kind of knew that it was like that. But then when you do it, I suppose it was slightly disappointing, but the fact that it was Top of the Pops, the fact it went out so many people, that more than compensated for the slightly sterile environment that there was in the studio when you were doing a take or in between takes when they were shuffling the audience around.
0: Do you remember who you were on with?
19: I remember doing Top of the Pops and To Power was on.

When Let For America hit, they were number one for a good number of weeks, and I think we did it three times, and they were on every single time we were on.

0: the breakthrough hit for The Proclaimers, produced by Jerry Rafferty. Letter from America got to number 3 in the UK charts in 1987, launching them into the pop stratosphere and the public eye. And it is a life-changing experience for anyone, but for you as young men, how did you handle, you know, becoming famous pop stars overnight back then?
1: It's quite, I think what it is nothing really prepares you for it. Even if I think fame was not and is not our main driving thing.
0: But
1: you get it anyway, and
0: it's a byproduct, isn't it?
1: Even if you've watched other people, and we always kept an eye on artists who were coming through that you admired or you didn't admire. You kept an eye on the music press. You read interviews. You listened to people. Even when you've done all that and you know it's clearly not all glamour, it's not all great, when you do get that thing, and it is getting on television, probably wouldn't make it as big an impact now as it did then, but then when there was 3 or 4 stations to watch and you got on one, especially if you got on BBC One or ITV,
0: yeah,
1: I don't think even if you think you're ready for it, and you accept it, I think fame that comes that quickly within a matter of days or weeks, I don't think anything really prepares you for that.
0: And of course, one of the amazing things that happens when you reach that level of fame is that you suddenly have this whole other peer group that you're granted access to. Were there any particularly gobsmacking moments for you in terms of meeting a musical hero back at the very beginning of all the madness?
2: The only one I remember is one of our greatest heroes, Paul McCartney, was in when we were in, I think it was 500 miles, I can't remember,
1: stations to watch, and you got on one, especially if you got on BBC One or ITV.
0: Yeah.
1: I don't think even if you think you're ready for it, and you accept

0: the madness?
1: The only one I remember is one of the greatest, one of our greatest heroes, Paul McCartney, was in when we were in, I think it was 500 miles, I can't remember. But everybody said, oh, McCartney's going to be on. And we, oh, fantastic, Paul McCartney's here. And I was standing talking to someone and he just sort of shuffled up at my elbow and started chatting away. And I think he was always known as the one in the Beatles who would be the peacemaker or would be the more talkative, the more communicative.
0: Yeah.
1: And he was absolutely great. He just stood and talked to us for 5 minutes. I noticed, I think he went around everybody on the show and just had a wee word with him. Because I guess he knew a lot of people were too intimidated to walk up to him.
0: Yeah.
1: But he was here and chatting to Linda, his wife, and really, they were really lovely people. And that was great to meet someone, to meet one of your absolute heroes. And that the guy, he was just a reasonable, nice guy. It was great.

0: Once Upon a Long Ago, which was at number 14 in the charts for Paul McCartney when you guys were at number 3 with Letter from America, and you got to share the Top of the Pop studio with Paul on your second appearance on that iconic show.
1: Fantastic.
2: Well, listen, guys, we're nearly out of time, but I'm going to ask you the final question we ask all our guests in this hour, and that's not, I wouldn't be, you know, ridiculous enough to ask you for a favourite song, but let's say, and it can be a song of the moment maybe, but it's a song I'd like each of you to pick, a song that you perhaps find yourself returning to over and over, whether it's to uplift, inspire, comfort, what that might be for each of you.
1: I tell you what, one that's become dear to us recently, we've used it as an intro thing, Goodbye to Jane by Slade. I remember school discos at Auchtermurty Primary School in 1972, 73. And very, very strong memories. And every time I hear it, the drum intro and everything, as the records I like best, I'm uplifted by it.

0: Nice Jane by Slade. Fellow Rewind artists, of course, this weekend. And how about you, Charlie?
1: I would say, if I had to choose one, I would choose Gino by Dexys Midnight Runners from 1980. Because I remember we saw them very early 1980, probably January, at St Andrews University. So we just went along. We didn't know what was on. We got in and we saw them with it. They were absolutely fantastic. And I saw them a few times that year. And then in that summer, Gino.

went all the way to number one. So it was great to see a song that was, you know, basically a tribute to an old singer from a young singer, an unusual subject matter, and to see somebody, an act like Dexys, who were very different to what was going on at the time, actually getting a song that was so good and being so well played and produced that it got a mass audience and it went all the way to number one. So it's kind of like, it was like supporting a football team that doesn't win it very often, and then they suddenly got a trophy. So that it was quite pleasing to see that.

0: number one and the debut hit for Dexys Midnight Runners. That's Chino from 1980, the final track of our Great Conversation Hour, as chosen by our special guests Charlie and Craig Reed of The Proclaimers. Their new album, You May Offend, is released on September the 11th. They are going to be headlining Sunday night's Rewind Festival, then a bunch of other festivals, including Greenbelt, Sunshine, Carfest, and Lindisfarne. And then it's their huge UK tour proper, starting in Hull on October 15th. Then it's on to Bradford, Liverpool, Blackburn, Sheffield, Manchester, Stockton, Newcastle, Nottingham, London, Bath, Plymouth, Oxford, Cambridge, Ipswich, Leicester, Birmingham, Swansea, Southend, Brighton, Portsmouth, Dublin, Limerick, Edinburgh, Dunfermline, Glasgow, Perth, Dundee, Dumfries, and finishing up on December the 19th in Aberdeen. For a well-earned break and a very good Christmas, I hope. Guys, thank you so much for taking the time. Congrats on the brilliant new album. Great to have you back out on the road again, and just have a fantastic tour.
1: Thanks very much, Jackie.
0: Cheers, guys.
1: Thank you. Talk to you again.
0: Craig and Charlie Reed, The Proclaimers. Can't wait to see them this weekend. But fear not, if you're not going to make it to Rewind yourself, Monday night's Great Conversation will be a Rewind Rewound special, bringing you all the backstage and onstage shenanigans. Then on Tuesday, Rewind artist Tunde from Lighthouse Family and two more Rewind artists to round out the week next week, Jazzy B of Soul to Soul and the legendary Kim Wilde. And in the meantime, this evening, stand by. We have your five epic 9 o'clock anthems and Me Time up next on Greatest Hits Radio.
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17: The top stories this hour. Prince Harry and Meghan's security status when they return to the UK later this month is still unknown. The Prime Minister wished them well, but said their protection was a private matter. The Duke and Duchess of Sussex are moving back with their children ahead of the new school year. Royal historian Sir Anthony Seldon thinks the King's cancer diagnosis may be behind the surprise decision.
18: Illness and tragedy and loss affect them as they do all of our lives. The King's health, and no one's exactly certain how ill he is, how long he might have, let's hope a long time, but that is bound to affect him.
17: A man's been charged with failing to disclose information as part of an investigation into a terror attack in Manchester. Two men died at Heaton Park Synagogue in October last year. The mayor of Kyiv, Vitaly Klitschko, has described Russia's bombing of the Ukrainian capital as a genocide. At least 16 people were killed and dozens wounded in an overnight attack. The UK and four other nations have slammed Israel's plans to open up tenders for the construction of 1,200 homes in the West Bank. The group are urging Tel Aviv to retract the plans immediately. Andy Burnham has defended government guidance telling asylum seekers that offences like rape and domestic abuse are serious crimes. It's included in a Home Office document outlining the rules and expectations for living in the UK. The Prime Minister explains why.
19: As a government, we have a very clear principle. If you break UK law, you will be removed from the country. So it follows that if we're taking this approach, it's made explicitly clear what the UK law is and what the societal norms of the UK are.
17: The Conservative leader, Kemi Badenoch, says anyone needing the leaflet does not belong in Britain. And defending champion Carlos Alcaraz has confirmed he'll return from injury at the US Open tennis. The world number two has been out for 4 months with a wrist problem. He beat Jannik Sinner in the final of the men's singles last year. From Sky News, I'm Johnny Freeman.
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0: Let's kick off tonight's epic 9 o'clock anthems with The Look of Love.

0: Anthems on the evening show for you this Thursday night from 1978, Sylvester and You Make Me Feel Mighty Real. Such a great story about him from our special guest Jocelyn Brown last week on The Great Conversation. If you want to catch up with that on Rayo, talking about her days when she was working for Bette Midler. Really, honestly, you've got to catch up with that one. We also played Boy Meets Girl, our old pals Shannon and George with Waiting for a Star to Fall, a hit of their own, in amongst the hits they were writing for Whitney Houston back in the late 80s. From 1995, the TV theme tune that conjures an era single-handedly, the Rembrandts are good friends with I'll Be There For You. The song that keeps on giving for Neil Diamond since he wrote it 55 years ago, Sweet Caroline. And we kicked off tonight's 9 o'clock anthems in 1982 with The Look of Love from ABC's seminal Lexicon of Love album. Excellent stuff. The greatest hits just sound better on Greatest Hits Radio. And I hope you're feeling good this Thursday evening. If it's been a bit of a long slog this week, that's all right. We'll talk it out as we always do. We've got your back. We're all in it together when we do me time for our mental health. And tonight we're hearing from Lionel, who wants to give a big old shout out to his wonderful wife for getting him through a recent health crisis. We'll find out the full story and hear that special me time music as well in just a few moments. But first, the greatest hits just keep on coming. We can't help ourselves. Joni Mitchell's flagging down a yellow taxi shortly, but a bit of magic from the Steve Miller Band, Abracadabra, up next on Greatest Hits Radio.
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0: from 1970, Big Yellow Taxi. That's Joni Mitchell. Before that, Abracadabra from the Steve Miller Band. Time right now, folks, for our musical me time, the part of the show where every night we get together, we have a chat, possibly a whinge, or a shout out, or an acknowledgement that life is sometimes good if we feel the need to collectively share the load, or as I say, come together to celebrate one of life's little victories. We're all in the same boat, navigating the choppy old waters of life together, and we do it just like this.
1: Jackie Brambles, Me Time.
0: So tonight we've got an emailed musical Me Time request in from Lionel, who says, "Hi Jackie, it's actually my wife Jan who deserves a little me time. 3 months ago, I had surgery which involved a cranial skin graft, and ever since, my wife has been my absolute rock. She's become my nurse at home, carefully cleaning and dressing the graft and making sure I'm looked after every step of the way. Recovery hasn't always been easy, but having her beside me has made such a difference. She's taken it all in her stride, never once complained, so I love to give her a little recognition and remind her just how much I appreciate everything that she's done for me. If you could play Another Part of Me by Michael Jackson, we'd both love it. We're huge fans of the Bad album. It brings back some brilliant memories for us. Thanks very much from Lionel." Ah, Lionel and Jan, you sound like an amazing couple, looking after one another and being each other's cheerleader through the tough times and enjoying your musical memories. Lionel, continued recovery to you. And how about you both bust out some moves to the best of your current abilities? From Michael Jackson, this is Another Part of Me.

0: That's our me time track for tonight. Another part of me from Michael Jackson, especially for Lionel and Jan. Hope you've enjoyed your me time request. Thank you very much for sharing your story. And of course, we're sending you the Me Time Collective's warmest of wishes. If you'd like to share your story, just like Lionel did, and your special song on Me Time, plenty of ways to get in touch. 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And I will be having plenty of backstage great conversations with the headliners. You can hear all the action as part of our Rewind the 80s Weekender, and it all kicks off tomorrow on Greatest Hits Radio.
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16: Devon

Rick Astley, his breakthrough hit Never Gonna Give You Up from 1987. Sharon's texted into Jackie on 61054. Jackie, please could you play Love Me For A Reason by the Osmonds for my wonderful husband, Russell Coles. We celebrated our 35th wedding anniversary yesterday and he's given me a wonderful life. I love him more every day. Aw, happy anniversary. Your pair of crazy loved up kids on your feet now. Here's the Osmonds, just for you.

0: excellent tune to wrap things up for this evening and indeed this week. Thank you so much for staying with us. Next week, the Great Conversations kick off with Rewind Rewound and three Rewind artists to round out the week. We've got Tundu, Jazzy B and the legendary Kim Wilde on the guest list. Have a wonderful weekend. Starts tomorrow, remember. And stand by, the Top 10 at 10 with Andy is next.
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15: The top stories this hour. The Prime Minister appears to have ruled out taxpayer-funded security for the Duke and Duchess of Sussex when they return to the UK. Andy Burnham's called it a private matter. It's understood Prince Harry, Meghan and their children will live in a non-royal residence outside of London. Kath Ryan from the charity Cakes for Casualties attended their wedding in 2018.
16: I think it's going to be good for the kids because it will enrich their lives by seeing their own family heritage, and it will also enrich the King's life by having his grandchildren around as well.
15: Pakistan's former Prime Minister Imran Khan is reported to have left prison to go to hospital. Local media outlets say the country's Supreme Court has allowed him to have treatment. The 73-year-old's been in custody on corruption charges, which he claims are politically motivated. Nations, including the UK, France and Canada, have criticised Israel opening up tenders for the construction of 1,200 homes in the West Bank. They're urging Tel Aviv to retract the plans immediately. Our Middle East correspondent Adam Parsons says it's different to previous proposals.
17: It would start to divide the West Bank, to divide East Jerusalem, occupied territory, from the rest of the West Bank, and also to start to divide the north and south sides of the West Bank. Remember, this is all occupied Palestinian territory.
15: Detectives have charged an Iraqi man in connection with a terror attack in Manchester. Two men died at Heaton Park Synagogue in October last year. The 49-year-old is accused of failing to provide information. The National Drought Group is warning it's going to take a while for the environment to recover from the recent dry and hot weather. Experts reckon drought conditions in England and Wales could persist into the new year. And England's cricketers have built a healthy 195-run lead on day two of the first test against Pakistan at Headingley. The hosts will resume tomorrow on 366 for 8. From Sky News, I'm Daisy Steele.
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1: Hello, and to the show, welcome. I've got that in my head, and I'm not entirely sure why. I think it's Basil Brush once said that on the telly. Hello. And I have Basil Brush in my head at the moment because I'm thinking of Rewind, which is happening this weekend. I think Basil's doing a turn, as per last year. He's very funny. Obviously, you know, he amazingly hasn't aged a bit, not unlike myself, actually. He is a bit rude, which is very funny. Obviously, it's not that rude, but, you know, for a character that you're used to seeing on kids' telly, it's very funny. Anyway, never mind that. How are you? Welcome. This is the final late show of the week. So if you're looking for a full bingo card, well done. If you're looking for 5 out of 5, maybe you're looking for, you know, the four corners or 3 across the middle, or maybe you're just looking for your first right answer on a top 10 at 10. Doesn't matter. We're just friends messing about on the radio, really. So, yeah, the top 10 at 10 is how the late show traditionally starts, and I see no reason to change that, so let's go with it. I'll give you clues, and then you'll text me, and then you might email me, or you might chat amongst your friends, or one way or another, you'll work out what you think the year is. Now, it'll be 61054 with Andy as the first word and your name in the body of the message if you're going to send me a text. If you're going to email, it's andy@greatersitsradio.co.uk. If you're going to WhatsApp, I've no idea how to get those. No idea. Kate Thornton's all over the WhatsApp like a rash. I haven't a clue how to do it. So let's stick with email or text, shall we? That'll work for me. And how are you going to work out the mystery year? Well, free, gratis, and for nothing. I'll tell you, it's going to be the 70s, the 80s, or the 90s. After that, it's entirely up to you. Work it out from clues I give you, from TV theme tunes, from entertainment world, from news and current affairs, and, of course, from 10 great songs. We're Greatest Hits Radio, and there will be 10, including these three. Jocelyn Brown, who's making a mistake. Matthew Wilder, who's going marching. And OMD, who are moving. So, those three and more are still to come. But first, given the year I'm doing tonight and given the recent events regarding the very sad passing of, I think now, the second member of the band, I couldn't not start with this.

Matthew Wilder, Break My Stride, Jocelyn Brown, Somebody Else's Guy, and ZZ Top. And The Sharp Dressed Man, which will play for, I think it's Frank, isn't it, that's passed away, which is very sad. By incidental reference, tomorrow, Sharp Dressed Men is National Male Grooming Day, so I hope you'll be observing that as judiciously as I will. Debbie's our demon dinner lady. She says, I'm going for the year I was 17, and puts it very succinctly for the rest of us. She says, young and innocent, no joint pains. Yeah, that's about right. That's about it, isn't it? You know, never mind. It's all about that, isn't it? The young, foolish innocence of youth and all of that. It's never mind that. The physical thing. The stuff you can do now that you won't be able to do when you're my age. That's what I'm saying to the kids. Yeah, spot on, Deb. Thank you. Christine C and Dad Dennis. Yep, would have been 15. Who else we got here? This is the year I left school on the Friday and my dad whisked my sister Anita and me to Benidorm for a 10-day holiday. It was the first time my sister and I went abroad. It was fantastic. Dad didn't think so when we stayed out till the early hours of the morning. Just left school. No, I bet he hadn't. Debs, it's actually the year after, by which time I would imagine your father, I hope, had recovered. Who we got here? This is Richie. I saw the Eliminator tour at Donington Park. Did a flyover. I'm guessing at that, and that's the right year. That sounds spectacular. I've been to Donington, but I didn't see ZZ Top there. Sean in Birmingham. Not had to go for a while. Thought I would try. Guess what? As Ken would say, 1 year out. Well, I won't know, Sean, because you haven't actually put a guess on there. Speaking of others who regularly contribute, Mark from Birmingham with his slice of life before his guess. Hello, Andy. I tried a very strange hard-boiled sweet today. Cucumber flavour. Okay, well, it's obviously inspired you, Mark, because you've got your 5 out of 5 because you're absolutely spot on. Right, let's do some telly. Traditionally now, I'll share with you a TV theme tune, a TV show that was making its debut in tonight's year, a show that would, in this case, run for 6 or 7 series. This is when you first saw it. On BBC Two, not Alias, but alas, Smith and Jones. On ITV, when we were still allowed to say fat controller, it was Thomas the Tank Engine. Meanwhile, over on BBC One... A show that when I was introducing it on the telly a few years later, I thought was American, but it's actually not. It's Canadian, and it's the kids of Degrassi Street. Not that you get much in the theme tune, by the way, it's about 16 seconds, but the kids of Degrassi Street was new on BBC One.

0: OMD's Locomotion, before that Status Quo and Margarita Time, or after that rather, Status Quo and Margarita Time. I mean, they were never going to sing Prosecco Time with it. We've all got a sign somewhere in the house, haven't we? Or we've got a friend. Everybody's got a friend who's got a sign in the kitchen that says, you know, it's Prosecco Time. I don't know, maybe, you know. Somebody could cover it. Da-da-da-da, it's Prosecco... No, there aren't enough syllables. Hello, Andy, says Andy in Northampton. Is this the same as Tuesday's Top 10 at 10? No, Andy. I know I may give the impression, and it may sometimes appear, that very little preparation goes into this faffing about, and I just sort of wander in and mess about. But actually, there is a little bit of work goes in it, and I'm not going to do the same year twice in a week. I mean, you know, we've only got 30 to go at, and they do come around fairly frequently, obviously, but not twice in a week, Andy, so no, you're wrong. And I can't even say what you've guessed, because people might be able to do the maths. Mark Hugo Hughes knows, yes, it is that year, and well done. John in Clacton, nope, not 4 out of 5 for you, mate, because you're a couple of years out tonight, so it just likes 3 out of 5 for you, John. Maureen, I can't send you an email without referring to Gary Newman Pickett has been on. Going by OMD, it's the year I met my soul sister and fellow Gary Newman fan, Annie. Yes, it is indeed that year. Nikki from Bristol, I love Break My Stride. I think the year's that. Well, I'm glad you like the music, Nikki. Add one and you'd been spot on, but that doesn't matter, does it? Adam in Cornwall, I'm back in the kitchen again with the radio. That's a good place for the radio to be in your house. I mean, these days they're all over the place, aren't they, with smart speakers and the like. But traditionally, the radio would be in your bedroom where you'd be listening to it late at night, like now. You know, if I was 13 now, I'd be listening to this with a little transistor radio, with an earphone, or I'd be under the pillow with it turned down really low. However, Adam in Cornwall is cooking pork and pepper fried rice. Is it that year? Adam, it's not. Maybe this will give you more of a clue. Denise Williams and the Smiths, who aren't terribly cheerful, on the way.
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0: Very busy tonight on email and text. I'm getting to as many as I can. If I can't get them all on the radio, I apologise in advance, but I am enjoying them. Mark in Great Yarmouth, you're right. And no, they would never trust me to present Popmaster. You know, it's, oh, yes, yes, drive, yes, yes, breakfast. Whoa, nobody goes near the sacred Popmaster apart from Richard Allinson. Jackson Redding gets the year right. Evening, dear boy. I thought, hang on a minute, Rossi's texting me. That's what Rossi calls me, Lee. He calls me, hello, dear boy. Yes, I agree, cracking tunes, and you're right with the year. Nick in Essex, on it. Darren Jackson says, the year I started to mobile DJ myself. Oh, well done, Darren. I toyed with that, but I thought, that's too much lugging kit about. I'll just work in a club where it's already there. Yes, you've got the year right. Chris and Ashley, the gardeners. Do you remember last night they were hoping for the weather to get them the day off? They got their well-deserved day off, but they're back at it bright and early in the morning. And for the first time, they both agree. Sadly, they're both 1 year out, but at least they agree. Deborah in Martin says, it's the year before I got married for the first time. Deborah, it's actually the year you got married for the first time. As these two may illustrate. Thompson Twins, and you're number one. Hello. Lionel Richie. Is it me? As your top 10 at 10 concludes.
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0: 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Thompson Twins, You Take Me Up. Billy Joel before that. Smith's Denise Williams, Status Quo. 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
0: Thank you very much indeed for emails and texts gratefully received. As I said, there have been a whole lot of them tonight, but we'll plough through a few and get as many in as we possibly can. If the technology doesn't let me down, there we are. Anne says, hello, the Thompson Twins just prompted a memory of our English teacher, Mr. Martin, dancing at the prep school end of year disco wearing a burgundy blazer and stay pressed trousers. What a dude. I haven't met him, Annie, so I'll take your word for it. But yeah, you've got the year right. Dave Morton's on the last day of a holiday in the Isle of Mon, wants to go out with a bang. Sadly, Dave, you're a year out, but you know, 4 out of 5 is a perfectly respectable score. Jeff Jeffrey, what a great name, Jeff Jeffrey. Jeff, so it should be like a PI in an American cop show. Hi, I'm Jeff, Jeff Jeffrey. Says, evening, Andy. Katie, that's Mrs. Jeffrey, kicked off with 1993. Well, it's clearly not that, is it? After being informed it's the 80s, she amended her guess. I'm happy with that. Don't judge. She was born in 79. Well, she remains, having amended her guess a year out, and you, my friend, are spot on. Nick, the new key cabbie, No Break My Stride was a hit in the following year, but thank you for your email. Tim is in Norwich having a beer in the garden. Well, I'm glad that the weather is conducive to that. You are 1 year out, I'm afraid. What else we got here? One more. Rick is in Linfield in Sussex. The year is that. OMD, hoping for 5 out of 5, and 5 out of 5, my friend, you have achieved, because tonight's Top 10 at 10 was brought to you by ice skaters Torvill and Dean, who this year won gold at the Sarajevo Winter Olympics. Brought to you by American politician Ronald Reagan, who this year won a second term as US President. And brought to you by everybody who this year bought the toy of the universe. Sorry, the toy of the year, which was Masters of the Universe. Because tonight's Top 10 at 10 year was 1984.
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13: The top stories this hour. Prince Harry and Meghan's security status when they return to the UK later this month is still unknown. Andy Burnham wished them well, but said their protection was a private matter. The Duke and Duchess of Sussex are moving back with their children ahead of the new school year. Royal historian Sir Anthony Seldon thinks the King's cancer diagnosis may be behind the surprise decision.
14: Illness and tragedy and loss affect them as they do all of our lives. The King's health, and no one's exactly certain how ill he is, how long he might have, let's hope a long time, but that is bound to affect him.
13: A man's been charged with failing to disclose information as part of an investigation into a terror attack in Manchester. Two men died at Heaton Park Synagogue in October last year. An Iraqi national, who's 49, is due in court tomorrow. Ghent University has suspended an academic who accused Professor Jason Arday of plagiarism before his death. Action's been taken against Nathan Coffness in response to recent public statements. The National Drought Group is warning it's going to take a while for the environment to recover from the recent dry and hot weather. Experts reckon drought conditions in England and Wales could persist into the new year. Hundreds of thousands of GCSE students have picked up their results today. Leo from Enfield in North London is among those celebrating.
15: My nan did say she would take me out for a restaurant and everything, so hopefully she does treat me, and then I'll probably go out with some of my friends later on.
13: The pass rate in England, Wales and Northern Ireland dropped very slightly to 67.3%, but top grades of 7 or above were handed to just over a fifth of students. And Rangers will take a narrow 1-0 lead to Czechia next week after coming out on top against Jablonec in the first leg of their Conference League playoff. Brighton were held to a goalless draw by Tromso in Norway. From Sky News, I'm Daisy Steele.

haven't seen the film yet, but might go. Or probably wait until it comes to streaming. It's Michael Jackson, of course, and want to be starting something on Greatest Hits Radio's Late Show. Thank you very much indeed for being part of the Top 10 at 10 in the last hour, which was 1984. Although the 70s we did the night before, was it 73? Do you know, I really literally cannot remember what last night's Top 10 at 10 was. Tonight, 1984. By tomorrow evening, I'll have completely forgotten. I worry. I've said to my friends, at some point, you'll look back and go, that's when it started. That's where it started. I think it was the 70s last night, and it was massive last night, an absolute surge of texts. I mean, you know, unprecedented. I think it was a record breaker, but loads tonight because it was 1984. So if yours got on the radio, lovely. Thanks very much. And if yours didn't, I'm sorry. It's not because I don't love you. I just pick them out at random and just read them out. So thank you very much indeed. There'll be a top 10 till Ken tomorrow morning from 9 with Rossi, if you fancy that. And a top 10 at 10 with me returns on... Yes, I'll be back on Sunday night because I'm back from Rewind. So how are you? Been busy today? What are you doing? Chilled? Now? Relaxing? Maybe you're going to work. I had a few things to do today. I went out and returned two of the three tents that Amazon sent me. I bought a tent because I'm going to do some wild camping, but obviously Amazon think I'm keener than that. They sent me three. I only want one, so I've had to return those. Then I got home, and under the door of my flat was a little note, one of those, you know, things that you usually say, please can you put the right things in the right bins. But what it said was, we're going to close your road on Bank Holiday Monday, now, which is looming large. There's some run going on, right? So lots of very fit, athletic people wearing Lycra will jog past my flat, making me feel unfit and inadequate. Well, that's fine. Good for you. Well done. What I have to be minorly concerned about, I don't know what the roads where you are like, and this is no shade on local authorities, funding's difficult, la-da-da-da-da. It's not political. It's just my road is like a lunar surface. I mean, I'm very lucky. I have a very old but very chunky 4x4, so I kind of bounce over the holes. People on bikes, they're swerving left, and you see them swerving down the road to avoid it, right? These people are going to run in, like, you know, little trainers, you know, these kind of lightweight things. And the potholes on my road are dreadful. So one of three things is going to happen. First, I would imagine maybe the organisers will put a spray line down the road. Just follow this yellow line, everybody, so you can avoid the potholes. Either that or it'll occur naturally, and there'll be some kind of snake of runners all jogging down my road. And, of course, all the usual facilities will be there, and they're very welcome and very needed. I'm sure there'll be a little drinks station. Of course there will. I'm sure there'll be members of the same John Ambulance. Of course there will. What there actually needs to be is probably a plaster cast team from the local A&E department, because some of the potholes, I tell you, somebody's going to break

on the Wailers and People Get Ready, One Love on Greatest Hits Radio. That's from 84, which A, was your top 10 at 10 year tonight. And also, we're all about the 80s this weekend because it's a Rewind the 80s weekender. So music all day tomorrow and Saturday and Sunday from the 80s, reflecting the fact that it is the Rewind Festival over the weekend. If you go in, fabulous, but not everybody can. But don't worry, if you're not going, we'll reflect it on the radio. So we've got the Rewind the 80s weekender. Friday night, Jenny will do her mixtape show live from Rewind, so she'll be backstage and you never quite know who's going to turn up. And then on Saturday, it's Jackie and Jenny together. That's a, I have to tell you, that's a formidable combination. And if they throw Kate Thornton into the mix, I just run away. However, Jackie and Jenny together will be doing Great Conversations, a Great Conversation special, backstage with the artists, getting in amongst the crowd and reflecting the sights and sounds of Rewind 2026. So whether you're there or whether you're listening, you'll be able to enjoy it all, courtesy of Greatest Hits Radio.

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1: Tomorrow is the day your bank account could get a £650,000 boost. 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And if you do want to enter online, then look for the website makemeawinner.co.uk. Also there, phone entry details and all the rules for this network competition. The lines close at 5 tomorrow, after which, if you're lucky enough to get the call from Gemma, simply answer and we'll send you £650,000.
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1: Here we go then, connecting greatest hits on Crane's Chain, as only I can. Connections between songs. I find a song, I find something it shares in common with another song, then something that song shares in common with a third, and then the third with the fourth with the fifth, and so we go on. Last night, we discovered the connection between Free Fall in Tom Petty and Roll Over Beethoven ELO was that both bands had members who went on to be members of the Traveling Wilburys. Tonight, we're looking for a connection between Roll Over Beethoven ELO and It Ain't What You Do, Bananarama and the Funboy 3. And this is all about singles and single releases. And Roll Over Beethoven ELO was ELO's second single release. No prizes for guessing which single Bananarama and Funboy 3 was.

0: Blunt Boy 3 and Bananarama, It Ain't What You Do on Greatest Hits Radio. That and Crane's Chain connected to Rollover Beethoven, ELO, in that both were second single releases for the bands. And so for next time we do this, which I think will be Monday, a connection, if you can find one, between Ain't What You Do, Bananarama and the Fun Boy 3, and Gimme the Night, George Benson. I'll tell you to look at a television. Maybe that'll help. It Ain't What You Do, Bananarama, Gimme the Night, George Benson. If you can think of a connection, well done. If you can't, never fear, for I will be here Monday night around about this time with the connection I have. And of course, there'll be another link in Crane's Chain.
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14: The top stories this hour. Questions continue to linger about how Prince Harry and his family will be kept safe and who will pay for it when he returns to the UK. Taxpayer-funded protection was removed in 2020 when the Duke and Duchess of Sussex quit as working royals. The Prime Minister says their security is a private matter. Former Royal Protection Officer David Robinson expects a big operation will be needed.
15: There's a residence where he lives. Secondly, it's the children going to school, and then Meghan, of course, will no doubt have an awful lot of interest in her by the media, and of course Prince Harry in his own right.
14: Video footage shows French police being attacked by migrants who were trying to board a small boat headed for the UK. People wearing life jackets appeared to throw objects at officers, who then used parva spray against them before slashing the dinghy. Pakistan's former Prime Minister Imran Khan has been taken to hospital following a court order. The 73-year-old has been in custody on corruption charges, which he claims are politically motivated, since August 2023. The Prime Minister says the days of criminal gangs profiting from dumping illegal waste are over. Andy Burnham's promised a crackdown with higher penalties and a bigger role for the police and the National Crime Agency. Mr Burnham's promised clean-ups in Kent, Surrey and West Yorkshire.
12: It cannot be right that we leave the situation to build, the public purse then exposed in relation to the clean-up, when actually we should be getting in much earlier, apprehending them, using all of the intelligence that comes through that investigation to make sure the polluter pays.
14: The National Drought Group is warning it's going to take a while for the environment to recover from the recent dry and hot weather. Experts reckon drought conditions in England and Wales could persist into the new year. And world tennis number two, Carlos Alcaraz, teamed up with football transfer expert Fabrizio Romano to announce his return from injury. In a social media post, Romano used his famous "Here we go" catchphrase to confirm Alcaraz will defend his US Open title later this month. From Sky News, I'm Daisy Steele.

Bon Jovi from 1986, and You Give Love a Bad Name from that wonderful album, Slippery When Wet. A great song to start the Midnight Anthems, and a great song to welcome you to a brand new day. For it is Friday, TGIF. Thank goodness it's Friday. The weekend starts here and all that. 21st of August. I have to say, on national and international days, pickings are slim, but may I be the first to wish you happy National Brazilian Blowout Day. To be honest, I think it sounds like a bunch of South Americans getting drunk, but I think it's something to do with a haircut. It's also National Poets Day, and very close to my heart, it's an International Men's Grooming Day, something I'm sure you're very well aware that I take incredibly seriously. Male grooming, very, very important to me. I mean, look, I have had a shave. I actually have had a shave. When did you have the shave, Andy? Recently.

Not bringing anybody down here. This is Greatest Hits Radio. We're where the good times are. The good times sound like this. The greatest hits of the 70s, 80s and 90s. Before that, Annie Lennox from 92 and Walking on Broken Glass. So these are the Midnight Anthems, and I couldn't do them without you because you pick the Midnight Anthems. Sally and Ian, for example, in the Outer Hebrides. Christy on the way later, guys. Harry Walker in Fleetwood would like some Bare Naked Ladies. I'm just going to pause while, you know, the 13-year-old in me sniggers, but actually it's a band. Debbie and Phil, though. Hello, Andy, they say. At the time of writing, we are sitting at Manchester Airport picking up our daughter. Please can you play a song for us while we wait? I suspect the daughter has been collected, but we'll have situation anyway.

Argentina's not Bush City Limits. Before that, Yazoo Situation for Debbie and Phil. It's from Upstairs Eric's, isn't it, Situation? It was definitely a top 20 hit. Might not quite have made the top 10, but we rarely play that. I don't think I can remember the last time I did. Great choice, thank you. Right, let's go from Manchester Airport to Fleetwood. Harry's there. He says, Andy, please can you play the Bare Naked Ladies? Because I've had 1 week stuck in my head all day. Yeah.

Fleetwood Mac, Got Your Own Way. Before that, The Bare Naked Ladies and 1 week from 1999. Excellent choice, Harry. I'm sorry it's been stuck in your head all day like an earworm, but now you've had it on the radio, maybe you were able to get a shot of it. Nice to hear from you. Outer Hebrides next, where Sally and Ian say, hello, Andy. Or technically, Evening Mr. Crane is what they've put. Currently listening to you playing Call Me by Blondie. Yesterday, possibly. Day before. Don't know. Fab song, but could you please play for us Yellow River.

0: The Crows sing of Mr. Jones, Earth, Wind and Fire sing of September, and Christy of the Yellow River. And thank you very much indeed for getting in touch via the Midnight Anthems, or about the Midnight Anthems. You can get in touch via 61054, with Andy as the first word and your name in the body of the message, or you can email me, andy@greatesthitsradio.co.uk.
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0: now. Those were the days. Marvin Gaye, Let's Get It on Greatest Hits Radio's Late Show, which is now done. Thank you very much indeed for listening. As always, a pleasure being in your company. And thank you for choosing to spend some time with me. That's it for tonight and indeed for the week. Obviously, there's a lot of money to be given away later on Make Me a Winner. Fingers crossed for that. If you're coming to Rewind at Henley over the weekend, I look forward to seeing you there. Otherwise, please have a fabulous Friday and a fantastic weekend.
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10: The top stories this hour. Prince Harry and other high-profile figures could be told to pay a huge legal bill later. A judgment on costs is due today, with a reported £18 million gap between their insurance cover and the Daily Mail publisher's costs in successfully defending a privacy claim. It comes as financial pressure mounts on the Duke, who's also expected to pay for his family's security when they return to the UK. Former Met Police Chief Superintendent Dal Babu says there could be exceptions.
11: There would be an intelligence-based check looking at what the intelligence is, and if there is on a case-by-case situation where additional security is required, then I'm sure the authorities will make sure that's provided.
10: Video footage shows French police being attacked by migrants who were trying to board a small boat headed for the UK. People wearing life jackets appeared to throw objects at officers, who then used parva spray against them before slashing the dinghy. Pakistan's former Prime Minister Imran Khan has been taken to hospital following a court order. The 73-year-old has been in custody on corruption charges, which he claims are politically motivated. The UK is marking its first National Day for victims and survivors of terrorism. It's been set up to remember those who've been killed or affected by attacks. The Prime Minister says it's a chance to recognise that for many, there's no return to normality afterwards. In sport, Rangers have a narrow 1-0 lead against Czech side Jablonec after the first leg of their Conference League playoff. But manager Derek McInnes says it wasn't an easy watch.
12: You get the punters up, they're singing, they're getting behind the team, they said, here we go, and we inexplicably make one or two little wrong errors of judgment and we have to defend a corner, and it brings an anxiety again.
10: Brighton were held to a goalless draw by Tromso in Norway. Motherwell lost 3-1 at home to Freiburg, while Hearts and Rapid Vienna drew 2-2. From Sky News, I'm Daisy Steele.
1: 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Because we're going to take you on a musical